0: Heard me before.
1: Good time, 4535 out of Texas.
0: 252, are you in a office?
1: No, I just want a 28 rad.
0: Copy, the first part of your transmission was cut off.

0: contact?
1: Yeah, there's previous contact for welfare checks and FD calls.
0: 10-4.
2: Back 37 for the PDO, 115 West Greenfield Avenue. Vehicles are in traffic.
0: Sure.
3: Ten-four. Owner, I'm 10-8. I can head for 21.
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0: 44, animal complaint. If you respond to Target, I got a call reporting. There's a dog in a blue Tesla hatchback that appears to be in distress with no windows rolled up. She thinks it's on the aisle between Target and Pick and Save. License plate will be in the call.
1: 10-4 Monroe.
2: Yeah, you can take a left at the light. I'm with the Tundra. If you take a right, the other vehicle's at the park and ride right down the road.
3: Copy. 3-4 dispatch. I'm on scene. I'm not on scene. I'm on the way. Sure.

0: 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Q33078, it's negative, not expiring, 1998 Lexus, green and color to a Keith Bailey out of Milwaukee.
1: Yeah,

0: 41, you should be getting the Paragon now. I got it, thank you.
1: Go ahead.
2: I have a super on route for a booking release. The ETA should be about 5 minutes. Thank you.
1: West House copies. Thank you.
0: Ten four.
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1: 10-4.
3: Late shift needs 2 till 2 a.m. Do you want either 5?
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3: 10-4, 263.
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3: And 210.
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5: It'll be by DL number. Mary 430-1797-833209.
3: Over.
1: Again, 14673. If you could add 230, we will be going to 905 Grandview Avenue in Elm Grove. We'll take an Elm Grove squad. Give them an ETA of about 15 minutes, please. Hello.
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0: Tower.
2: Can you put me on the missing juvenile and I'll be at the library a second?

0: 26 out ahead of your location. 10-4 stopping just west of the freeway on Hampton. Unknown occupants. Can I get a description of the suspect one more time?
1: It's going to be a male black wearing a hat, coat, and blue jeans.
0: I'll be helpful.
1: Okay. 124, I'll head back to the store.
2: Smoking 961, and the dog uses the entire house as a restroom. They want gone. There's also a one-year-old in there, and they're looking for options. She's currently not there as of right now. Both Raymond and Rachel are valid no want address on Birchwood.
1: 10-4.
3: That should be one of the next of kin.
4: 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What was that?
3: Monique Valentine, I believe she was the number 2 next of kin notification on her sheet.
4: 10-4.
0: Do a left transfer now.
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1: 9-1-0-4-7-8-8. 10-4. Fee return. Comes back with the plate of Adam Young John, 4153, negative, expired on a 2017 Buick Regal, black in color to a Brittany Stobiak.
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4: Before you can attach it.
1: Never.
5: And that my caller is breaking her property. He advises that he was packing up her stuff to leave. I will advise her to stay here until you get here.
6: Express 310.
2: Fine.
6: I have a subject named Mary Gilardi. She's by the front of your PD. She has some information she wants to add to a case she already filed. She specifically requested 328, but 328's on a call.
2: You can just take a number and send it to 28th entity.
6: But she didn't leave a number. She called to the intercom. She's by the front of your PD.
7: 328. I'll be 10 from this with a log. I'll be en route to the PD.
6: Just one.

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1: Glenn.
0: Fiber is negative. We'll be 10-8 to report.
1: Sounds great.
2: She didn't log one of the same from.
1: Somewhere.
3: I can advise the description of the area and exactly what she heard.

0: clear again.
1: Sir, can you check?
2: Print scanner is working in booking.
0: Six dispatch on 20 through the area.
3: 10-4.
2: Are they able to come to the station to do a book and release?
3: Good. Last name, Sam Adam Nora Charles Henry Edward Zebra. First name, John Ocean Adam Queen Union Ida Nora. Middle initial E. Edward. Male white, date of birth 6/21/63. That's our caller.
0: She's over 19.
2: FYI, we got two troopers en route to use our digital fingerprint scanner.
4: The fast ID.
1: We have two state patrol officers en route for a book and release.
4: Interesting.
1: They requested a digital fingerprint scanner, and they will be doing the booking in our PD.
4: Sounds good.

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1: I put an address in the chat. I'll be headed to that address in Germantown if you can give them a heads up.
0: Javita?
2: Shows no license issued. Is on paper for battery to school district officers and robbery with use of force.
3: Got it.

0: 23 Tillion.
1: 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Denver.
0: Actually, stand by real quick.
1: Copy, thanks. Go ahead.
2: I'll be able 2021. Do you have the 20? This vehicle is here for mom.
1: Negative.
2: Boy Charles John 4131. BCJ 4131.
1: The passing in the distress lane, holding up a knife, they won't be able to see.
2: She's attempting to find another relative that can come and take custody of the juvenile.
1: Right. Go ahead.
0: Trouble call, I'll be 23.
1: Denver.

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2: Suspended license out of Milwaukee, no ones.
3: Any prior suspect?
4: A3, you head for pedestrian from the east to the north in the Zoo Interchange. The red motorcycle with a male standing next to it and a medium-sized dog on a leash. They're on the left.

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2: 17.
3: Yeah, thanks. What's 994?
2: From Milwaukee County, it's going to be for a shoplifting.
3: Stand for. Good.
0: Expired, negative.
3: 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And 71-23.

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3: 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I'll be here.
2: All right, Tom.

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0: 3, John Boy. 2, Frank Edward. George, 2, X-ray. Lincoln, John, 0. 0, 2, 7, 5, 8.
1: Silver.
2: Two five coming from.
1: Stop.
2: Copy. I'll stop with that ticket.
1: Copy, 2-5, you copy?
2: I copy. Thank you.
0: U1 and 72-23 CJO.
1: 10-4. They're going to be in a white Honda Pilot. We're getting further.

0: 0148. Are you guys good over there? You want me to meet you back on station?
1: Lady in pink, that was involved next. She walked up here. She must be home with me.
0: No, I don't believe so. I just thought you were doing. And 736 that vehicle turned westbound on Silver Spring from Port.
2: Ten forty base.
0: 10-4. 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
0: J01 for PDO, 1717 Mayfair, 1717 Mayfair. It occurred in the parking lot, a black Toyota Camry, which is a great Acura, 231.
1: That works.
0: Good.
4: Planes, A2 National, A2 National, kids speeding up and down on National and Lapham, and an ATV and a mini bike.
0: Copy.
1: 1211.
4: Good.
1: Transport team has the body. Give us a death report or maybe one of the sub to follow up on it.
4: 10-4.
0: I'm also trying to get an accurate direction on Lexington since obviously you can't go southbound. Sounds good.
5: 126. Could we get Lear for a toll on his doctor Venture, please?
0: 10-4. And dispatch to Glendale Squad, just be advised, I'm trying to get the location of our caller. We did advise them to pull over.
6: Thank you. Off their head that way.
0: Someone has to. 10-4, one in custody.

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4: Transporting adult male in custody to the PD. 184 is following with an additional adult male in custody, and 186 is waiting for the tow.
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2: 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What was that for?
1: Ten nine.
2: What was that number for?
0: It's the VIN number we got at my Can-Am Riker bike.
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1: Sport. 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
2: 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You think they might have went northbound from Diversity and Silver Spring? 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

0: Two for Newfoundland. I have one coming to my private guarding, 30 will follow, and I'll see the full package.
1: Tower. Two, 12.
0: Five.
1: It's going to be negative, no record.
2: 249 for a VIN.
1: Good.
3: Last name, Britzel, Paul, Robert, Ida, Tom, Zebra, Lincoln, first name, Ken, King, Ida, Mary, initial M is in Mary, female, white, date of birth, 12-21 of 1967.
1: Valid negative, state ID.
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4: Two-part last name, Mary, Adam, Tom, Ocean, Sam, second part, Charles, Adam, Robert, Adam, Boy, Adam, Lincoln, Lincoln, Ocean, Robert, Adam, Frank, Adam, Edward, Lincoln. No middle, date of birth, 10-3-65, male.
2: Edward.
1: 45, it should be in the call now.
2: Definitely.
1: 126.
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1: 10-4.
5: And 7th, another squad that hit again southbound at 7:30. It looks like it's occupied twice. Southbound at Green Tree in Portland.

0: the original VIN you gave out of Maryland, it comes back in a 2020 Canon Riker Sport.
1: Yeah.
0: Nothing in it. Nothing in regards to warrants or who owns it.
2: 10-4.

0: Quarter 6 does.
1: Go ahead.
0: Can you scan a criminal for him? And then once that's done, Quarter 6 follow up.
2: Five, Frank Nora Young, Frank 6 Henry, 09, George Boy 0, 21076.
1: 34.
3: Copy, I'm around from the zoo.
1: Four, eight, two, 10, 8.
4: Denver.

7-3-6-9-2. Then comes back current as of June 1st for a Honda Pilot 2016 white listing to a Timothy Clark and Sarah Dahlhausen Clark out of Milwaukee. No launch.

0: 225. Suspicious activity, 2154 Saldito, 2154 Saldito. Subject driving a green Trailblazer with gray and silver trim. Keeps moving vehicle throughout the area. Is also known to own a motorcycle in the area. Caller notes they drove behind the address of 2154 Saldito, and the tenants that were previously there have been evicted.
1: 10-4, do we have a 28?
0: Negative.
1: 10-4.
0: /224 to back.
2: /24.

0: West Starfleet.
1: Do you know if they're by the helmets or in a garage?
2: I'm not sure.
1: Might have to grab the bigger one off Joe's desk.
0: Please give me comments.

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0: Squawk 10-8, I'll have a report.
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0: 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Kevin, are you?
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0: 23, just hang on.
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0: 827-35, David Sam. Go play.
2: B1301 reports.
1: And play.
3: I'm 23, I'm going to play for you.
2: Over. 11-16-12. Advising of a repo, 6200 North Baker Road. I'll add the plate and close it out.
0: 10-4.
2: Breathing could be heard. Second call went to voice. There is a history of DV and RO violation with caller as the victim. 1220 Manitoba.
0: That works.
4: 73, we'll have that way though.
1: Go ahead.
4: Sorry. I'll be 42. Good night.
1: 10-4. Have a fantastic evening.
2: 43. Good.
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0: 10-4.
3: Go ahead. Can you take that from mutual aid call so I can access it?
4: Just advising, it's going to be a small yellow dog in case we get any calls regarding the common dog. 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
0: Animal complaint 1565, cell 74, 1565, cell 74, dog barking, I heard.
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0: Copy.
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0: Five eleven Union Discard and 12S Unit at Jasmine.
1: 10-4. Silver.
0: Hundred East, please, them.
2: A 3-4 dispatch. 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
1: Jennifer.
0: Okay, she's dealing with some issues with her autistic child. And there's only them home, so I'm just going to say no issues.
1: Jennifer.
3: 237.
5: Traffic assignments. 108 Manor Park. 108 Manor Park in the southbound lanes. All these vehicles on fire.
0: Copies.
3: 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Silver electricity. I think it's the Ramsey.
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1: 24.
0: East and west are clear, not seeing that vehicle. Is the driver confused on her location?
2: Ten four.
3: We'll be good with just Harbor.
2: 10-4.
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0: 10-4, 10-6, be active.
1: 10-4.
2: Blocked off with fire trucks.
5: The Rutland is all blocked off now, so if more come, then it probably will. If you block something, I would just block east westbound traffic, so kind of all there.

0: see, but I doubt she could see that from the freeway.
1: Yeah, that kind of stuff that we came to do.
0: I'll give her a call.
1: Great.
2: William Boy, 9796, AWB 9796, 5100 block, Benoit.
1: Yes, sir. Or Golda.
0: Parallel.

0: that vehicle is going to be Ephraim Flores from 35.
1: Done for.
0: We'll turn southbound on Tonya from Flores, going the opposite lane of traffic.
2: Open. Flash is not opening, and the caller cannot get out. 231.
3: You have been dispatched to Okie dokie.
4: This is suspicious activity, 76 on Lincoln, 76 on Lincoln, just north of the intersection from the vet clinic. Caller observed in front of a house a noose hanging from a tree. Caller did not see anyone around it at the time when they drove by.
2: 10-4.
5: Bruce City's 23. I'll be taking out lane 2 of the west to the south.

0: Dispatch call, South Reckless Driver, 43 Southbound from Beecher. It's a white flatbed truck that's speeding, and they cut off our caller. No further than a box. We can start heading over to Meyer. I'll get you back. LP has a subject in custody that's cooperating for theft. Meyer.
1: Silver, Shepherd, and 100. 178 will be en route 31.
0: 10-4.
2: 20 David John, 8755.
3: One 71 is 1060.
0: 10-4. Ewell, out of Milwaukee.
1: 10-4.
0: Ten four, 22 animal complaint. Here's Bond, 5334 Lakeside Drive. Caller reporting an injured raccoon in the street.
1: Sure.
0: Thank you, Bendel Squad. They have that driver in custody.
4: Yeah.
5: Boy, Adam Tom, 1763, BAT 1763.
6: Boy, Adam Tom, 1763 is negative current on 2025 Toyota Highlander. 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
5: 10-4, I have another 28 when you're ready.
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7: 43 eastbound at 6th Street.
0: 23, 10-60. 10-4.

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0: Desk 86244. 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
1: I'll be in the 4400 block of Port Washington southbound. Have stops on your wife, Chevy Trailblazer, Mill 28, Rock Hill.
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3: 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I'll be another one I'm looking to.
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3: 10-4, 4610.
4: 81 with it, 92 Grand Hills, northbound, 413 is looping.
1: Over.
2: Good. Boy Charles Adam, 7145, PCA, 7145, 94 in Grand Tosa, facing south, blue Dodge Dart.
1: Over.
2: Ten four, can you give it a call again?
3: I'm on the phone with her.
5: Happy, I'll stop calling.
1: Building close to windows. Said his name was Aiden to the caller and lived in the B or D building. Caller doesn't recognize him.
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1: Oh, it's southbound?
2: Four, are you near Leroy?
7: I'm right in front of the garage talking to fire right now.
2: 10-4, there was a car that's heading westbound on Leroy, east of, you disregard, I just want to make sure they don't drive over to Fire Road.
7: Copy.
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0: San Antonio squads, it sounds like they're all getting into vehicles currently. There's going to be one white Buick and one black Dodge SUV that's going northbound on the lake.
1: No, he's going to be 23 in a second.
2: Tonight.
3: 10-4. I'll put you on the other parking complaint, 2350 North 84th.
2: 10-4, I've started that vehicle as well. You can clear me.
3: Sorry.
1: Can you just keep an eye out westbound? I'm just checking northbound here.
4: 10-4. 920, this way, 1023, Lake and Campbell. Can I get the description of the vehicle again?
0: Description was one white Buick and one black Dodge SUV.
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0: for you. Who is the caller on this?
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0: boy, King, 2015, PBK 2015. 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
0: 736.
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2: 928.
3: Go ahead.
2: I'm talking to the caller. She says that the white sedan with the females in it is still on Jarvis at Lake Drive.
3: Before it's on Jarvis.
2: That's what she said. I'm turning around.
3: I'm pulling under Jarvis right now.
1: /249/8.
0: Cover.
4: I'll get you back if we can start heading to 8800 South Howell Avenue for a juvenile complaint. Our caller Ben is reporting that a group of juveniles are inside McDonald's with water guns. There's going to be at least 5 juveniles, all males. McDonald's and Howell.
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6: 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I'm no longer needed here.
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3: Big deployment. 68 in Wisconsin, 68 in Wisconsin. It's going to be a smaller Mazda SUV and an unknown second vehicle. 210.
1: 439. Be at the 6400 block of Rawson.

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0: Just advising of a pending call from Franklin Police Department. An anonymous caller reported a black Cavalier eastbound Rossin from 27th.
1: Go for it,
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1: Elizabeth Progress, 71 Mitchell, 71st and Mitchell. Must have been slashed the caller's tires for getting more.
2: 10-4.
3: Go ahead.
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1: He left in a vehicle eastbound Mitchell, a great Dodge Ram.
2: 10-4-0-28 associated.
4: Nav in South 27th Street for a anonymous complaint transferred over to us from Franklin Police Department. They stated a black Chevy Cavalier was eastbound on Rossin speeding from 27th Street.
0: 10-4-3-1.
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2: Street 20-439.
0: What?
2: When you get here, can you block westbound traffic at 67?
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3: Over.
4: Can I get another squad for traffic control to shut down southbound at 68 and Wells? And then we have exposed wires on the northeast corner from a traffic post. We'll probably need We Energies or whoever that is to come out and look at that.
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5: 4 is 1-8-9-1.
7: So the transfer from the county was an open line. They stated something was wrong with their father and then hung up, unable to leave a message. The sentence is text. A text is sent. 249.
0: 10-4.
5: After that.
3: 10-4.

0: Último ano dos.
1: VH-3093, we list to a party out of Sheboygan on a Ford Explorer, which doesn't match.
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3: Good.
2: Adam Zebra Edwards, 6502, AZE-6502, how many toes for both?
3: Over.
4: So no one else should have access to the unit. She noticed the door was unlocked when she first got home. She lives with her boyfriend, but he is not home. He is at Marine training. She will be coming down to open the door for officers as well.
0: So the suspect is in the apartment anymore.
4: 10-3.
0: Squad will be 10-8 from that flight, and I'm going to be in Austin to pick up 926.
5: Right. 45-41. Should be able to.
4: Ever.
0: Ever.
3: The caller had to separate from him. Subject stated he's going outside. He is escalating, so she's going to continue to try to separate.
5: Careful.
0: Four 11. What were the numbers on 249's call again?
6: 4766 North 118. It is a medical call. But I'm unable to make contact with the caller.
0: 10-4, myself and 413 are 23.

0: Bertha, can you call me?
1: Affirmative. It's actually a domestic potential verbal. The male, light green scrubs, locked board hands, I believe.
0: So far.
1: What?
2: For 11, I might have seen that subject looking eastbound on Hampton over I-41.
0: So far.
3: Good.
4: Take a traffic assignment, 894 off ramp southbound in Lincoln. Be meeting the party Jake there. Something else.
3: Squad. So she was not in the shower. There's somebody in her unit currently using the shower.
5: 26-178. Can you determine what side her apartment is on? How many entrances and exits?
3: Just got word it's her boyfriend. He is back home from drill. Everyone can slow it down.
5: Surprise. I'll be fitting.
4: 10-4.
6: First name Monica, Mary Ocean Nora, Ida Charles Adam, no middle, female weight. 04-2008.
0: Tell her.

0: problems with Oakley's drill. Ten four, I'm gonna go check that gas station on Mayfair and Hampton. He couldn't have gotten too far.
1: Mary 7761 on a silver Toyota Corolla.
2: Coming. Over.
1: 231.
2: 231, go ahead.
1: Coming through.
2: Tower.
1: .249 for information.
2: Go ahead.
1: This is just going to be a verbal dispute. I like to stop an ID if you find him.
2: Alright.
0: 411, I copy.
2: 220, guys, you can copy. Go ahead. Monica Perez comes back 99 through the sheriff for resisting numbers. Caution for resisting is also missing through Milwaukee MPD.
3: 10-4.

0: Branch, 37 to dispatch.
1: Run.
0: You're off to Joe.
1: Copy.
2: 171, 10-8.
3: 10-4.
0: One 178 as well.
3: 10-4.
1: 77.
0: 7.
1: 22 to the front lap for miscellaneous trouble.
0: 7-4. 71 traffic stop.
4: 9 caller from the welfare, I don't know if you tried for 29 on wall 50. I couldn't get back out of Wisconsin.
5: One, I was also unable to get her back from Wisconsin. Did she give you a state?
4: She had no idea on her person. She claimed it was out of Wisconsin. And the spelling that you put in there was correct.
6: Seven tab in a row.
3: 36 in a row.
0: 20 to 22. Hear me on the north side of Grange. Over by Meltzer.
5: A while ago, and then she called.
0: Go ahead.
3: Sounds like the fire investigators are en route to this location.
0: 10-4.
5: Good.
0: All geese appear to be alive and well, going back into the water. 10-8.
5: 10-4.
7: 4129. Good. Last name Grant, George Robert, Adam Nora, Tom, first name William, common spelling, middle initial, J. John, male black, date of birth, 11-25-50. 11-25-50.
5: 10-4.
4: 62 is at Lake Point Manor.
8: .245, I got a 29 for Scott. Last spelled is Lincoln, Ocean, Robert, Edward, Nora, Tom, Zebra versus Scott, Common, middle A, Adam, Matt White, 7-30-1962.
5: Jennifer.
9: Nail squads. Apparently, our caller saw a couple fighting in a vehicle in the dam parking lot in a gray Jeep. The caller was not involved. The caller drove home and then called us regarding the incident. I do not know if that vehicle is still in Clutch Park.
0: 76-23. I have a gray Jeep, 28 boy Charles William, 8808, in the dam lot. I'll be checking if it's occupied.
5: 10-4.
0: Looks like it is at least one.

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1: Oh, wait.
2: Go ahead.
1: Are we able to clear anyone? We've got a trouble call. 1138 South 118, 1138 South 118. Caller. Daughter locked the mom and the husband out of the house and punched the dad and the caller that was trying to break the vehicle with a stick.
2: Is anybody on 7-1 able to clear?
3: From the sub, I can start heading there.
1: 7-4.
4: 24, same. Okay, we see 19. Tell me.
5: Truck's off the road. 8-2-10-8.
1: Definitely.

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1: Glenn.
0: So for Grant, it's William J. John Grant, 1125 of 50. I have a social. I just want to confirm what's the correct subject.
1: Go ahead on the social.
0: Detective.
1: You said you're 1028th Street called back to say that the neighbor returned home. Just be advised, if you're out with the RO, they do have a protection order against a Josiah.
0: Thank you.
2: North Milwaukee Street and East Clybourne, Wisconsin Auto, Boy Charles John, 3293 on a red Chevy Tahoe.
0: Good.
3: You can put me up on that 28th Street call. I'm 23.
1: David Adam, Boy Edward Sam Tom on a white Cadillac. She's partially in traffic.
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0: I see you're in the area. Once the daughter got to Bengal Ave, she went east towards 117th.
1: 10-4. I'll turn around here to see if I can find her.

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0: 314, Union X-ray Zebra, 314, UXZ. This is going to end up being a DV. The victim does not want to cooperate, but put 23 and I go into the sub line and follow up on it.
1: Okay. Do you have the insurance cards?
2: $81.94. Ten-19 to the lobby for a walk-in. He wants to report a hit and run that occurred around 3 p.m. at the high school. 10-19 to the lobby.
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1: Denver.
0: Oh yeah, Adam John, 3474, BAJ, 3474, I'll be 108 Gospel.
2: 10-5.
3: What's the last one do you have?
1: 2.
4: Yeah, I'm just going to stop at the house.
1: Denver.
5: Hi.
0: West over here. You can clear everyone out.
6: 1.
2: Go ahead.
6: I have Mr. Rivas in regards to your family trouble call. He has more questions for you.
2: Personal.
6: 10-4.
4: Can you check like Rand before I pick it up?
2: It's going to be for a subject that recently made a suicide attempt a couple months ago, and now our caller is banging on their door and there's no response.
3: 10-4, we're going to be freeing up shortly. We can start responding over there.
2: 10-4.
3: So, we're going to...
0: Oklahoma Avenue, 8118 Oklahoma Avenue, going westbound from the area.
2: 10-4.

0: 72-1048.
1: Westbound on Oklahoma, and it stopped at 8118 West Oklahoma.
0: Correct.
1: 786.
2: 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You can go ahead and bevel for check.
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2: South by 7, 1743 South by 7, street lights out.
0: As follows, Tom 647222.
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1: Denver.
2: The street lights are out on 57 from Mitchell to Beloit. You just let DPW know.
1: Sorry.
2: And 14, I can enter that other call.
1: Ten 422-5862, loose brown pit bull with no collar in the area. Possibly at that address.
2: Denver.
1: We're still waiting.

0: 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I have one heading to see Jeff.
1: Covered.
2: Fourth of Indiana, tow is on scene.
1: Tower.
3: Body only.
4: Thirty-four to 31. She has a friend in the area. She's probably at the address of, but we don't know the exact address.
5: Hey, would you go check out 1342-117?
2: Deborah, what's her name?
5: That's where mom is and her friend is, and there's a good chance she is there.
2: What's her name?
3: Why don't you give me the warrant test first?
2: 278-4713.
3: Tower.
2: 25-10-60.
4: Tower.
1: Seven 36.
6: You wouldn't mind. Can you just check to see if there's been any fire calls here, please?
2: Two 5 dispatch.
1: 35.
4: 11, and you can add it to the CAT event 794, please.
1: Copy. M4. Dispatch 736.
0: That's affirmative. There was a fire call on day shift around 2 p.m. She was transported to Aurora Grafton.
6: Thank you.
7: No issues observed. Action taken today.
1: Sure.
2: Hey, I'm out on 117.
1: There.
3: Could you log me to squad 5, please?
2: 10-4.
1: Originally a hit and run, one vehicle followed the other. They are now at that address. MPD is on scene and both parties are on scene.
2: Copy.
4: Going for PNB.
1: We all copy.
6: You can put SWAT 10-8 in order for it.
1: 10-4.

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0: For a 56-year-old male, conscious and breathing, says his chest and stomach hurt.
1: 10-4.
3: Was there a bottom on by chance, or is it body only?
1: Both are body only.
3: 10-4.

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0: I'm not showing a Susan associated with this address.
1: 10-5-29.
0: Go ahead.
1: Last SCHMITZ, first of Susan Common, middle M Mary, female white, 926-67.
0: Never. You got me to that crash. Copy that. They're on the drop off of 98th Street. Copy. Somewhere.

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3: 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There is a female, white, wearing a light pink shirt, hot pink pants, no shoes, with an iPad, possibly nonverbal, walking in the middle of the road.
1: 3-4.
2: 6-4.
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0: seen dogs in custody be in automatic in West Milwaukee first for the key.
1: 10-4, puppy prison.
2: Last cross section, South 13. We have a Michigan license plate 60 X-ray Sam 30. It's going to be a white Suburban.
3: Is somebody with her, or they just saw this and kept driving?
1: The caller was in the area. She said that one of their friends was walking with her and then disconnected when we were getting officers en route. This is Sam Marginov at 830 Hawthorne Avenue, current no launch.
4: I'm sorry, who is the name?
1: Registered owner is a Sam Paul Marginov.
4: Email?
1: Negative, male.
4: Never. It's not a female, we're all left.
1: Never. Gun.
5: Wait, Adam Frank.
6: 4489.
5: VAF. 4489. I'm going to be northbound 27 at Butte.
1: Never.
7: Traffic.
1: Good.
7: Adam King Nora, 6409, AKN 6409. Gonna be a Lilac Force home.
1: Temper.
8: Four. 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
9: NTAC 1, can you confirm the 21 that we received, or a 21 for Red Point Matter?
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1: Charlie, can you call dispatch 5065, please?
5: Copy. Take a second.
1: 191 cannot over there from Howell Bristol.

Dispatch 736 Grand Escort. Six 131 North Green Bay Avenue at trim time. Caller has a female employee that's scared to go to her car. There was a tan or silver sedan that pulled into the lot.

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0: 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Female unknown, 6/19/1977.
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0: 10-4.
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0: 10-4. 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
2: Good. Yeah, DPW is coming out here and just trying to clean up some of these wires.
1: DPW has been notified.
2: Perfect.
0: Chris Knight, 23.
1: Copy.
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1: Are you asking for an update? Affirmative. 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Because there's nobody here.
0: Negative.
1: 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You can clear C18.
2: 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Just David 1, it's empty.
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0: Are you clear of the checks, or do you just want me to pen it when you're done?
1: If you could pen it, that'd be great.
0: That works.
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1: I have a caller on the line to give further info about Haley from that trouble call.
0: Did you get sent to my phone?
1: That's right. Sit down, Liz.
2: Go ahead.
1: I'll have that female 15.
2: 10-4. 10-4.
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0: You can put me 10-8 here if you put me back on South 6.
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0: 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I can't uncall it for this and pull my partner on it.
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1: Center.
0: Restack and send it to me. At the sub now.
2: Have it.
0: Stand for.
1: Do you advise full creep of the vehicle, sir?
2: Harley, can you 10-9?
1: Can you advise Oak Creek PD of the vehicle tow? I'll drop those keys.
3: Yeah, we're going to use the next one.
0: Welfare check over at Rogers, 320.
4: 320.
0: 328.
4: Go ahead.
0: 320, 328, request for police welfare check over at Rogers. Caller is going to be one of the employees over there. They have a patient, black female, in the lobby having psychosis, refusing to be admitted. However, she's willing to go at MHEC. Family members are refusing to take her there. 320.
4: I copy.
0: 28.
5: 28 copy.
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0: 212 and also 230. Respond for a retail theft at the Metro Market, 6950 West State. Caller is out with the actor at 68th and State at the bus stop. Caller is security. Apparently took soaps and other health items, and the subject is refusing to give some of the items back. We're still on the phone. 212.
1: Headquarters, do they want prosecution?
2: Take a smoke assignment. This is GFD at Greendale Park, 5404 West Loomis Road. There's reports of a fire behind a washing machine.
1: Four
3: of us will be starting search of the vehicle.
2: 10-4.
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0: 4212 West Hawthorne Trace, 4212 West Hawthorne Trace, apartment 206, caller wants to report her son has a runaway since 6 p.m. tonight. It's going to be a 17-year-old black male wearing a black hoodie, black book bag, black pants.
2: Four dispatch on 2 with a firearm serial number.
0: Seven 44, go ahead.
2: It's going to be the 9mm Canic again. Serial number as follows: 22CC13527. Again, 22 Charles 13527.
0: 10-4.
3: Ten 4. 21-39.
4: Go ahead.
5: Subject's not walking northbound on 68 from State. The male black, red baseball jersey, black pants, and red and black shoes.
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0: 76 dispatch. Sounds like the smoke stopped. 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
1: How far?
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0: 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You can put me 23 at Rogers.
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0: 173, that's direct to Patrol Amazon.
1: 10-4. Male and female are possibly arguing off this address and the caller disconnected.
2: Okay. 37-10-4.
1: No problem.
2: 31 copies.
1: No problem.
3: 230 copy.
4: Right now. 212, you're good if I go to the store. Affirmative. I'm
2: going to
4: meet you over there.
2: 10-4, do we have a unit number?
0: Negative on unit number, but the DV history happened at 3.

0: 14, I can start heading to 9-2.
1: Okay.
2: 25, 10.
1: Okay.

0: vad som är med dem. Jag vet.
1: Taking miscellaneous trouble at Ascension Hospital, 4935 South 76th Street, male white, who is wearing a white t-shirt, is on the property. Staff say he was possibly trespassed yesterday and refuses to leave.
2: Where's that for? 7-10-4.
3: Before we don't have that number in locals or cages or anything.
4: In previous calls, it shows LSC Anna with that phone number in apartment 3.
3: All right.
2: It's clear it's in the 34. You want to wait a bit. You can say you got to turn on 92 now.
3: I'm trying to locate the unit 3. I don't know which one it is over here.

0: 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So far, called 5 times, no answer.
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2: From 37, squads are going to be 23.
3: Set for it. At Elysiana, Reynosa party is attached. She's 1060.
4: For what?
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0: 10-4.
2: Yeah. 10-4.

0: point about it was wild. There's another party saying that dad came here and picked up the kids and left at a female party.
1: Nice. Just watch all things there.
2: 10-4-7-36.
1: I got funeral. We're on your side.

0: Wrangler. I'll be in automatic.
1: Sorry.
2: Two five dispatch.
0: 2-5.
2: 23 CJF.
0: Charlie.
3: Transporting one adult female not in custody from this location to impact starting miles 1950.
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5: Last rapid SOS ping for that number. Plots going eastbound on Lapham from 8-4.

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1: 4.
0: Good.
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0: Four.
2: Chuck Welfare, A3 in Orchard, A3 in Orchard, intoxicated male stumbling around in the area, possibly going into 1553 South A3.
0: Sorry.
1: There's time I can hit tag call as well.
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0: Your subject, Latrell Johnson, does have a valid CCW.
1: Copy, thank you.
2: Negative, in the notes, he said he was advised not to come back that evening.
1: Just to confirm, that 99 is Joe Restricted, correct? Affirmative. Yeah, thank you.

0: 6 in his bench. Again, 2-5, you may call.
1: 2-5.
2: 2-5, I copy. Can it be a couple minutes? We're just walking into the jail now. Cited cat over there tonight. Can I just come on 3 there real quick?
1: 2-5.
2: If you give me 1 minute, I'm just gonna have something on the bench. If I rescind it.
3: Not providing us his name. 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

0: Osgon's reckless driver that occurred 45 northbound at Mayfair. It's not in progress. It was a black Toyota Camry, plate of 797 Zebra Union Union. Almost caused our caller to veer off of the road and was making obscene hand gestures at our caller, which our caller reciprocated. Our caller is now at home. No further, not far.
1: You can have 4 or 5 call me.
0: 45. Can you call 60?
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0: 1511,
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0: I'm clear, St. Luke's Bell Shore with 1673. For return to Hawthorne Avenue, I'm going to pick up property, and I need to return property to St. Luke's Bell Shore.
1: 10-4.

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Howard.

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1: 171, go ahead.
0: Yeah, 115 for 55.
2: Seven Atex.
3: Post class are going to be 10-8. I'll have a site.
2: Somewhere.

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0: Put me straight with a report.
1: Never.
2: Can you just call Rig? He's just got a abrasion or bump on the left side of his forehead.
3: Copy.
2: 14 KW. Last name, David Union,
1: yeah.
2: Charles Henry Edward Mary Ida Nora. First name, Brian Boy Robert Ida Adam Nora. Middle P is in Paul. Male white, 5'3", 82.

0: Georgia. He is revoked and no one's.
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0: 10-4.
3: Seventy-three Jessica, I'm 10-8.
4: Or is there subject description?
1: Negative, just hearing the rounds.
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5: From the sub and show me in route to 351.
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4: in. Well, we don't have any units available at the time.
1: Never. What you doing, boy?

0: 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We'll take one more if available. It's not emergent.
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1: 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Are you in 561?
0: Hey, affirm. Thank you. Good morning.
1: Copy. Good morning.

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2: It'll be waiting for B&B. Oh, 59S. Can you just advise if there's any priors?

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0: First is Henry Tom William Edward. First name is King Henry Ivanora, middle is M. Mary, male unknown, date of birth 02-24-2002, 04-24-2002.
1: Go for a second.
0: Last name is Sam Ocean Edward. First name is Sam M. Nora, David Edward Robert, no middle, male unknown, date of birth 12-20-2001.

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2: 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All right.
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2: 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Car stating that her daughter is refusing to leave when the father is supposed to come pick her up. Mother says she needs to leave due to her yelling. 337.
3: That's copy.
4: 321, just confirming, is this Olivia?
2: That is affirmative.
4: I copy.
0: Officer 6665, be in car P300, rifle 6 and taser 45.
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1: Gun.
0: Adam Henry Zebra, 5247, AHZ, 5247, 68 and Rothen, westbound.
1: Temper.
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2: 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In regards to that family trouble, is Dad on scene?
1: Negative.

0: 938, that's what I'm telling you.
1: Kevart. Dispatch 184 for suspicious activity.
2: Good.
1: Advise if you want a second. 4667 North Wilshire. Caller's reporting that about 3 minutes ago, someone was ringing her bell and pounding on her door. Nobody was observed through the window.
2: Yeah.
3: 120 for dispatch.
2: 26 dispatch, you can assign it, you know, just about 23.
1: Have our.

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1: 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Dispatch 17.
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1: I'm a pedestrian, 794 in St. Paul, on the on-ramp, correction off-ramp.
2: Copy.

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0: Sam Henry, Sam William Henry, 102703.
1: Good.
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1: Temper.

0: 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Go ahead.
1: 68th in Raleigh with Wisconsin Auto or Mississippi Auto, Adam John, 823, AAJ, 823.
0: And that was Mississippi?
1: Yes.
0: Over.
2: He's clear, man, arrested on 142.
3: Over.
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1: Hi. 725 to MP284, Roswell 11, Everwell. How can you show me I'm booking?
0: Sorry.

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1: 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L28, Red Cupid.

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1: 126.
0: There's a group of juveniles in the area, Ding Dong Ditching. It was likely them. I'll be 10-8.
1: 10-4. Watch that part.
2: Early dispatch.
1: Good.
2: You changed me to 442 late.
1: 10-4. Time for you at Washington Park. Affirmative. Realize that the subject does have a pocket knife. Do you have any description?
3: Seven eight six, go ahead.
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1: Station, can I get a pay of one, please? Ten four.
0: Four.
1: Go ahead.
0: 3500 reports.
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0: 21. We'll be in the 5600 block.
1: Sounds right.
0: What's up, dispatch?
1: 17.
0: Any other calls? Do you have my camera?
1: Negative and negative.
0: I copy. No one's walking on the off ramp. There are two tents underneath the freeway.
1: I copy.
2: R6, P293, rifle 12 at large.
1: Deliver.
0: This is 3 West Door.
1: Good.
2: 135, 27.
1: Sam, sorry, good morning.

0: City of Milwaukee to the sheriff and local. Go ahead, for the sheriff. Do you have a more specific location in Washington Park you need to see? Good.
1: 126.
0: Never. Two 41 87 3 25.
1: Medically accepted, ideal staff, C1W. And 2-5 dispatch, I'll be staging here for that run.
2: So I'm in route for that Washington Park call. I do have a less lethal lift.
0: And 4. 191. And 4. Copy. Standing.

0: 76 is which?
1: 76.
0: Yeah, I know what they wanted.
1: Never.

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1: Go ahead.
0: 32713, Robert over Adam. 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
2: 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Just people in traffic, door open. I know it's occupied. If you let it, close enough.
1: Can you just send in the location?
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Chelsea Ben. I had a citizen report that there was a disabled in traffic water pass Plank Road in Mayfair. The blue Toyota Corolla with the doors open, unknown if it's occupied. Chelsea, have you

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1: 210.
0: 1042, have a good night.
1: Copy, have a good night. Dispatch, Shorewood CO, can I get a roster, please? 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
1: County any squads responding to Washington Park, Kent. Yeah.
2: /320 dispatch.
0: Set work.
2: Lincoln, 108.
1: Go ahead.
2: It's out of traffic on the right. Doesn't appear to be occupied. Hazard going on. It looks like it's a flat tire.
1: I copy.

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1: Go ahead.
0: You can show me back around to the village.
2: ABCJ 383. Yeah, 10 out of court.
0: David Lincoln, vehicle 559. Good morning.
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3: March 19th, 1979.
0: 518 to dispatch.
4: 518.
0: Carry him into his Washington port call.
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3: I did not get anything back from Michael Turner.
4: Copy, he's in custody for a chapter at this time. And then 518's working on the name here. We'll find out here shortly.
3: Hi, copy. What is he in custody for?
4: He's being detained. Let's just call him probably 51 here.
3: Hi, copy.

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2: Seminole 3, dispatch 10-8.
1: 10-4. We have a good night.
3: Time of arrest.
1: Stand by.
4: Question.
1: 14, go ahead.
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1: Moria. Copy, good morning.
2: 22 dispatch, 4389, 42.
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1: Sorry.
0: 911 call 1740 South 66, 1740 South 66, no lower. Got a Spanish speaker on the phone with an interpreter. Sounds like he's trying to report someone keeps coming past his house trying to steal his dog.
1: 10-4.

0: 363.
1: What?
0: What garage door are you at? 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
0: Please let me know if it opens. They put me on hold.

0: squad's going to 6X. Further clarification, somebody actually drove past the caller's house, saying that they would take their dog, driving the black Nissan Altima no plates about 30 minutes ago. Caller's dog is actively lost.
1: Can you please notify Franklin, too?
0: Telephone. 3022 Wilford Tech.
1: Go ahead.
0: Your response, 6230, South 51st, Unit 4. 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They're requesting... A nurse is requesting welfare check on her due to getting a possible phone call about a possible allergic reaction. They said she did speak with her around that time and she was going to bed for the night.
1: Perfect.

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0: 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Good morning.
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2: Adam Zebra Henry 2836, AZH 2836, North Bell 92 at Palmetto, it's going to be a blue Buick sedan.
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0: driver complaint?
1: 44.
0: I checked the area of where Nature Center. Hills Corners had a report of a possible car striking a tree in the area. The vehicle is last seen westbound on Highway 100, unknown which direction of travel since then. Possibly going to be a silver truck with possible front-end damage.
1: Copy.
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0: Courier to Dispatch. Sorry, I was talking to Solaris, but you can put me on that as well.
1: Copy. 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
2: Go ahead.
1: Sales Corner called back. 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
2: Copy, Lieutenant.
3: Eleven
0: 81.
3: 311,
2: go ahead.
3: 84 Greenfield, out with Adam Lincoln Union 2445, ALU 2445. It's going to be a gray Chevy Impala.
2: 84 Greenfield. Four on our dispatch.
1: Four, Niner.
2: 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That's cell phone.
1: Northbound, 894 northbound.
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3: Silver Chevy Cruze. I believe we're not in.
1: 10-4.
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0: Can you contact the FD and have them respond out here so they can shut off this water?
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0: such as 736. 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
0: Temporary.
2: You're booking 1042. 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
0: Back up, I believe.
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4: Address is going to be 10140 West College Ave.
3: Greenfield, approximately 8 minutes ago, we had a call for shots fired at 27th in Oklahoma, and the vehicle possibly related in that is going to be a dark gray Honda Accord with a plate of Boy Adam Young 8748 with heavy tint. Does not list to that vehicle. It was last seen southeast on Loomis from 27th Street.
5: Adam, Frank over Tom, say, Silver, Infinity.

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0: 1 George 1, 1 Charles 5, Sam Lincoln 2, Frank 3, 415 30.
1: 10-4.
2: Forty-two, forty-one, welfare check.
1: 42. If you could respond to on the border, I have a call reporting her son called her and told her that he was on the side of the building. Her son's going to be a Greg, stating he was cut by a knife. This female does have a MO flag in her system and does call numerous welfare checks on her son, and she is flagged as armed and dangerous.
0: 4-2, copy.
3: 4-1-4-4.
2: 45, you can't pass me that.
1: 10-4.

0: System Voribor.
1: Danfor. Just for the squad's info, it was a similar complaint, and it was unfounded. I would say probably two going is fine.
2: Seven thirty-six. Must be 10-8 citation.
0: 10-4.
3: Weather 28.
0: Good.
3: Adam Zebra, William 8302. If you could just let me know who the owner is.
0: Owner is Selena Borges.
3: Stanford, thank you.
4: Six, eight. Down is a C8 with 968 as prime, so he can do this blue form.
0: Copy, 968 is prime, correct?
4: Affirmative. Yeah. And then you can put us back on it right away after you close us out.
0: Okay.
2: 351 dispatch.
0: 351.
2: We arrived.

0: Is that 352?
1: Yeah, 352. But you can sign me out. So good night.
0: Happy, have a good night.
2: You meet me by dispatch? I'll be there in a minute.
0: 5-8.
2: Can I get 2-8-3, briefly?
1: Copy, going 3.
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1: Four, no worries. We'll go with what we got.
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3: TU 22 for a transport bus UJF.
0: The caller Z has happened about an hour and a half ago, and that she was there and then she left after she saw it, seeing that the suspect's a male Asian and had cut numerous individuals' legs. And again, her story's just all over.
1: 42 copy. I'm going 2-3.
0: Temper.
1: Tonight.
0: 10-4. 3-15.
1: Go on.
0: 3-15. They're heading for a car. It's stuck on the track. Dayton Harwood. I don't think everybody's out of the vehicle at this time. 3-15.
1: 10-4, I assume you'll be contacting the railroad.
0: Affirmative, I'm calling them.
1: Sure.
0: Dispatch 5-8.
2: Good.
0: All cities are on to you.
2: Therefore.

0: 518 dispatch.
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2: Adam, Tom, Robert, Adam, Sam, Henry, first, Adam, Henry, Mike, Adam, David, middle initial, I, date of birth, 8-10-1994.
1: 10-4.
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0: 45 to right. You said Eric or Emily, was that Sherman Ford? 10-9. Which one did you say was at the park?
1: Emily.
0: 10-4. Do you by any chance can get a birthday about this Erica from Ash, if you know who she is?
2: I think she told Shane. She doesn't know who she is.
0: 10-4. I'm going to try to call Emily. Ash didn't know this other female party at all by name. 10-4. Emily's going to be the recruiter's crim dam. The other female's going to be the one for battery.
2: 14 station. Can you run that Emily party that we have in locals with a photo?
3: Hey, John. Tavar.

0: We'll be 6 minutes ago onto Long Island Drive, and we'll be stopped.
1: After this, we'll just go to a residence to attempt contact, unless you guys want to go try that quick.
2: I mean, you can. Her location was pinging to Sherman Park as of 8 minutes ago.
1: That works.
0: Parking lot, plates out of Wisconsin, boy, David, David, 8742, Chevy sedan, red, two occupants standing outside the vehicle.

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1: Seeker Bobby 10-8, 142 to Sierra 1.
2: 10-4.
3: For the pitcher.
2: Thank you.
3: Okay, Tom.
4: All steady is our tow copy.
3: Affirmative.
4: Thank you.
3: As far as the DOT, she has a different address of 1547 South 75th Street, apartment number 3.
2: 10-4. Emily party that we had in locals is gonna be a match for your offender.
5: 10-4.

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0: Copy. Good morning.
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0: Copy.
1: One seven dispatch.
0: 1-7.
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1: 10-4, did you want a read back or just a dispatch call?
0: If you could give me a read back quick, that would be great.
1: 10-4. No, I'm good to do this match. I'm 10-8.
0: 10-4.
1: Expires 4/27. List to a Patricia Adu, as well as a Chakwameka Adu on Fountain Avenue. It was to a black Mercedes. No loss.
0: I copy, thank you.
2: Thanks, sir. Yeah, 34, clear from here. Do you have Emily's most recent address or so you can attempt to take?
3: I'll double check when the DOT is, but I believe the DOT would probably be the most recent. And it's 1547 South 75, 1547 South 75, apartment number 3.
2: Is that where you just arrived there?
3: So far.
4: Anthony. Back through Wisconsin rounding, however, it comes back on the decoder to an Audi A6.
2: Good work, thank you.

0: 321.
1: Pass.
0: This is going to be in reference to a trouble call that occurred on second shift at 1138 South 118. The female party who was trashing the initial caller's house and punched the father is now at the residence of 1336 South 117, 1336 South 117, told the caller, Rachel, that her mother screamed at her to leave the residence.
1: And 4 from that address on 75th Street.
0: Negative 1336 South 117.
1: I understand that. I just went over to 1547 to check it out. But I'll have to just call.
2: Advise the railroad company.
1: Block. I'm guessing 47 is going to be the side door. The first two doors on the front have different addresses.
2: Damn, 4, thanks.

0: last call on 117. Do you know if she's wanted for anything from Seconds?
1: Four seven zero Young King Mary on a gray Chevrolet.
2: Tamari.
1: And the dispatch owner just arrived.
2: Tamar.
3: She was not entered as missing. Second shift did try to attempt to locate her, but was unable to locate her.
4: Tamar, can you do me a favor? Can you just call her to mom, find out what the deal is with her child, if she wants her home or what?
0: I'm 23.
2: 10-4.
0: Eleven,
2: go ahead.
0: You can put us in route to that call on 117.
2: 10-4.
5: 35 for 23.

0: 21, go to 2. So I have the mother on the...
1: 221 on 2.
0: 321, I have the mother on the line. She's advising that the daughter came home with a friend, and then she told her friend to leave, and the daughter left with her.
2: 10-4. But is the daughter supposed to go back to where she lives, or she can stay with this friend? What do they want?

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1: Thanks for the work.
2: Free traffic.
3: Go ahead.
2: We'll be 5500 block of Penn, northbound, Boyboy Lincoln 5113. Boyboy Lincoln 5113, 5500 block of Penn, northbound.
3: 10-4.
0: Sorry, Scott.
3: 10-4.
2: Hello, Scott.
1: We're trying to find that Villa Vista. We do have two squads that are en route there now.
4: 1657, I'll have that way.
1: Tampa.
3: 71 early, center.
1: Copy of the Mercedes.
2: Clarity 44, suspicious vehicle 12250 West North. Oh yeah, vehicle has been parked in a lot for 2 hours. Keeps turning its lights on and off. Caller didn't know what type of vehicle it was, but it's in the parking lot immediately to the right. Clarity 44.
1: Pepper. Wisconsin 470. Victor King Mary, a gray Equinox. 10-4.

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0: I'll be out with two vehicles on the 45-hour block at Mitchell. Stand 57 North, going 23.
1: Over.
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1: 223 is here now.
2: 23. I'm over.
0: Were you involved with this 118th call at all?
2: Negative.
0: Oh, okay.

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0: Mike, you're excited for OWL. I'll send you a message with 21 info. We'll be tonight.
1: 10-4.

0: very late. Who is primary on this second shift call? When did they do a report or just an update?
1: Arba, it's an update and it wasn't taken.
0: 10-4. Unknown. Info over her name, please.
2: Mother is going to be Melissa. We have a 21 for her.
0: What's Melissa's last name?

0: 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You can use Adam Sam Robert 9261.
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2: 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Delaney's boyfriend Johnny was choking her.
1: Seven.
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0: 5-8, ending is 9-5.
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1: Go ahead.
3: Can you please put me on that warrant and pick up out of Franklin?
1: Okay, stand by.
4: AD dispatch, at this moment in time, we're not going to be doing the warrant pickups. Those can wait until after 3.
1: Hey, did you copy?
3: Okay. 4-8 to dispatch.
1: 488.
3: We're going to be stopped at the crash investigation site off of Grave Exit.
1: I copy. That's the 1731 address.

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0: Take an animal complaint, 3841 South 36. The advisor says Justin Durante's address. His neighbor's reporting that his dog's been outside barking for over an hour.
1: 1-4.
2: 6-4-3. A5 dispatch, I updated the CAD, you can close me on same disposal.
3: Who's the caller on this?
4: Caller's going to be Delaney Valentine, 4909. Correction.
3: Okay, and she's, I thought the caller wasn't on scene, was uninvolved.
4: Correction, caller is going to be Giselle Barron, she's a cousin of Delaney.
3: There she is.
0: My partner's still trying to get her to tell us.
3: All right.
5: J. Malero Torres out of Cudahy, no wants. However, he is on paper for possession of a firearm as well as first degree recklessly endangering safety.
6: No more, thank you.
2: /169 will be out on foot at Motel 6.
1: 10-4.

0: 763-716.
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0: Commissioner, this is Bra.
1: Affirmative. And I'm south of you guys.
0: 10-4.
2: Back to the caller.
3: 23, I can enter the caller.
4: 10-4.

0: 13.
1: Go ahead.
2: I swear to God, oh my.
0: Can you send phone contact with Delaney? The dad's here advising that nobody's there, but don't let us come inside either.
1: Never send it.
3: It's going to be Point Boy Edward, 5915.

0: 76 to dispatch. You can change that to one in custody.
1: 10-4.
2: For Delaney, can you also try for Johnny?
1: 10-4.
3: Would be the off ramp of 175 to Canal, Illinois, David Charles 48668, DC 48668. Green Honda times 3.
0: Four, 175.
3: 36 Alpha.
0: Copy.

0: 223.
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0: The phone number I tried to call Delaney went to the home that you're at. Can you ask them if they have a valid phone number for her?
1: Okay, thank you very much.

0: 13.
1: 10.
0: I can hear what sounds like arguing, maybe like 5-7 initial between a male and female. Just going to try around for a sec.
1: 10-4-5-7 Mitchell arguing.
2: Sorry.
1: Ed.
2: I got the phone number 414-424-894.
1: 10-4, thank you.
3: We're clear from a mech and roll back to the cell.

0: anything. That was just you, Bar. Everything's fine there.
1: Five liter virtual, please repeat. It's going to be on the Infinity.
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0: 20 to Trevor.
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0: Wisconsin King, Robert Nora, Mary Robert Nora, KRN, MRN, Women's Rapper.
1: 10-4.
2: Not copy. That's
3: probably... 422. 422. We roll in at 2000 block of Brown Deer with Wisconsin 28, Boyd David Charles 937, BDC 9347. We're going to be stopped 2000 block Brown Deer.

0: 14 to whoever's on 6 hill.
1: Go ahead.
0: You got any progress over there?
1: Basically what she said to dispatch, she observed Johnny putting her in a headlock, her face was turning red, appeared that she probably couldn't breathe, trying to tell him to stop.
0: She specified where was that?
2: Hi. Boy, Anna Mary, 8509, 26 and waiting.
3: Pepper.
1: 5 for French.
3: Good.
1: Probably checking on a disabled 84 Layton.
3: Sounds great.

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1: 7-4. 7-6 to dispatch. You can tell me following. 7-4. And 716, leader.
0: I leave the keys. Seven one six, the keys are inside the ignition. They were hard to get out if you want to try.
2: Cover.
0: Chris 60799 is gonna be the Johnson.
1: Thank you.
0: 760-23 PD.
1: 7-4. 716 leader and 20-25.
0: 7-4.
3: Yeah, if you can break one or two.
4: Okay, from, I think we can leave a few people here and give you one or two. Just stand by. We got some things to figure out.

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0: 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Caller states that there's a car alarm going off in the lot constantly. 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She just wants to check out.
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0: 3. How so appears that Johnny is in the room with her, speaking on the phone.
1: Say it again, Corey.
0: The original caller for this call is currently on the phone with Delaney and Johnny.
1: In Johnny's room on 57th. Can she call out to us maybe so we can verify that? Or just come outside?

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1: 34, 35 and I are heading out to 118th Street. Do you want to just put us over there?
0: No problem.

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0: Yes, 23. I'm working on it.
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0: What's he missing to?
1: 10-4.
0: Charlie dispatch, you can take me out. Have a good night.
2: 10-4, you as well. Go ahead.
3: Johnny's not allowing Delaney to have her phone.
2: 10-4, not allowing her to have the phone.
4: 14, Corey, are you still on the phone?
3: This is just the caller's currently talking to Johnny, trying to get him to give Delaney the phone. They're just yelling back and forth.
4: 10-4. We're going to hit our sirens. Just let us know if you can hear it on the other side.

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1: 10-4.
2: We got consent to go inside.
1: 10-4, consent.
0: Back when I'm always off, you good with the three, you got to do that.
3: Yeah. Me and Quinn are going to go in. Shane's holding up a side flush rear for right now.
0: How far? Just let me know if I need to come hot, and I will.
3: Yeah.
1: 7-7-8.
4: On range line. 71 on our block. Let's contemplate Boy Charles Frank 5834. All red Buick SUV on the icons.
1: 10-4.
5: 762 to 760. Are you good back in jail?
3: I'm heading to the squad room to test.
5: 10-4.
4: So, 623.
1: 10-4.
6: Out of Illinois, people 1085146. 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
1: Yeah,

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1: 10-4. 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
0: 10-4.

0: 14 Court. Is she still on the phone with John or no?
1: Negative. Can you move off?
0: 10-4. Do any of them have her location?
2: Almost ran into his car. Once again, cell phone on 27 from Rawson, headed towards Drexel.
0: True copy. 27, Ryan.

0: Copy one. Good. Can you head over to St. Luke's? Public safety reporting a male patient left AMA, but is now refusing to leave the property, currently out in the ED lot. Denver.
1: 70 Quebec, Swift and Grange.
0: 7-4, patient is a Blaine Haywood. No warrants, address in South Milwaukee.
2: Can you just make sure that Haley's mom is good with Haley staying over that address on 117th?
1: April.
3: I gotta occupy by at least one right now.
0: Kathy, do you want a second?
4: How about?
0: Copy.
4: Copy. I'm coming up to embassy right now. I haven't seen anything.

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0: Evil. Check for this blockhead westbound center from the fever. Let me assume and play at a maximum area 9444. And it looks like it was recovered vehicle and taken with two plates. All the plates were off and it was recovered. 15.
2: Yeah, form in the area.
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1: At North Port Washington Road at Fairfield. It came from a landline associated with this address. On callback, the phone just keeps ringing.

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0: 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You can clear me and show me responding to it and everyone hang up.
1: 10-4.
2: 932 is much traffic. Gavin Olive with the Wisconsin Correction. It's going to be Illinois Plate, Edward Adam 40456, Illinois Plate, EA 40456 on a blue Honda.

0: Looks like it's, I believe, it's at the BP here, 7-6 and center. A maroon Mercedes four-door.
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2: 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Tempor.
0: It looks like a male just got into the vehicle. I think he was wearing like a blue jacket and maybe a light colored hat.
3: Respond to the 8600 block south of Antenna Drive. Got a call reporting a vehicle looks like it was struck, and there's all sorts of debris all over the road. It's a black Nissan Maxima next to the train wall. 8600 block south of Antenna Drive.
4: 169 from D2. 175, Bell and Drexel.
0: Close, so you might be going to turn south, maybe on like 72nd or something.
2: Never.
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5: This is on the list of properties that he has trespassed from.
6: I'm aware. I do believe I had you guys updated, but if he comes here for medical, he's allowed for per staff.
7: And any closest besides the top here, 7-2 Clark facing eastbound. So I have not let it up.
1: Copy, Park 7-2 Clark.
5: This one.
0: All right, I'm in pursuit eastbound. Clark, speeds right now 65 miles an hour. Well, just believes in pursuit of a maroon Mercedes four-door. Got a stolen license plate on it. Eastbound on Clark. No traffic here. Speed 65 miles an hour.
1: Hey, 60, I'll add you.
0: Again, while it's also police in pursuit of a maroon Mercedes four-door, eastbound on Clark, coming up the steel tree right now, speed 60 miles an hour. And we're going northbound on 5-9. Northbound on 5-9 from Clark. While it's also police in pursuit of a maroon four-door Mercedes. Got a stolen license plate. And we're still northbound on 5-9. So we're up to Appleton now.
8: That was C-10. R-3. And then can you merge that with the patrol inspector and please put me back on that?
2: Yes, Captain.
8: All right, dispatch.
2: Go ahead.
8: FA-11, R-3.
0: And still he's found on Locust. While it's also police in pursuit of a maroon four-door Mercedes, wanted for a stolen license plate. He's found on Locust through 5-4.
9: People can just start checking the area for him. I'm going to stop out on 60th.
8: Okay. Okay, Quinn, there's two that we're just walking north in the alley back here. I'm just going to swing back around. between Lapham and Mitchell, between 6-1 and 6-2.
9: I'm with you.
10: Just as copies between 6-1 and 6-2, Lapham and Mitchell.
8: It just hit the south end of the T alley walking north, so if you just want to, or 6061, sorry.
10: 10-4-6061.
9: All right, I'll come from the north.
0: I think it's probably 4-9.
11: Yeah, we're southbound. Speed's right now 30 miles an hour. He went to the stop sign. I think, yeah, Chambers. Still southbound on 4-9.
12: Lieutenant, when I get sick, please 4-9 north.
11: Spot on focus. Still no traffic. I'm right on him. Well, it was the police in pursuit of a maroon four-door Mercedes-Benz. Eastbound speed 60 miles an hour. Jumped to Sherman. You go southbound on 4-4. Southbound on 4-4. Still no traffic on the roadway. And you go westbound on Hadley. Westbound on Hadley. Speeds right now 40 miles an hour westbound. On Hadley from 4-5. Followed those police in pursuit of this maroon Mercedes four-door. Southbound in the alley between 4-7 and 4-8. Coming up to center now. Eastbound on center. Eastbound on center. All right, we're going to go northbound on 4-7. Northbound 4-7. So, yeah, I might have some empty spots. Okay, northbound on 4-7 through Hadley. So, you go one for stolen license plate, and then now also reckless driving. Through Locust, still northbound.
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13: His mom opens up this child coming back or she can't stay here.
11: He's been, he's circling this area a lot. Southbound 4-5. Southbound 4-5 from Burlot. Speeds right now 60 miles an hour. Southbound on 4-5 from Chambers. Through the snap center at Locust, still southbound.
12: 10-9, right with you.
11: Westbound on Hadley, westbound on Hadley. So we're westbound on Hadley, he's stop sign at 4-6, he's falling out a lot. We go southbound, alley between 4-6 and 7.
10: Dispatch to 7-6-2-1-2.
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11: But he went southbound from this area. Tip River, I believe we're between, what, 4-6 and 4-7?
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15: Yeah, if it can, I'm working that can potentially start our way.
9: Ten four. Did you want me to stand by?
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13: Go ahead, Frawatosa.
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13: 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Thank you.
16: You can get a C-15 from the south here with that toaster pursuit.
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16: We're south side on 4-6.
14: I'll leave between Hadley and Center, between 4-6 and 4-7. So perimeter, let's go to Center to the south, and then 49th Street to the west, and then Locust to the south, 45th to the east.
17: 3711.
12: Stand for.
14: I'll be at 4-6 and Hadley.
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13: I did have somebody enter the front door of a residence here over at 45 in Hadley. I didn't get a good look of the person, but I heard the door slam shortly after he started running.
7: Why don't we just keep eyes on that residence? 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I wouldn't be surprised if he's living over here.
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19: Four tip in Center. I got one with black shorts, black hoodie, gray top.
14: .336.
20: 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I'm out with a gray Honda Accord, Wisconsin Auto, Adam Young William, 8850. 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
5: Zip up jacket, and then I'm watching my video now. It looks like he might be wearing light colored shorts and definitely bright shoes, so maybe white or some sort of fluorescent.
1: 10-4. Looks like we have sheriff on scene. Not sure if it's canine or not yet. I'll find out.
6: In the rear of 2767 North 6, I'm sorry, 46. 2767 North 46.
2: 308, we're trying to call.
7: 308, we have a mismatch of that description. He has dark colored shorts with black slides on.
2: Remember, that's the one that UNM began to have.
7: Hey,
1: copy. My canine unit would like to know where you want them.
2: Now we have the vehicle in the 2700 block of the North 4647 alley, just south of Hadley.
1: Is the child staying at that house, or is she going home?
8: She stated she wanted to go home, and when we offered to facilitate a ride, she said she didn't want it because we were not assisting her properly. So we're trying to work through it right now.
1: Could you get that 35?
5: I did, thank you. Go ahead.
8: Are you still at the house?
5: April.
8: Yeah, trying to facilitate a ride, talk her through it. She became irate.

0: 21, we're 23.
1: 10-4.
0: What's the name of the party you were looking for?
2: She's friends with an India A. Timms.
1: Six to two.
3: Right.
1: Is your partner available for a walk around?
3: Hey, sir.
4: Is it Travis?
5: What's that?
4: Yes, sir.
1: One 45 in study.

0: 778.
1: 778.
0: Maybe I just called. She's on the phone with one of the sisters out here. Draw with mom.

0: 145 SKFY. Go ahead. I'm at the entrance to Dorm Freight on East Rawson. Let me also just got a bite.
1: 10-4. 192, come back from the skate park. 10-4.
2: Come forth.
0: And for West Milwaukee's offering one, but they're already there.
2: Yeah, I think we'll pass. Thank you.

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1: We have Nicholas D. Hicks, date of birth of 5-7-2008, 3B, 18 years old, and he's at 1400 South 58th Street, 1400 South 58th.
2: Pepper.
3: Quill and I are going to go over there with a known associate of the male party we're looking for.
1: Informant.

0: Hold on, and 35.
1: Go ahead.
0: We're out there at 117 Madison. Just want to stay at friend's house. It's not really going for the staying at home either. Is there any other alternative that the parents can recommend?
1: We'll ask. Give us a second.
0: 10-4.
2: O'Brien, what kind of car is it?
1: Silver Buick Regal.
3: Yeah. 268 WWK, Ellis Johnson.
4: Squad 7330.
3: 30.
4: Does medical need it?
5: Take this gentleman to KK and Lincoln to a way of bus stop. PR bond's been signed.
3: 10-4.
6: Was the other individual that was provided to me by public safety not the actual patient information?
5: Negative, it was Mark Michaels.

0: 10-4.
1: I'm walking towards the house again.
2: For the alley between 450 and 47, exposure to Hadley, we'll be starting to track here shortly. That's where the vehicle pursuit ended.
0: Copy.
2: Fantastic.
0: Confirm.
3: First one, Adam David, 23066. It expires 9 of 26. It's a black 2017 Nissan 4-door. Sell it no wants. Second one, 268 William King. Expires 9 of 26. 2020 Toyota Camry. It's sell it no wants.
0: Four-five.
3: I'm checking now. Stand by.

0: 11:35. Go ahead. She made it 118th. Just heading down. A few houses south of you guys. I don't know if Mom wants to come out and try to talk to her to get her inside, but we're not going to be doing this all night.
1: Yeah, Grandma didn't answer, so we'll try that last option here quick.
2: Didn't see anything notable with the drone. About to start the track with MCSO, and for info, there was a pistol on the driver's floorboard, but I secured it.
3: And for info, a new SOP, what drone number do you have?
2: Number one.
3: Infer.
0: Go ahead.
4: No in-house contacts with the Illinois 28. The Wisconsin one shows the subjects at 8600 South Ventana Drive, unit 4004.
5: Good. I don't know if we ever made any progress on that phone thing, but it can obviously be canceled.
0: Direct patrol 1400 block of Marquette. I'll be doing alleys, marking north.
4: Temper.
0: Desk.
3: Go ahead.
0: Rand Vasquez, he's detained. Can you confirm the warrant?
3: 10-4, stand by.
2: Posted, copy. Three LA, you can come into the alley off the Atlas.
0: Five, DIV W75. White Chevy Cobalt times two.
4: 10-4, Walmart.
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2: 10-4.

0: Gonna go eastbound for some yards. Go eastbound out of 4-6.
1: Stop.
2: 2-8.
1: East 30 yards.
2: Copy.
0: And now we're at 45th Street. Southbound on the west side, walk 46th Street.

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2: 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Yeah, wait.

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0: I'll be doing a directed patrol of Walmart.

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0: 10 for.
1: 14.
2: Go ahead.
1: Put me on a parking lot. Burnham and Boyd.
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0: Greenfield Avenue, 8613 Greenfield Avenue, meeting with MPD District 1 at Walgreens on 84 in Greenfield. They're going to be following up with this address for a theft of AirPods.
2: Sir.
0: Back.
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0: 10 for
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0: 10 for
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2: Go ahead.
4: I'll take a report for right here. One second.
2: So far.
4: I saw 100 ball.
2: Go ahead.
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0: 10-4.
2: John Jardontain Dupree out of Brookfield.

0: services you're onto. Can you give me a case number, please?
1: Case number is 6540-6540. Hey, Ruben, coming back out of Illinois to a 28 King Adam Lincoln, 2808, KAL 2808, expired 6 of 2014, listing to a 2001 Toyota four-door, black in color, registered to a Robert or Kimberly Lazenby out of Illinois, no one.
0: Deborah.

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0: 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Anything for 8611?
1: Most recent history for that was a vehicle complaint last year.
0: Alpha.
2: I know they're I'll be attempting contact with residents.
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2: Just back down from Center Street in the alley between 4-6 and 4-7.
4: 10-4.
5: Chad, in summary, has been up there. 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
0: Last name Victor Adam Sam Queen Union Edward Zebra. First name Miley Mary Ida Lincoln Edward Young. No middle. Female unknown. 10-6-08. And I have another one when you're ready.
1: Fine.
0: Last name, Charles, Adam, Sam, Tom, Adam, Nora, Edward, David, Adam. First name, Adam, Lincoln, Ida, Sam, Sam, Adam, Nora, David, Robert, Adam. Middle C, Charles, female unknown, 6-4-2010.
1: Yeah.
2: 6-8, also has a 29.
1: Good.
2: Last name is Boy Union, Ida, Charles Edward. First name is Roman, like the officer. Middle J, male black, 9/27/2005.
3: Edward. From the check, he's on a drug complaint. Same location, La Quinta. And I'll take a second.
1: Edward, 778.
2: Hey,
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2: Devil.
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1: 10-4.
2: Yeah, white hatchback, 643 Zebra, Zebra Kane, 643 ZZK, white hatchback, unknown occupants, slow to stop, it was blacked out.
0: Five.
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0: 10-4.
4: 31st of last year, an attempt tag that expired back in 2020. No one from the vehicle.
2: 10-4.
5: Update location to 4700 block of 108 and 1 in the next, please.
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1: Two white Buick Encore expired to a Jordan Belton out of Milwaukee.
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1: Valid negative.
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1: 10-4.

0: 441 late. Where are you calling?
1: Pass near 29, did not come back.
0: Ten four, I should have a DL number for you.
1: Go ahead.
0: Adam 635-1609-540801. Address on 26 should be current.
1: 10-4.
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0: связи, Гриаш.
1: Fine.
0: She was warned on speed and having the lights on. There were no other issues. You can use violation of 3800 block of 794 in the paint.
1: Stand for it.

0: 3:15.
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0: I'll be following the tow back to the PD.
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0: 6, 3, to back, range pen.
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3: 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Or 10-8.
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1: Denver. Gas traffic. D500 block of 794 southbound, Boy Charles, Henry 8842, BCH 8842 on a blue Jeep Cherokee. Unknown occupants, 4500 794 southbound.
2: Boy, 7 at back.
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0: Ten four. 53-29 on the RO, Josh.
1: Regular valid negative.
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1: Ten four.

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0: Over. You put me on a road hazard, 6800 block of Forest Home. Looks like somebody knocked down a lot of the barrels. 10-4.
2: No, 6-5, do you want some help or you good?
0: I should be good, thank you.
2: 10-4.
3: Go ahead.
1: Can you create a street highway complaint? 4400 block, 794. There's a large chunk of tire in the roadway. It's going to go push off to the side.
3: Northbound or southbound?
1: Southbound.
3: 10-4.

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0: Have the escort for
1: I copy.
2: Seven 16 7 7 8.
3: Go ahead.
2: Can you call squad 1?

0: 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Here we go.
1: Seven 16, I'll call your personal.
2: I'll come in by you.
3: Seven 06.
4: Go ahead. 76 good to get this guy through. You're right back to 43 hours.
3: Yeah, that's fine.
0: One at 2218 South 74th Street. 2218 South 74th Street. Speak with. I spoke with the caller who said that there's no problems. Daughter accidentally got the phone.
5: How far are
0: they? How far?

0: 21 Cemetery. You can give the caller call from the doors.
1: No problem.
2: Dispatch, MS has a vehicle. 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

0: Awesome. Did you say it was taking off?
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0: Go for it. Hey, I'll have a bit 21.
2: Go for
3: 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Hey, Gorgeous.
0: Pepper.
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2: Sixteen of Bar, what's your 20? 84 Orchard. 74, there's a tinted Nissan with some kind of temp tag going west on Lincoln from 76 now.

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0: Ocean William, Edward Robert Sam. First name is Lincoln Adam Sam Henry Edward Robert Robert Ida Ocean Nora Nora Adam. 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
1: 10-4.
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3: Around the area, 1673 North 119th Street. Just one call, so there's a strong smell of smoke in the area. Just make sure nothing's on fire. 30.
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2: 10-4.
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0: where?

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0: 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I'm 1023.
1: And forth.
0: Going to be standby 5300 block of Packard telephone, Blake Charles Charles 6065. Blake Charles Charles 6065. Put us about 5300 block of Packard southbound.
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0: Yeah, it's Joe and Rota Fire.
1: Good.
0: Paul Boy, Adam, 5406.
1: It's clear in our records.
0: That one.

0: Vale, sí. Hi there. Phone 43, just saw the Chase, Wisconsin, Adam Mary 2250, black GMC.
1: Yeah.

0: of this match. Pretty sure that's the one that tagged Rum, and then King Charlie started hell for it, and then put me with a disabled semi.
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0: 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It's a car hauler, Minnesota plate, 5912, Sam Tom William. And we're on the on ramp from Elm.
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0: 505 for a fire call. Fire call 7702 North Washington Road. 7702 North Port Washington Road. It's going to be in unit 105B. I have an urgent route for a 80-year-old male who's not feeling well and is in pain.
1: 10-4.
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0: 63 Nose. Could you add Taisha Little to the call, please?
1: 10-4.
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1: 10-4, I have a 29 that was going.
2: Go ahead.
1: Last of Shields, Sam Henry, Ida Edward, Lincoln David Sam, first of Shaquille, Sam Henry, Adam McQueen, Union, Ida, Lincoln, Lincoln Edward, middle A Adam, date of birth 08-23-93, male black.
3: G98, come back.
2: Denver. Pencil, yes.
1: What?
2: Anderson, Sheridan Avenue, Milwaukee, black male, 59150, black and brown, regular suspended, no ones.
1: 10-4, that is current, copy of 21.
2: Go ahead.
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0: just going to be heading to that address, 2812, to drop them off.
1: Wisconsin, boy, Adam Young, 1261, the white Toyota. And it looks like the RO has one with Oak Creek. All about the 50 RO.
2: Copy.

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2: 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Go ahead.
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0: One second, search. Zero. I have the tamed. Can you confirm that, Mark, please?
1: Can you 10-9 that, please?
0: Boy, Adam Young. 6-1.
1: Go on.
2: B-15 with Vasquez down to CJF starting at 85 North Valley, please. Or South Valley.
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0: Sam King, 6248, 3800 block of 74th Street.
1: Jennifer.

0: 对的，联络。Sorry. Adam Shaw Robert 9388. Adam Shaw Robert 9388. I'm at the intersection of 116th and Walnut on a black Toyota Camry.
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0: 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It'll be in the 5300 block of Packard.
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0: Castillo will also be going in for OWL. Served for 3 years.
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1: Seven 6-0. County eastbound, 1300 block, Silver Spring, Wisconsin 28. Boy Adam Edward, 2371. VAE 2371 on a black Chevy and an occupant. 10-4.

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That's 762 for utilities. Go ahead. Near the intersection of Willow Glen and Brantwood, there's a possible water main break near a fire hydrant. It's going to be on the Brantwood side. 10-4.

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0: In North Smyrna, did you report some of a fire alarm at 83046?
1: They're there right now. Call reported from Unit 206 that the smoke detector was going off in Unit 205.
0: For you, because I can hear that as well. I'm going to try to make contact with 205.

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1: 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We could just put this for a request for police.

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1: Hey, sir. I don't see the car on the street, so we're just checking the alley for it.
2: Because the only light on I see are going to be in the front porch. Looks like the upstairs is dark. Upstairs window just came on.
3: So I have the announcer TJF with one. Timeout is 4-3.
4: Okay.
0: It's going to be pretty widespread.
5: Great, let me see if I'm tentative.
6: Never.
0: Or I'll let him know.
5: /782 to /760, we can bring you those phones.
0: 10-4, we're going to have to shut down Willow Glen. It's not going to be safe to drive down it. So be sure you come down Grantwood.

0: the pinion's still showing them right here, but I'm obviously not seeing the vehicle, so we can probably just head back.
1: Can I come this way?
0: Yeah, we'll turn right here and drive by. There's also a ring camera right on the front door, I believe. Let me turn here, I'll get a better idea.
2: Ten four.

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0: Director Patrol, 17 Then Rossland.

an attention off because I have reported a reckless driver 94 eastbound at Moreland last year, passing Sunny Slope, entering our county. A black pickup truck all over the road, plate of Boy Mary William 815 out of Minnesota, blue and white, no complaint of volume, but your own case.

0: And attention all squad, I have a flock alert for a stolen vehicle, a white Chevy Impala, last seen Lincoln Memorial Drive at Veterans Park, plate of Boy, David Boy, 6174. Again, flock alert for a stolen vehicle, a white Chevy Impala, plate of Boy, David Boy, 6174. Camera hit at Lincoln Memorial Drive in Veterans Park.
1: Sorry, dispatch.
0: Go ahead.
1: I can go for the stolen.
0: I copy up the chat.
1: For it, you can put me on it as well, leaving us up.
2: Can somebody go for the possible OWI?
1: For it, I can go for the OWI.
0: For it, you said you're going to head to... 4-8, you said you were going to head to the Reckless, correct?
3: Affirmative.
0: Copy.
4: Okay, 5-5 for the flock, let's go to 2-8.
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0: 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It's a pleasure.
1: Go ahead.
0: Can I get 85 on 3?
1: 85. The CW was notified. That will be 10-8. 10-4.

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0: 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That vehicle just headed toward Car Ferry.
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0: do Loomis and Monarch. It's the dead end at the back end of Copart. I might have an FI.
1: Start at least one more squad. It's not too over by him.
2: I'm working on it. 38.
3: I copy.
2: 5-8.
4: I'm in row.
1: They follow him with them.
2: Copy 85.
1: 2-8 dispatch, setting up high risk. It doesn't look like the vehicle is occupied.
2: Yep, high risk.
4: Copy that.
5: .44, you want to start heading that way?
2: 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Copy one in the vehicle.

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0: Trevor's exiting.
1: Trevor exiting.
0: Comply.
1: Copy, we're complying.

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0: from?
1: 4428 out of Indiana. Go ahead. Tom King, 8420, Tom Zebra.
2: Or I didn't see anything. You can make a secret, too.
0: Tommy.
2: What's the deal number?
1: Out of Indiana, 3710215290.

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1: Out of Sellersburg, Indiana. Looks like a Class A. Status is valid, and it looks like he's got endorsements as well, and he's coming up negative.
2: Debbie?
1: And I did not get a return on the plate. I'll try and run it as a 27.
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0: Copy. 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
4: Go ahead.
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4: 10-4.

from Victor Dispatch Traffic. We westbound 2100 block of Good Hope, Wisconsin 28, and David Nora 3199, ADN 3199 on a black Nissan Kicks, unknown occupants. 10 mark.

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1: Maybe.
0: Can 78 advise if he has of your own and how much longer he's going to be tied up for? Go for 17.
1: 90 wants to know if you have a drone, and if you do, how much longer you are going to be.
0: Negative on the drone. She's being seen to medical now, refusing to provide a sample at the moment.
1: Copy. 90, did you copy?
0: I did. She can go on the bench.
1: 17.
0: I copy. She just went into the restroom now. We'll see. I'll advise them I'll get out of here.
1: Copy.
2: Copy. I'm at him right now, and I ran the plate regular and as a truck plate 24 through 28, and I got nothing back.

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1: Time for.
0: Over.
1: Hey.
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0: Copy.
3: Yeah. 90 dispatch. Can we check with the airport to see if they have a drone operator that could respond with a drone?
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0: for those of us, we're not in a rush. Just wait for the drone. Let's do this as safe as possible.
1: Hi, copy. Stand off, squads on scene per 90. We're not in a rush. We need to do this as safe as possible. We gotta wait for the drone.
2: You got me.

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0: Copy that. 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
1: 10-4.

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0: Four eight violator.
3: Westbound 94 at 84th Street, Wisconsin plate, Adam William Lincoln 7663 on a blue pickup.
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0: Vehicle complaint, 1215 South 91st, 1215 South 91, very large work van, parked too close to the driveway. Advise the plate when you get there so we can add it to the bus.
1: Ten four.

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0: 23, and just be advised, we do have a barricade up, so that further traffic can't get back to this location.
1: I got it.
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0: Okay.
1: Go ahead.
0: But yeah, he has put multiple announcements made for the passenger to exit the vehicle.
1: I copy.
2: He's sorry to touch it.
1: 28.
2: The driver's door is open. PA is loud and clear. And the driver is secured in the 5 squad.
1: All squads respond to Speedway 4225 West Burnham. It sounds like a disorderly. I'm still trying to gather.
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0: 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When 80 gets here, I think his squad has the shield.
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0: According to the driver, she's okay.
1: 214, you have a lot of background noise. I can't hear you.
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2: 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I don't have the date of birth right now.
1: 10-4. 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
4: The passenger is secured. 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

0: 18 to 21. Sounds like DC, and she was threatening to kill people. 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

0: 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Going to be the front and motorcycle plate, 691 Paul Robert. I'll be facing northbound Green Bay at Good Hope.
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7 digits of bad traffic. 760. Westbound good hold, back range line, Wisconsin 28, boy Adam Lincoln, 6308, BAL 6308 on a silver Dodge Caravan, unknown occupants. 10-4.

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1: 10-4.

0: Is that just flat, 28? Per Racine County, that's affirmative, they remove it.
1: I copy. Can you just let me know when it's done?
0: Do you have for a construction barrel 94 westbound 68?
1: Copy.
0: And it should be late model.
2: Just so that you can close that off. That happens every night at the same time. Sign it to me.
0: 94. South 91st Street. There's a black pickup truck. It's parked in front of the house. Caller doesn't feel that it has a permit.
3: Ten four.

0: caller at 411.
1: 411, go ahead.
0: Am I on this caller now? Just keep me on. I got to update the summary when I get back to airport work later from this, you know.
1: I copy.
2: .409 dispatch, you can clear me CH. Or I'm sorry, 408.
3: Got it.
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0: Project 9 is.
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1: 10-4.
0: Starting time is 794.
1: 10-4. 457.
2: 8167 desk, are they following?
1: 10-4.

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0: 5885 to myself, use of force, Barney Gaming. 80 and 90 are advised.
2: Well.
1: Who's pointing and aiming?
0: Squad 85, 28, 58.
1: Copy.

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0: 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And you can just put me out of patrol inspection 794.
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0: Can we reach out to Racine PD and find out how long it's going to be before they take this out of the system? I don't want to release these individuals and then they have this same thing happen all over again in a half hour.
1: I copy. Can you call this bridge 5065?

0: 28.
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1: Copy, thank you.
0: I copy. I sent your email as well.
1: Copy. For it, did it say?
0: 48.
1: I went down as far as 35th Street. I didn't see a barrel at all. If it was a cone, it may flew across, but there's no barrel. So you can clear me from it.
0: Copy, C-15.
1: Affirmative.

0: 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Southbound Green Bay at Civic, Wisconsin 28, Adam, 7859, ETA 7859, on a gray Chevy Impala, one occupant, and plates not list. 7-4.
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0: for it. Can you head to Tulsa for this pickup? Two seven or 28, were you trying to raise this bitch?
1: Release.
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1: Go ahead from CSO.
0: She was brought down already. You can cancel that.
1: Okay, thank you.
2: I'll be conveying the female passenger to 24th and Mitchell, starting mileage 76.
1: Copy. So far. Dispatch 48. Dispatch 48.
2: 48.
1: You can disregard that pickup. She was already taken.
2: Damn it.

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0: 2917 East Spotsford Avenue. 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He's being very aggressive with our caller that called 911. We do have mental health in the road as well.
1: 10-4.
2: 42, guys.
0: 10-4.
2: 47, I got it.
0: Stand for.
1: 53 does. What's your name?
0: Unknown. Daughter did not speak very good English.
3: Area check. Silent night.
0: Between Ricardo and Morima.
4: Dispatch to 321 for a motor vehicle that's not in progress.
0: Good.
4: 321 motor vehicle left again not in progress. 9032 North Park Plaza Court. 9032 North Park Plaza Court. Speak with A.D. Anthony Johnson. Sporting his vehicle is missing. It was last seen parked in front of this address at 6 p.m. last night.
0: Copies.

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1: Northbound Green Bay at Dunwood Road. Wisconsin truck plate, Union X-ray 5142, UX5142 on a black GMC Sierra, one occupant. 10-4.

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0: 10-4.

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1: 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Got a 911 caller, Helen, saying she hasn't eaten in days and is very confused. 8531 South Chicago Road, apartment 112N.
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0: Take a burglar alarm at Irving, 10230 West Grant. 10230 West Grant. It's coming from the northeast Palm Ocean. There's nothing visible on the camera.
4: 10-4, advisable.

Welcome to dispatch traffic. Westbound 2200 block, Bucket Hope, Wisconsin Pentag, Zebra 2728 Adam, Z272HA on a silver Jeep, under occupants. 10-4.

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0: 32. I'm Tony 3, Sunny Mileage 19038. Can I call you, please?
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0: 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Victor William 2982 on a green GMC Sierra.
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0: Got it.
1: Victor William 2982 is negative in current on a 2003 GMC Sierra, green in color, to a party 1563 South 23rd Street in the lower.
0: What's the name?

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0: That's a firm. Last contact with him was at 23 for that same school. He's a custodian.
1: Time for you. Just give him a call and send it to my personal, please.
0: Then firm, what am I telling him?
1: 10-9.
0: If I call him and he answers, what am I telling him?
1: Just ask him why the alarm's going off.
0: Pepper?

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1: 41 late, go ahead.
0: Adam Victor David 7302, ABD 7302, westbound Janesville at Kipling.
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0: 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I'll be in squad 568. Good morning.
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0: 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First sign is Tom Zebra Paul, Tom Zebra. Second sign, Sam X-ray Henry, Sam Henry. We're going to be in vehicle 571. Good morning.
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1: Seven six zero.
0: Green Bay at Brentwood, facing southbound with Texas plate X-ray King Robert 6291. X-ray King Robert 6291. It's going to be on a white pickup Tundra. Looks like one occupant.
1: 10-4.

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1: For it.
0: I would disable the traffic 45 southbound at Watertown Plank. A Ford Fusion, white in color and lane 2.

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0: 143-41.
1: 143.
0: 7169-3-22.
1: MR.
0: 48-73. P288. Ever. 325.
2: What?
0: 27-140 for suspicious of DBP 10605 North for a male subject that's screaming in the parking lot. 25.
2: Suspicious work.
0: 40.
3: P284.
0: Time for 143.
4: I can go to that call for 325.
0: Box off.
4: Oh, never mind.
0: Sorry to dispatch.
1: Copy. Go ahead.
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4: 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Got a 911 call from no sounds of distress, industrial sounds in the background. 2201 West South Branch Boulevard.
3: 179-6
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3: Well, 169, you can 22.
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0: 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Be the 1700 block of Bender, Wisconsin registration, boy Nora 5809. Boy Nora 5809 on a gray BMW.
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1: 41.
0: Can you start heading 45 northbound at Mayfair for pedestrian? A rider of a motorcycle is walking beside his bike on a traffic on the left.

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1: 326.
0: 8600 block of North 60th, Scott Toronto, William Edward, 7768, WE 7768, Mach 10.

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0: 10-4. 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
1: Copy, thank you.
2: Respond to the 600 block of East Rawson Avenue. We've got a caller reporting there's a bike landing on the side of the road on Rawson Avenue, north side, near just east of the gymnastics. 600 block East Rawson Avenue.
3: Well, from the pumps. Is that the bike that was from 145 arrest earlier?
0: Yeah, that'll be the bike. Your girlfriend is supposed to go pick it up.
3: 10-4. I'm going to try to give her a call. 142 squad, we don't have to send anybody to that. Just try to make phone contact with her and we'll leave it to her. 10-4.
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2: 10-4.

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0: 782. Go ahead. Burglar alarm, 7670 North Chadwick Road. It's coming from the door perimeter. 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
1: 10-4.
0: Three thirty-four. I have Child Protective Services on the line for you.
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0: 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It's going to be for a fall.
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4: 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It's a phase two to this location. On call back, a male answered that we could hear in the background and the line disconnected again.
1: 10-4.

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0: Subject was turned over to CJS staff and was accepted. You can close this out with C18.
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0: 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The back door to the garage is open.
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0: Do head to the DMV 1835 College Ave for a commercial 1090 showing from the rear door. 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
1: So I need you to have things back.
0: Over.
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1: 2100 block of West Frontier Road. Unreadable 28. Kind of rolling the 6200 block of West Frontier Road. Black Toyota Highlander, two on fence.
0: Got it parked.
1: Twenty-six first stop, 64th and Brown Deer.
0: Good for it. My car dispatch. And 10:43, the man will be 42.
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0: Speaking to me tonight, North Shore is still unseen and North Shore. Unknown transport right now.
1: Transport.
0: Sure, my work phone. Time 4, 7, 6, 6, 6, 6, 6, 6, 6, 6, 6, 6, 6, 6, 6, 6, 6, 6, 6, 6, 6, 6, 6, 6, 6, 6, 6, 6, 6, 6, 6, 6, 6, 6, 6, 6, 6, 6, 6, 6, 6, 6, 6, 6, 6, 6, 6, 6, 6, 6, 6, 6, 6, 6, 6, 6, 6, 6, 6, 6, 6, 6, 6, 6, 6, 6, 6, 6, 6, 6, 6, 6, 6, 6, 6, 6, 6, 6, 6, 6, 6, 6, 6, 6, 6, 6, 6, 6, 6, 6, 6, 6, 6, 6, 6, 6, 6, 6, 6, 6, 6, 6, 6, 6, 6, 6, 6, 6, 6, 6, 6, 6, 6, 6, 6, 6, 6, 6, 6, 6, 6, 6, 6, 6, 6, 6, 6,

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0: Just be advised, we have a cargo truck parked in the rear with the back of it open. 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

0: 675, do you need additional units?
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2: I copy, good morning. Well, the caller is reporting he's unable to reach his mother by phone.
3: 10-4, 141 and 139 will be heading this road.
2: 10-4.
4: West to the south of Marquette.
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4: 10-4. 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That's a BOB eastbound at 16. I put it in the median, David 7 for the higher log.
6: 10-4, close my phone.
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1: 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Middle initial L. Last name King Ida Edward Lincoln Edward Robert. Son of male white. Date of birth 11/8/1951.
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0: West of Alvarez, Adam Lincoln Victor, Adam Robert Edward Zebra, first of Oscar Conventional, R. Robert Middle, Illinois, 4-3 of 80, 4-3 of 1980.
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0: 4-1 dispatch. 1?
1: Joe has her vehicle, and we'll be conveying 1 off to make her collection off of Burleigh.
0: In 45.
1: I cut.
0: Four. 304 dispatch.
2: Hi.
0: Can you put me on Officer Panic who's missing from yesterday?
2: 10-4.
0: And you can remove the student that's missing. He's here at school.
2: Yeah. No.
3: And any squad in the area, 145 for a reckless driver. Northbound on 124th Street at Loomis, it's a small white truck with red writing. Caller stated it was all over the road. They're at the stoplight now, 124 in Loomis.
2: Pepper. Go ahead.
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2: 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Good.
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6: Traffic, 4500 block of Fort with a gray Jeep, Adam Williams Zebra, 8374, Adam Williams Zebra, 8374. We'll be facing southbound, it looks like 1
2: Ashburn. I've been Fort, 4500 block of Fort.
6: That's correct.

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0: 6-0 on 2-4-27-29. Last name Bolden, boy Ocean Lincoln, David Edward Nora. First name Adam Robert Tom Ida Nora Adam. Middle initial K as in King. Female black. Date of birth 1/17/91. Can you also check her for a CCW, please?
1: 10-4, stand by. Copy.
2: Don Durham from South North Cape, and they're on the line with Muskego now. Coming up on McSheen.
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3: 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So far. Or is male black, black hoodie, light blue pants? 138.
0: 34.
3: 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First for your 2729, she comes back with an address off of 97th Street in Milwaukee, valid status, no wants, and she does come back with a valid concealed carry expiring 7 of 26.
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2: Copy. I'll be coming.
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2: 515 portable 2513 Otis Hill.
1: One 72, please.
0: Okay.
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0: 31.
3: There was no disabled south to the east in the zoo, or not a minivan anyway. I'm with a new disabled south to the east in the zoo. I couldn't pick up the plate when you're ready.
2: Let me get a chance to move me over to squad 1110 first.
0: Yeah.
1: Copy. 24-2, dispatch center.
3: Lincoln Mary,
1: 5569 in the morning.
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0: 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He's David Thup.

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1: C-11. Copy.
2: Zero South Curtis Road, 430 South Curtis. Was a Spanish speaker, stated she's having issues with a woman on the scene, then disconnected. It sounded like casual conversation in the background.
0: 10-4. Not a loss.
2: 10-4.

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2: Ten eighty-four,
1: got it.
2: I got an unreadable plate on a black Subaru Forester moving the 5600 block of New Berlin Road.
1: 10-4. One 21, go ahead.
3: I'll be in the car 4 later out to the village vet.
1: 10-4.
2: On with a 28.
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0: 135 dispatch. I'm in squad 2, Taylor and Mora. H. Henry.
1: Jeffrey.
2: Line 60, 10-8.
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0: Be advised, we do have an in-house leg for the female party, Jennifer. She does suffer from mental health issues.
1: Can you call ADO?
2: You said 8011?
1: 8009.

0: 50 windows.
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0: 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I was in high school.
1: Yeah, Tower, thank you.
2: 1040, will you also be responding to Manitoba?
3: I believe 1799 is taking that back.
2: 1040, what squad again?
4: Yeah, 39 does. Myself and 99 are taking the back. Can you have 99 logged into squad 3, please?
2: 10-4. 1040 again, what squad?
3: 14.
2: 10-4.
3: Ten four tonight.
2: Yes, copies.
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0: Denver. Dispatch to 4-1.
2: 4-1.
0: We have a walk-in at the sub to surrender a firearm.
2: Copy that, we'll be there.
0: Copy.
3: Yeah, Maryland, 28.
0: Go ahead.
3: Hey, George, X-ray 5359. 8GX 5359.
0: Or 28. So listing back to a Bria Bennett out of Maryland on a gray Ford Escape, valid, no wants.
3: 10-4, thank you, guys.
0: 10-4.
4: Ford Williams, 7496, AEW, 7496.
2: Done for.
0: Done for.

0: 924 driving complaint.
1: 924.
0: In the area, 4170 North Oakland. Starbucks, there was teenagers going the wrong way. At Starbucks, it was about a 10-minute delay. Have a 28 of Adam Zebra John 2346. Columbia VW gray in color. Gray and bluish in color. They were just concerned the driver didn't know how to drive properly. Anonymous caller.
2: Go ahead.
3: 10-8, clear North Park.
2: 10-4, all squads are 10-8.
3: Not for me, huh?
2: 10-4.
0: Blackstone Willie's in traffic. Again, they were last seen headed northbound towards the home. Anonymous caller.
2: Four, squad three.

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3: 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She does not need to see an officer, but available by phone.

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1: Atmore in Fairmont, at North Atmore in Fairmont, there's a white truck, possibly a Silverado parked over the crosswalk. Just calling by Patty from the high school.

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1: 10-4.
0: Well, that's with him.
1: 10-4.
2: Dispatch 165.
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1: 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The resident advised they're going to have to force entry.
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0: 90 to dispatcher back in the city tonight. Ran it four ways. I'm not getting it back.
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0: I have a retail theft at Walgreens, 4035 North Oakland. Subject is trying to leave. I'll get you a second. He took a whole shelf of alcohol. Your subject's going to be a white male with a plaid shirt. I'm 40 years of age. He is trying to leave. They're trying to keep him there. Just calling him by the store manager.
1: 10-4.
2: City through dispatch, 10-8 warning.
1: 10-4.
0: No, 9-6-8.
1: Hey, I'm going to push all over.
0: Sure.
1: One 44 dispatch. Good. 10-8, get updated. Denver.
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1: 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Nine twenty, go ahead.
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0: 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He's on his way.

0: 46. 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
2: Chandler.
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3: 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Good morning.

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2: 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She reports that earlier this morning someone was banging on the door to her room. Value in.
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1: 10-4. This is 920.
0: Good.
1: I'm seeing two other retail, prior retail thefts, one through Shorewood, one through Glendale.
0: 10-4, do you mind asking me what, or tell me what date yours was on?
1: Shorewood was 4/10/26, Glendale's was 7/29/25.
0: General.
2: Hey, just to confirm, it's 12/20 Dewey, correct?
3: Affirmative, building 4, unit 4.
0: 10-4. 23 there.
4: Go ahead.
0: I'll be 10-8 upon my arrival. Ms. Gilbert said she was on the phone with the manager who was responding to a sister and getting in her apartment. She's going to be waiting with another tenant. I'll be 10-8.
4: 10-4.

0: 30 period.
1: Information. We've got a couple private property tolls we're pointing through.
0: 10-4.
1: Five eighteen, dispatch.
0: 10-41. I copy.
1: Five one, dispatch. C18R3 19, you have to the other.
0: Copy. Avenue 222, your lobby. It's regarding a neighbor trouble call that we had yesterday. The person's in the lobby with an update.
1: 10-4.
2: Ticket BC 1724 South 88. Came in 911. Female neighbor has been arrested. The caller now a male spray painted the vehicle. Offender is no longer on scene.
3: 4.
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0: One forty-three requests by other departments.
1: Okay.
0: We sent to 7954 South 43rd. Department of Corrections has a warrant with Brenda Hogan. They'd like you to check that address for that.
3: Fort you got it.

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0: Block of Port Washington Road northbound, Wisconsin plate, boy David David 3386, boy David David 3386. It's on a silver Dodge Grand Caravan, unknown number of occupants.
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0: Hello, Howell and Ryan. Caller is reporting that there's a road rage incident going on southbound on Howell. The caller's other driver is brake checking them. Vehicle turned westbound, possibly on Fitzsimmons, with a black Cadillac SUV.
1: One 39, 22nd Road. 546 Colorado.

0: our caller is no longer following. Is that correct?
1: That is correct. And there is a plate of Adam Sam Zebra 8660 listening to a Michael out of Milwaukee.
0: Perfect.
2: Test one. Squad back. Test, I can advise.
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0: 4541, damage to property. Respond to 4202 West Oakwood Park Court in the parking lot. Meet with a Krishma Rufi. She's reporting that her vehicle was intentionally damaged by a male. She said the male ran from the scene, but he is with two females who are still in the parking lot. She'll be waiting in her vehicle. It's a Toyota Camry, white in color, 28 of boy, Charles.
1: Franklin Squads, RMS is going to be going down in a couple minutes. If you are in anything, save it and then close out.

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2: Forty-four, 1022 to Labby, speak to Gina. She'd like to report harassment. She lives on Scepter Drive. Labby, the PD.
0: Yeah,

0: 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That's in, it's clear down to Nicholson. I'm not seeing it anywhere else.
1: 135, copies, 10-8.
2: 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For Carmichael is going to be in the ones. 10-4.
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0: 136. Take a traffic assignment, Lincoln Avenue and the 894 southbound off-ramp, Lincoln Avenue southbound 894 off-ramp. Routers in the notes, ready at 9 o'clock, so about 5 minutes.
1: That work.
0: 35 to back.
2: That work.

0: Just press the 2-1. We have a PDO 94 westbound at the General Mitchell Boulevard. It's a red Hyundai Sonata that was rear-ended by a workman. Out of traffic to the left.
1: Patrol 214. I'm at the westbound 36. East of 76 right now. If I'm closer, I can take that.
0: All right, copy.

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1: Unit to 140 East Rawson Avenue, Unit 301. Did Alex is reporting a reckless driver that shows up in their parking lot in the mornings. It's been happening the last couple of weeks. He does have the incident from this morning on camera. I would like to show an officer. 140 East Rawson, Unit 301.
2: 10-4, 27 Drexel.

0: 135-10-4.
1: I have Boy Charles Victor 6943. Go ahead with the next.
2: That's it.
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0: Copy.
3: Devor, you'll see us. 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
2: Adam William Boy 2162. Correct. Yes, Toronto.
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2: Can you send me a photo of them? It's on my terminal.
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Right. 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Paul 22 for Charles Mary on a blue flight.

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4: 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I'm going to follow mom and her up there, just make sure everything goes smooth.
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1: Go ahead.
0: We did call TMC and they don't seem to locate this vehicle either.
1: I copy. No other calls yet?
0: Negative on other calls.
1: I copy. I'll slow it down right there.
0: Copy.
2: Main police in squad 9 headed to Holtz.
3: We're about 107, but hope. Wisconsin, boy Charles John, 2914, white Volvo. I'll take that back, please.
0: Thank you.
4: I'll be 1041 on a traffic grant. I'll be in squad 2103.
0: Sorry.
1: I'm leaving 301. I can head to that 91 hang up if one of those two wants to 22.
0: Back to a last name of Runakmam Manny Pranav out of 9502 Milwaukee. And they've also got a second owner, Imani, last name, first name of three, also out of Milwaukee on that level.
3: Copy. You can manage Manny as the driver.
0: Hi, copy.
1: Howard. 41.
5: I got it.

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1: Yes. 121.

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1: Go ahead.
0: 20 to the upper for a correction on the sign off.
1: Down four.
2: School visit at Greenfield Middle School.
0: Down four.
3: Actually, if you can run the 28 first. Yeah, the 28. Wisconsin truck plate, Boy, Nora, Union, 5760.

0: 135, you can put me on that 911 call. 135, you can 22.
1: Dozen copies.
0: 135-23.
2: 10-4.
0: Go ahead.
2: Head over to unit 306 to hear ambulance. Try to talk to the driver.
1: 10-4.

0: 41. Correction, 45. 45, yeah. Nora, Union 5760 does not come back either. Correct, I have no response from DOT. I'll try it differently.
1: Okay.

0: dispatch. 22. Clear to go to hold. See if there's a lot of construction crews out right now, so it's probably one of them. 10-5.
1: Got the attention traffic.
2: Looks like we're going to pull into the QW or Noodles, Wisconsin plate, Union David 1120, UD 1120, flight 4 escape, 1 occupant.
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4: Block of West Oakland, Adam X-ray boy 3489, EXB 3489, 1500 block West Oakland.
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0: 193's got it from Clutch Claims.
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0: We have debris in traffic north to the west at the hill. There changes a garbage can in the road going around.
1: 10-4.

0: and attention all squads. We have a report of a reckless driving 94 eastbound through the stadium. It's a white box truck driving with the rear door open. The vehicle is full with nothing strapped down. No follower.
1: 4-1 to dispatch.
0: 4-1.
1: See you, Jim.
0: Happy.
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0: 5-18.
2: Tea time.
0: Happy.

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2: 10-4.
0: So I got two more 28th. One's an Army veteran plate. Do you want me to have these attached to the collar or just run them separately? Because I have the other... Because we have video of this subject and we're trying to see if these photographs match any of the registered owners here. Denver, go the other two. U.S. Army veteran plate, Mary 63, D as in zebra, 50. M63Z50. John Charles. 267JJC. Denver.
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3: Mary 63050 comes back current on a Kia K5 black in color to a Mott Abrams of Milwaukee, the black male. 267 John Charles comes back current on a Toyota utility silver in color to a James Kramer of Cudahy.
0: 10-4. If when you're able, can you send over the photos of the James Kramer and the Toyota Sienna? Focus on enforcement internal.
3: I got the GMC up. The DOT photo is a little distorted. You can still see a face, but it's kind of blue in the background. I will send the Toyota over now.

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0: 1800 pick of westbound, you're with Adam King, John, 6177, AGJ, 6177.
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2: 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And if that's the case, I'll take a second.
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0: 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I can take that for 21. I'm about to be going eastbound at 94.
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2: 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I'll head that way. You can call me out if you don't need me.

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2: 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It's on a white Ford Taurus in the 7500 block of North.
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0: 3639. I'm heading back from DCR right now. You wanted to do that walk through the school. Do you want to meet me just at 2-4 in about 40 minutes?
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0: 29, 29.
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0: Right.
1: 501 West Loomis, number 202, speak to Lynn. She accidentally dialed 911. She was asking Siri a question, and it dialed.
2: Can you add James Kramer to the call? 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
3: For he's added already. I will change him from contact to offender.
2: 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You can delete them. 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
3: 10-4. I'm unable to do that. I'll have my supervisor do that after.
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1: 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Vehicle parked on the grass, can't see past it when coming out of the alley. 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
4: Last name, Roberts Ocean Young, Frank Ida. First name, Adam Boyd, David Union Lincoln. Middle R, middle late, you'll be 3-3 of 1990.
0: Trevor.
5: Could be someone on 107 at Bradley, Wisconsin truck plate, George over David, 95752 on a white dump truck.
4: Clear me from the law. I'll update anonymous.
0: 7.
6: Here. So if you want to find that call and restack it, we're going to have to take some photos and collect some casings here.
0: Five, that's myself, and 3, we'll take that.
3: 10-4.
0: Hold on, can run a camera out.
3: 10-4.
0: /176, Billy.
3: 10-4. Warrant's been confirmed, body only.
6: 10-4 should be in custody, I'll take anonymous.
3: 10-4.

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0: You also grab my gray evidence kit and bring it out here, please.
1: Super. 72-10-8.
0: Can you call our caller back? Let them know I'm here. Business is locked and no one's answering.
1: That's my apologies. They said they were in the rear of the parking lot. They have storage units in the lot in the rear. They said they'd be waiting there.

0: the 13th and Anderson Court with a orange Nissan Altima No. 28. Orange Nissan Altima No. 28, 13th and Anderson Court.
1: 10-4.
2: 1-46, I'm back. 27 Drexel.
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0: 7 to Spanish Mountain, Howard.
1: 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I have Karina on the phone for you.
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0: 48, and we're going to get you back. 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
1: Got it.
0: Okay, come on. Go ahead.
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0: 76201.
1: Right.
0: Not sure if you're on your way already, but some tense markers will also be very helpful. There's a bunch of casings in the grass on the south side of Howard as well.
1: That works.

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0: 10-4.
3: The MacArthur Square 9th level street parking right in front of the district attorney's office. I was flagged down by a citizen asking for help from the sheriff's office. You can get a deputy down here.
0: 10-4.
1: Contact proper password.
2: 10-4. Awesome. The status of permanent priors.
1: Permit on file, 3 priors, warning letter sent March 31st.
2: Cover.
0: Now that's all I had there as well.
4: Cover.
3: 29, same.
4: 1799 is also responding.

0: 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I'll be 10-8.
1: A 459, whoever it is, MPD or city police.
0: Still do.
1: By the entrance to the parking garage.
0: 10-4.
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2: 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EAH 1633. It's on a black Nissan Road, 2300 block Wauwatosa.
1: Denver.
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0: 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Ten four. Go ahead.
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0: 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Ten four.
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6: Greenfield requesting a female officer. Are you guys available?
5: $17.99, 23.
0: 10-4.
5: 911 error. You're plugging at 8530 North 46, 8530 46. On callback, we're speaking to a male. There's a language barrier.
3: Yeah.
5: And 335, we can determine that there's no emergencies just working at that location.
0: Yeah. And Hills Corners will be sending us email.
5: Yeah.
3: 701-23.
1: 10-4. 1611 does. It'll be building D as in David, 201.
0: D as in David, 201.
5: Effort.
2: Copy. I'm 72 Greenfield. 3-10-60.
0: Vehicle stolen through MPD. Entered on the second. Theft by fraud. Suspect is a Michael Tostado.
5: Copy. Be there in 2 minutes.

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1: Caller did tell my call taker that the boyfriend's name is going to be an Anthony Cole Kinsky. If he is there, he does have some 90 names at both South Milwaukee and Oak Creek.
2: Squad 408, anyone?
1: 408.
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1: Temper. She went to check on her first today. She's cold with a touch and unable to rouse. 7218, Elk Ridge Ave.
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0: 956 Charlie with Green Tail Sky. 956, I'll get you a second. Walgreens, 4035 North Oakland. It's going to be a black male, jeans, black hoodie. Subject has a full of merch. He's leaving out now. Subject put items in a bag. He's now seen headed towards Capitol.
1: I have the DA looking for a criminal complaint to be signed on a 21.
2: Confirming an apartment number. Apparently, she has herself barricaded in a room. She just sent a text message. He's on the couch watching TV.
1: In college.
3: 493-27 in Jacksonville.
4: From William Lincoln, 3153, AWL 3153.
1: Milwaukee County Sheriff's Office on LA Walco 4, Greenfield Police Department. This is Greenfield. Our deputy there for the pickup. We're open to Sally. Copy. Would you like me to confirm the 99 with Oak Creek?
5: Gonna go north on 84, trying to get through traffic and get through it. Melissa, if you're up there, coming towards you, just turn north on 84.

0: You're welcome.
1: Negative, they just assumed he got into the brown minivan. They saw the minivan circling the store. They only saw him last off foot.
0: And off.
2: Yeah, 8th Washington, 8500 block, Central City. He was slow rolling, not stopping.
3: 85 Washington.
4: Apartment, I will confirm the other.
5: 39, can you get her a shirt? And she's also going to want to get her cat at some point. Shoes as well.
4: Are you available for a 21 from Todd in regards to a vacant property?
6: Reporting, please.
4: Tower. No. 160.
3: 30, George David, Boy Paul, 30G, D, DP, out of Florida.
1: Red line bus. 15 westbound.
4: Florida comes back stolen out of Oshkosh. It's a 2016 Kia Soul, white in color. Says there's a black mark on the back bumper. Data theft was 6-3 of 26.
3: 10-4. Hit and flock. CC's in Blue Mountain, Club Nashville. White shirt, black shorts.
4: Nine 5-6 to 9-20, what's your location?
7: 12.
4: 10-4.
8: I'm sorry about that. No, I'm clear.
9: No, this is from Ted.
4: It's over.
3: I need 60 dispatch. What's the description of the suspect again?
1: The subject was a black male wearing jeans, black hoodie, and had a bag.
3: 10-4. Me checking a bus at Richardson Capital, bus 5710.
1: 10-4, he should have two reusable bags and ties. Laundry soap.
5: 37's negative.
3: 23 negative.
8: 42's negative.

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1: For he is going to be the one who we're turning the car over to.
0: Confirm.
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0: the main.
2: 10-4.
3: Nothing else so far. Dispatch, can you run that?
4: Comes back current to a Charles Wilson out of 1341 South 72 West Ellis on the 2019 Chevy Traverse Gray. No one. Back.
1: Boy. 10-4, if you could send all the PRMON information to 99 computer, please.
0: 10-4.
4: I'm heading over to the Rivers Bend address and can I get a second?
3: 10-4, 140.
5: Negative 3884.
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4: 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Adam Sam Paul, 3509, on a gray Chevy Impala.
0: Copy. 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
5: Copy that Hills Corners was here. I'm not sure if they don't know where our Sally Port is, but I'm not seeing anybody back there.
0: 10-4. Could have listened to see you at the Sally Port.
4: Copy that.
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0: Go ahead.
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0: Sir.
3: 134 dispatch from
0: to 134-10-4, 302, go ahead.
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5: Hey, David Henry, 5614, BDH, 5614.
4: Five, six, 900. They're unsure at this time. They're checking video.
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2: I checked 8-4 west to 6-0. I'm going back. Correction. East to 6-0. Now I'm going back west. I have a signal.
0: 10-4. I'm just checking around State Street as well.
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0: 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When 126 clears from a traffic stop, would we be able to have his partner respond to Greenfield for search?
1: She's going through traffic. 223. 2100 block of Lakewood, 288 Mary Henry Zebra, 288 MHZ, black colored Lexus hatchback.
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3: His phone is the iPhone on the driver's seat.
2: All right, copy that, Webby. Thanks. $4.50, I'm back in the village. I'll be back in the city. Show me 10-6 at 2-4 with evidence.
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4: 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When we clear, we'll come find you.
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0: 48 traffic. Wisconsin truck, Sam David, 3248. Sam David, 3248. Loomis in front of City Hall. Chevy truck, two occupants. David. Dylan.
1: Here, check for a traffic complaint, reckless driver, eastbound Burleigh from 45. Eastbound Burleigh from 45, it's a black Chevy Trax, boy Adam Edward, 4588. 143.
0: Definitely.

0: 10-143, they're eastbound through Mayfair.
1: I'm on Blue Mall, so we can clear this.
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3: 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BCR 8988. Check will be turning into Speedway, 13th and California.
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2: Fudge. UDL area checked. I'll be timing.
4: 10:04.
0: Call 35-3.
4: 10:04. Go ahead.
0: Being number 19.
4: 10:04. Be advised, I did attempt to call MADAC about that pit bull at the PD 3 times. They have not answered any of the times.
5: 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We'll try back later.
4: 10:04.

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2: Right. 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
0: Can you get an actual address so I can just get my GPS?
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0: Sure. Chief.
3: One, five, six.
0: Go.
3: You respond to the alley behind 3809 East Morris Avenue. My partner and I both took calls regarding an ongoing family issue and someone being on the property. There's some sort of legal document stating that they're able to move out today. My caller stated that the other subject is leaving trash all over the alley and using their trash cans.
0: Zero.
3: Okay.
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3: 10-4.
0: So many as well. 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
2: Go ahead.
3: Lessis Carter, Charles Adam Robert, Tom Edward Robert, First Lakeisha, Lincoln Adam King, Edward Sam Henry Adam, Middle M Mary, Female Unknown, 611-83.
2: Ten four, you're going to be actually looking for a brown pickup truck that the caller is reporting. They believe are looking for rent for her, from her. Ten four. Your sign is 767 or the request for assistance. Elderly male called 911, said it's been dropped him on the side of the road, and he was immobile. Call's been pending for a bit.
4: Hello. 23.
2: Yes, sir. On 33, that's 28.

0: Okay. Fred. I have Boy Boy Lincoln 7198, BBL 7198. It's showing no vehicle associated. I'm at the Hills Corners Park and Ride. Just look.
1: We're not good.
2: Good work.

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0: Cover.
3: 8133, Cat is down. I'm going to run that through portal quick.

0: 107, can you go to 2? Do good. For this vehicle, are there any damages and are the plates still on the vehicle?
1: I only see the one plate on the rear. I didn't see one in the front. And we have the keys for it. There's some white paint on the front of the vehicle that looked like it was falling too close to do with some sort of paint truck, some sort of capacity. In terms of other damage, minor scuffs and scrapes, but nothing of significance.
2: 10-4. On the southbound call.
3: 10-4, I apologize about that. Fred Drexel and Creekside Crossing, one accident.
4: 10-4.
3: Advising of appended harassment complaint at 1638 Minnesota Ave. It happened this morning.
2: 10-4. We'll have somebody clear in a few minutes.
3: 10-4 again. It's not active.
2: 9230
4: West Hayes, 9230 West Hayes. It'll be in the lower. Check on the color shift. Carl and Nicholas Gervais says they're not getting medicine, being harassed by the father and not feeding them. They are currently on the phone with their mom.
2: 10-4.
4: Are you two? Go ahead.
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4: 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No one's at 76, Arthur.

0: 358 dispatch. We've arrived.
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2: Turn 4, you want me to come with you or hang here?
3: Just hang out there for now.
4: This is Verge.
0: 326.
4: I'm 10A back in the village.
0: 10-4. Good.
1: He's at home on Dryer Place, called for a lift. He would like to speak to an officer about the threats made and the reckless driving that is charged.
2: 10-4.
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5: We received a phone call transfer from MPD. They got a 911 hang-up call that was plotting at the Zoological Society at the zoo.
1: Hi, copy.
0: Phone on the dispatch.
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0: 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He's told to get off the train tracks.
1: Perfect. I need this. Turn around to the office of the meeting.
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2: 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Thanks.

0: have a PDO in 84 Southbound at Oakwood Road. It's going to be a white cab semi with a blue trailer versus a black Corolla.
1: I copy, Sugar Road.
0: Me?
1: This is 351. Yeah, for the welfare policy board. Thank you.
2: First name Joshua. John Ocean Sam. Henry Union Adam. Male unknown 12/18 of 90, 12/18, 1990.

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0: Parking lot on the west side. I'll be waiting.
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0: 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I can have it. Denver. 4245 PDO. 42. 45. You're responding 27 to Riverwood. Two vehicle PDO, southbound lanes. In traffic, blocking Riverwood currently.
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0: 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Be about speeding. 45, you getting 25. 45 copy.

0: 3:23, looks like people are evacuating. Whatever.
1: 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If you can see what that is, it's going to be a student folder. No reason for the hole.
0: Never. 6-1, I'm going to the PDO, not the high school. Never. Forty 3-81, can I clear that?
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0: 6 1, next squad in, block off the left turn lane for northbound 27 and turn on Riverwood.
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7: 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Tom, 0, David Boy Lincoln, David. Again, Tom, 0, David Boy Lincoln, David.
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7: 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Adam Robert Norris, 1900.
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2: Amber, she's about negative. 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
10: We have
1: have a PDO 43 southbound Highland off ramp. It's a blue Honda Elantra versus a red Toyota in lane 3.
6: Copy, Mel.
10: 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Please change this to a report for record. We're both 10-8 and I'll be 10-9. Or I'll be back in route to Hale.
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0: Never. 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
2: 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No longer needed.
1: Never. Good.
3: Good morning.
1: 10-4. EN4825. His ID card only negative and CID.
0: Charlie coming 25, regarding.
1: So far.
3: Being suspicious activity at our household.
0: 10-4.
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0: 514.
3: Everything's in order. It's non-chargeable. She set off the alarm in an accident.
1: Five, 17, 17.
0: 10-4.

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0: Got that broken down trailer somewhere in the area, 51st or 52nd in Bradley.
1: Hello.
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3: 1-3, did you get admittance from him? I'm still working on with the manager.
4: Hey, Sprite and a sweatshirt.
3: 10-4. I'll come over and grab the property.
4: Sprite's ready and joined.
3: 10-4.
4: We have merchandise tags, though, if that would help them.
3: Yeah, I'll come grab it.
1: I'm here. If you can just notify them, I'll be 10-8.
0: 10-4.
2: Denver.

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1: Hold on.
0: What areas you've checked?
1: We checked the soccer field parking lot. I only saw a subject sitting on the bench. One of you guys was going to keep an eye on her.
0: Yeah, okay, I'm pulling up with her now.

0: to be a second one in 3 days where he hasn't been caught. So if we could get that, so we can give him his ticket for today's incident.
1: Never.
2: To Charlie, subject of McDonald's, 6631 West 9th Avenue, 6631 West 9th Avenue. So male, black, tall, thin build, wearing a gray jacket, dark green pants, and black boots. Content.
1: Yeah, we're...
2: 140.
1: Do it. John Rawson. Yeah, we're...
3: 6-1.
1: Good.
3: The Toyota was pulled into the parking lot of Gordon's waiting for us. I'll see you here. Denver.
1: Denver. Denver.
3: 43.
4: The rest of the crash I just cleared off. Can you make a county notification for a pile delivery?
1: Denver. 43.
5: If we can't find an estimate, then I'll be heading.
1: Never.
4: Okay. Do I copy? See you, can you put me back on that PDO?
2: Copy.
1: And 5-1, I copy that as well.
2: Denver.
6: 3924 North Maryland, if you'll meet the caller in the alley, she's reporting damage to the wall in the alley. She has shared footage with her contractor. The van hit the wall.
1: Trevor.

0: 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Silver.
1: One 10-23.
0: Silver.

0: 3.3 dispatch of traffic.
1: With the plate of Lloyd Charles Williams, 9198. Per the caller, the vehicle is unable to maintain its lane and almost caused an accident.
2: Okay.
1: With the Fowler,

0: Okay, put me back on the call. I was updating stuff.
1: 10 Fern.
2: Eastbound, Wisconsin plate, Adam Young Charles, 8283. Adam Young Charles, 8283. It's on a gray Mazda, unknown number of occupants.
1: 10-4. Her dog, while they were walking their dog this morning, she does have a photo of the subject that made the threats. Currently at home at 1638 Minnesota Ave.
3: 10-4.
1: 1636.
3: All right.
1: Are you cleared from that miscellaneous call, then?
3: Denver.
1: Denver. Village reporting the fact. First name is Marcus.

0: 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They're ready, 92 Oklahoma, going down to 92nd Street.
1: And four.

0: Nein, nein, nein, nein, nein. Was? Ich bin auf 3565, nach Mars.
1: Reportable DPW is on scene. They are handling it. It was a minor damage to a retaining wall. They are fixing.
0: 10-4, I will clear you from the call.

0: 130, who is the special?
1: 136.
0: Did you create a PDO at the high school that happened yesterday? And if I could have that, please.
1: Can you turn on the last page? Just say case number for it.
0: Yeah, if I could have the case number.

0: 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Your case number is 8238-8238.
1: 10-4, thanks.
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0: 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Can you 21 communications, please?
1: Time for.
2: Three is Mexico 178.
0: 10-4.

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0: County citation.
1: Sure.
2: This, and I'll be fine.
0: Denver.
3: I want 35 to 10-8. I'll take a report for that.
2: 10-4.
4: We're 23.
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1: 10-4, she is going to be no one.

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0: I'll be 1059 off the dwells.
1: Denver. Blocking 9-2.
2: Today.
0: Good.
1: Need another wiggle with
0: it. I suppose it wouldn't hurt. We're just trying to get some of Lynn's property from the house. She's going to be staying with the other son.
1: Come. This is coming.
3: Go ahead.
2: We have a call on the board for you regarding a car accident for Elijah Gibb.
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1: 10-4. Five one dispatch. 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
0: Ten four.
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0: reporting for. Patricia, I'm 21. Do you just want to hear your voicemail?
1: Should advise her, then I'll try giving her a call back when I'm done with this call.
0: Deborah.
2: Three three three three three five three.
0: Do you want me to check it back?
2: Yes, sir.
0: 5, I'm 22.
2: Happy.
0: 242 is my truck by there. 214. I'm on 107 at Heather. Trailer plate out of Tennessee. Union 941019 on a white full trailer.
3: 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Also at the station. That's 92 for me tonight.
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0: Crash 517-22, lobby for a walk-in fingerprints.

0: finally able to get a hold of Maddox in regards to the dog and the kennel. They stated that they do not have anybody able to assist in picking it up today, so if you'd like to turn it to Maddox, you guys will have to bring it in.
1: How far?
2: Union Robert. First name, Robert Union Paul. Ada, Nora, David, Edward, Robert. Female, 6/26/92.
1: You want a second? I got a bag. Copy. Lobby for fingerprints.
3: Okay. 945 Norfolk, Washington. Currently, 227 females getting a big bit, now making threats to the manager. So we have female, black, wearing a beige sweater and shorts with a wig. Called in by the manager. She wants some removed. Cause copy.
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3: Four 42, I have a white male with an orange hat on a bicycle. He's been driving in the middle of the road, slowing down traffic. Seen about 3 minutes ago, driving towards Culver's, off 108. I'm getting further.
1: Ten four.
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1: Copy. We're just clearing here. We'll be there in a minute.
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3: 10-4. They're not anymore.

0: mind giving him a call for me?
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2: Door 2, please. It's not working. I can back off.
3: We have a suspicious person report, caller reporting a white male driving a black colored convertible, taking photos of people in the area.
2: Copy. En route.
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0: 94 westbound at Holly, Blue Equinox, and three other vehicles in lane 1.
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1: 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I'm 10-8. I'll take that. They're doing a transport.
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2: 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I'm 10-8 from the cell phone call as well. What's your report?
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0: 6-7 go. 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It looks like the owner's calling him back. I'm just going to get her information.
1: 10-4.
2: 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Just so FST is on scene.
3: What do you want, Bobby? 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The caller's still on scene. He's going to be in the parking lot of Moose's. He's a male black wearing a black shirt and gray shorts. Going through the area in the front of the vehicle.
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0: Dog belongs at 3908.
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0: I believe we may have had other contacts with the dog. It's returned inside. I'll be sending it.
1: 10-4.

0: forward to this. But I contacted the caller. She advised that the cat jumped off prior to being able to make the fire department's day. And it seems to have made it because it's UTL 10-8.
1: 10-4.
0: No issue. 10-8.
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1: 211. 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
2: 21 plate for us, out of Wisconsin, Adam Nor, X-ray, 8377, gray Mazda 6, I believe.
1: We got Bruce in the interrupt.
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5: 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England School. Let's make a report for record for now.
4: Hello. 1611, that's 23. Denver.

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1: Copy.
0: Never. And 21 was a third play for its own.
2: Go ahead, 21.
0: Wisconsin, 580-51 Roberts, Blue Chevy Equinox.
2: Yeah.
3: I'll take medical call for adult. I'm a 52-year-old, awake and breathing, very confused with what's going on, unknown what the issues are.
4: Taking a lane one.
1: Three out of two.
2: I'll be 10-8. 10-4.

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0: 10-8.
1: Go
0: ahead. 10-46, Major and Burleigh. Major and Burleigh, it's going to be south phone lane, south of Burleigh. 434.
2: Yeah. Oh, Ken Wood did not observe C-15R3.
0: Out of the way. 10-4. 16-11. Good. If you could then head over towards 1435 Marion Ave. Street Department is reporting that there is a homeless male that appears to be passed out near that home. 1435 Marion. 10-4.
3: 40 all day.
0: 10-4.
2: Do you want a call created for that?
1: 10-3.
0: 10-4. Fifty-six.
1: Go ahead.
0: Can you check 3343 East Whitaker Avenue? I had a caller advising that the house was recently sold and the garage is now half open. They're concerned someone could come by and steal something.
1: 10-4, no.

0: 1611, and the street department did state that it was on the side of the house near 15th.
1: Ten forty's going 23.
0: 10-4.

0: 18 for Nexenol, though.
1: Go ahead.
0: 4625 West National Avenue. Sandra stated she was looking for 211 instead of 911. No issues.
1: Temper.
2: Plane Mike is reporting a woman that has been locked in the stall for over 2 hours in the bathroom and not leaving when asked. Love's Travel Center.
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0: Had the 1201 West College Avenue, the Motel 6, see the front desk. They're reporting that a guest left a cat in room 112 and they checked out on Saturday. Motel 6.
1: 10-4 from Target.
0: Oh, 33 is a little closer. I can go.
1: Resistance 10-10 people. On 46 Friday.
0: 10-4.
2: I'll be 10-8 with a citation.
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4: Are you good with me giving him a DC ticket and then just driving him to Howell Meeton?
1: Sure.
4: Have fun.
1: Go
3: ahead.
1: I made contact with Patrick. Nothing was missing from the vehicle. It was an oversight vehicle secured today.
3: 10-4.
1: I'll be played for another tow. It's going to be under no insurance.
3: Go ahead.
1: Adam King, Mayor, 6823. Come back on a red sedan, Mitsubishi.
3: Copy.
1: Six, 23.
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1: 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Are you looking for a Tammy by chance?
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1: 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Thank you.

0: dispatch 2 Hills Corner Squads. I have a fire call. Dispatch 2 Greendale Squads. I have a fire at 5804 Ramona Drive. A tractor is on fire in the road. No occupants.
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1: 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Call as well.
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0: 20, 6 is back down 23. 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
1: Jumper.
2: City of Jesus to a lost property. 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
0: Three West Dallas Engine 6-1。
2: 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Me and 35 tried to extinguish it, but it's negative with the fuel that keeps burning.
3: 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Cover.

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1: 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Two vehicle PDO, southeast corner 76 and Ryan. In traffic currently.

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1: We have debris in traffic, 43 eastbound at Forest Home Avenue. It's going to be tire debris in lanes 2 and 3.
0: I got it.

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1: Door 1. Out there on purpose. 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I'll get you his 29 in a minute.
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3: 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Go ahead.
0: Put me right down out of the city.
3: 10-4.
0: Motorcyclist down. North all lanes of Major, just south of Burleigh.
1: You can just attach him. He's at 5804 Ramona.
3: 10-4.
0: Coming.
3: We have one.
0: Give me one more.
3: 10-4.
0: 44 copies.
3: 10-4. Over.
1: At least one patient with entrapment. 20, are you ready?
3: Go ahead with the 28.
7: Adam William David, 2374, AW2374.
3: 10-4.
7: Next unit, 78 to first. Eastbound traffic, probably to northbound. I've got one vehicle partially in the eastbound lane. That's what the traffic. Southbound lane on 76.

0: 4-year-old female, passes and breathing. Looks like she's got a decent laceration to her right elbow.
1: Over.
2: Just advising, there's no injuries.
3: 10-4, just be advised, you're still on 2. One, 10 also.
1: 10-4. We have a disabled vehicle in traffic, 43 North on Oklahoma Avenue. Can we have you reroute to that?
3: 10-4.
1: Copy.
4: 107 on head also.
3: 10-4, thank you. Denver.
1: And this is 3-1 within 4. It's going to be a maroon Mazda 3 in the right lane.
3: Copy.

0: Harry. Suspended for numerous unpaid par tickets through us. Take Jimin Leal, 2347 South 79. Retweet a Corolla White, no wants.
1: Yeah.

0: Friday night today.
1: Sorry.
2: 25.
3: Good.
2: And 29.
0: Good.
2: 911-2077-South-78 Beach Beer and Liquor was 911. The owner just called, said he spoke to his employee, very upset, something about a customer, there was a language issue.
0: Realize, where are you at?
4: Both of the vehicles are going to be in the Walmart parking lot now. They're on the west south side of the parking lot.
0: 10-4, I copy. Is that you with your city zone?
4: That's permanent.
0: 10-4.
2: 335, dispatch. 335. I'll be 10-8 with the warning. You can attach me to the PDO. 10-4.
0: 326, you can call me 10-8.
2: 10-4.
5: Well, 133, that's... Just for info, Maddox is responding out here to pick up the animal. However, they want an officer to remain on scene. So hopefully they get here soon.
6: 10-4.
4: Injury to his right arm. Laceration.
2: Denver.
4: He'll probably need some treatment as well.

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1: 195, go ahead.
0: Similar 195 in front of 330 East Beaumont, red Subaru Outback parked in front of a hydrant.
1: 94.
2: Yeah. 320 dispatch.
3: 320.
2: You can put me tonight.
3: 10-4.
4: Town Ford, looks like you might be getting that call now.

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1: 48.
0: And an S for both, flat S.
1: 10-4.
2: You can put me on that CDO.

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0: Denver. COG Funeral Home, I'll be 10-8.
1: Denver.
2: Corner intersection, it took an impact, but it is only minor damage.
3: And 4, that's going to be turning low priority if they can't get some clips.
4: Good. I'll be 10-8 and send me whatever you need me to.
3: Denver. 10-35, McDonald's, 8301 West Greenfield. We've got a male stopping cars in the drive-through, being very aggressive, male, white, black, hoodie, jeans. He did move to the parking lot, but he is still monitoring all the cars.
4: All right. 35, copy. 29-1060. Cursing advanced to 27 at Hankinson.
0: Denver. Dispatch. Good. Could you enter an extra watch for this residence, please?
5: Okay. That's 23, 5.5.
0: 10-4, your time is 12:21.
6: Five two, with a plate, first off.
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5: Happy.

0: 146, I'm good here, thanks. 10-4, 146, take.
1: 10-4.
2: Yeah, 25.
0: Alright.
2: It's going to be a strong arm robbery here. I'm trying to get more mixed race, black t-shirts, all I got so far. We're trying to get video.
0: 10-4.
3: My drivers can have one with us if we can roll to another spot.
1: I copy. That's a 12.
0: I copy from the road.
1: Copy.
0: 81 dispatch.
1: 81.
0: All right, I'm C18. I might have to sub if I'm going to be closer for that.
1: I copy.
0: Update it. I'll head to this tonight.
4: Okay. 25 dispatch on tag 1.
3: I'm tag 1.
4: Can you check in house for either a John or Jennifer Matz, M-A-T-H-A-S? Looking for a 21 for either one for this party out here.
1: Jennifer.
4: Yeah, that's what you gave me.
3: Does she need meds to be checked out?
1: Denver.
0: Seven six six. 25 to 14. I came from 84.
3: We have nothing with Mathis spelled M-A-T-H-A-S. I attempted M-A-T-H-I-S with both first name and did not return anything.
4: 10-4.
5: As he thinks, I'll need a tow for a non-licensed driver. And then she's got the warrant, and then she has an elderly passenger that'll need to be conveyed off.
4: You can try M-A-T-A-S.
2: Long sleeve black shirt and a black purse or bag.
0: Approximate age?
2: Maybe 25 to 30.
0: Yeah. She is white.
2: She's mixed, lighter skin, black.

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1: Lincoln International.
2: 124.
1: Go ahead.
2: Are you out with him or an employee? They literally just called 911 about this guy jumping in front of cars.
1: Yeah, I'm out with him. He's not very cooperative. He's an ID himself.
0: 24.
3: 71, 72.
0: 71, 72.
3: Regard 72, 75. If you could respond for a possible intoxicated driver, they're parked outside of Total Wine, 8700 Westura. It's a gray Chevy. Adam John Young, 8211. Our caller states the female appeared impaired. She hurriedly walked into the store.
0: 72-4.

0: have this much. Let me attend from this fire call. I'll be around to Franklin for a hearing test.
1: Dispatch squad 12.
2: What?
1: We had a medical call. 43 northbound started at Burley. The vehicle's now at Daphne pulled over. He's in a black Honda Civic. He states he's feeling unwell and we're getting medical started.
0: Do you need me by you?
2: Negative.
0: Okay, 07, I'm 10-8 from the Culver's call. I can start heading over by Dufay.
2: Where's it open?
1: 23.

0: He's going to be closer to go.
1: Do we get a hold of a family member?
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1: Negative, no in-house contact.
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1: Hey, firm. Just were you? Did you need to do a follow up at Freighter for that patient?
0: Yes, I do.
1: Jennifer, I'll interrupt you. We still have Jack Culver.
2: Alright, I guess can you put me back on assignment at the sub?
3: I copy.
4: Go ahead. I can move over and stop those cars, you can be good.
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3: 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You can just pick it up when we go by.
0: 10-4, do you want to go to channel 2?
3: Yeah, and I'm just going to talk to you guys for a second, get back up to the trucks, and then we'll get going.
0: 10-4.
4: Actually, use 3, guys.
3: The caller believed she was impaired because she was stumbling around and falling into her vehicle. I'm going to start checking towards the RO's listed address. So far.
5: Ten four. 434 responds 1621 Rivers Bend for theft complaint. 434.
1: 10-4. 29-23.
5: 10-4.
0: 43-40.
1: All right. GDPN raised there.
0: Yeah, don't worry about that. I'll take care of it for you.
1: Thank you, sir.
6: D1 3287. We'll be in the 5700 block of New Berlin Road.
5: 10-4.
1: 35 for 228. 1st is Boy Boy X-ray 3017, Black Ford Escape. 2nd is 490 Victor William Boy, Jeep Cherokee.
7: 10-4. Can you call squad 8?
0: 10-4.
8: 10-4. The call is still driving.
9: He's a little north of Good Hope, out of traffic to the right. Medical is also on scene.
8: Copy.
1: 3 is 29.
5: 5.
1: First one is going to be last name William Edward Sam Lincoln Edward Young. First name. Charles Adam Robert Ocean Lincoln Young Normal F as in French is a female 4/12/1984. Second one for the mission, two last names. First last name is Boy Lincoln Adam Nora David Ida Nora. Second last name Charles and Nora Adam Lincoln Edward Sam. First name Jefferson middle G is in George. He's a male 2/22/86.
5: 10-4.
4: And 5-1 dispatch.
6: 5-1.
4: I'll be conveying 12488 North 25th Street. My starting mile to be 50.
6: Copy.
1: 23, call me.
4: 24, I was just advising, I've got State Fair 190 that's going to come assist so we can free up another of ours.
3: All right, I'm playing this guy in C and I should be done about 5 minutes or so.
5: 442 dispatch. 442.
10: We're going to try to make contact with the owner of the vehicle at 1011 West Drive. Can you turn around the street, please?
2: One of them.
4: Go ahead, check more.
2: Mankey's just checking one quick thing up, Green. He can call himself 10-8 when he is. I am 10-8.
4: 10-4.
11: It's cool. Who's that place I'm back to?
9: Confirming Boiling Charles X-ray 2590 out of Wisconsin.
11: Paper.
9: I don't need anything back on that plate. Looks like I was able to get it back. It comes back to a Muhammad Khalat out of St. Francis on a 2016 Black Honda Civic, Class D Valley, no hits, no arms.
2: Yep. See that Walgreens, and I'm headed to Rockstar. ...12 with Bloomingdale's funeral to his residence.
10: 10-4.
2: 41-22.
11: Denver.
12: We're going to need at least one toll for that 490 Victor William Boy heavy front end damage on the driver's side.
4: 10-4, 490 Victor William Boy.
11: 36 and is the RO of the white Toyota, Olivia Zhang.
10: Affirmative.
11: First status, please.
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1: Denver.
2: 44-23.
1: 23. 10-4. Five 42.
3: Go ahead.
1: Can you have the urgent care at 2000 East Layton fire on scene requesting not emergent response, but it was a patient most likely seeking assistance with alcohol withdrawal?
3: Down four.
4: Dispatch.
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1: You were calling.
6: I also have an emergency plate on the semi itself.
1: Go with it.
6: Not sure if you need the T-time to start. 817-63-ZEBRA. 817-63-ZEBRA, Fortune, Wisconsin.
1: 10-4.
2: 10-4. He was observed coming in with nothing, and now he has a bunch of candy. He was also observed in the candy aisle.
7: Never. So should I do a retail theft ticket also? If you got him on camera doing that?
2: Okay, firm. And I'll get everything from over here.
1: Good. Both of those plates come back to Karis Cartage out of Evansville, Wisconsin. Trailers, 2014 Hyundai trailer. Truck is a 15-volt.
6: Never mind.

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1: 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Occupants left prior to police. You can put squads 10-8.

0: 21. Just advising 22 that I'm going to convey my person to, convey my person off the freeway. Just so you copy.
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6: Last name Moore, Mary Ocean Ocean Robert Edward. First name Quinn Sheed. Q E I N E E S H A D. D is in David the middle. Female black. 12-30-07.
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0: 10-4, is that going to be on 76 or on Ryan?
4: On Ryan, east of the intersection.
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0: I copied Bank Kilby 10-8 from the Rockstar call. It's right down the road, so I'll take the 5709 Burnham call.
1: Silver.
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0: Go ahead.
7: SBA regarding case number 26-009054, and I got an address when you're ready.
0: Go ahead.
7: It's going to be 8949 North 97th Street, apartment D322 in Milwaukee. No need to notify MPD, I'll be in one more squad.
0: Never.
2: And that one is more likely to be private.
3: You're a little quiet. Just confirm you said it'll be private talk.
2: Yes, it's going to go to a lake ward, I believe.
1: I got the 82. They're going to be 94 westbound 84th.
8: Can you be a version or just get there?
9: We're requesting a tow to 102 in Lincoln for the cars in the median.
1: Right. Time for. What? I may confirm no. I'm thirsty. Sure.
2: Another update, tavern check, same address, and clear it.
0: Yeah.
3: I'm 10-8 from the lobby call, but I forgot to update the location of the incident. It should be in the notes.

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1: 10-4.
2: South Point, Rockland Avenue. They're going to be out of gas. They just want some assistance. They're out of traffic to the... Someone's coming with gas.
0: Copy. Thirty-one dispatch. Arrived at TJF. I knew it's gonna be a wait.
2: I copy.
0: T-99 Dallas.
2: Stand by one moment.
0: We're clear returning.

0: you as Zepta, ending in 3-0. Leave me on the call for a little bit.
1: Copy.
2: Was that your 23?
3: Hendrick.
2: Copy.
4: I can advise for now, it's fine.

0: 2499. Robert Sam, Robert Davis Sam, I'll be in vehicle 550. Good afternoon. You can show me your report right now, so.
1: Copy, good afternoon. I'm going to start heading by 107. Hello. 25-32, I'm there. 10-4th and 8th.
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1: Okay.
0: Just stay available, but once I've got another on the east, have you going to 1751-64.
2: Flight 4, I'm going to be clearing here in a minute. I'll go with them.
0: 10-4, thank you.
3: No.
4: If you're still at the station, could you go through the admin man trap? It's not showing secure.
3: Never.
5: I'll be 10-8 CAD was updated.
0: Never. He's highly intoxicated. Claims he wants to report a theft.
1: Never. Thank you.
3: All lanes back open towards all the vehicles. I'm coming to somewhere near the stadium. It's 30 miles in hit.
1: They claim it. I'll take it.
0: He had already, so I've got to defend him.
3: One 10-4.
1: Has both vehicles. Site is clear. You can clear all squads.
0: Never.
3: Seven times.
0: Cut.
3: I'm pretty familiar with the Peter stuff. I'm just going to stop at 105. I'm already here.
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2: 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We're here. We're going to meet with Zoo Administration and see if they know where this lady is.
6: 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The last time I spoke to her, she was standing by her vehicle. I'm not sure exactly where, but by her vehicle.
2: Copy that.

0: Could you ask if you looked in the house for a Shane Dom killer as the patient?
1: Copy.
0: It's a negative hall.
2: Good.
0: Come back to the squad. We have some people willing to explain the situation.
2: Don't worry.
1: And for when did you still need that phone?
2: Negative.
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4: 752, I'm heading out of Beecher Liquor.
1: For North phone from the Oklahoma on ramp. A Blackboard Explorer with plates of Adam Tom Union, 8499, all over the road, aggressive driving and heartbreak checking. 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
0: 22. Subject dropped off any mile 64. Just give me a call so I can update some stuff.
2: I got me. Mm-hmm.

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0: We received an animal call on 94 Eastmont at 108. It's an injured deer that's still alive in the left median.
1: I'll copy. I'm about to go to the sub and grab a shotgun if needed.
0: I copy.

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1: Adam Mary X-ray 2113. Adam Mary X-ray 2113. I'll be in the 2400 block of Drexel White Honda Pilot.
0: Never.
2: Two thirty-five. You can change this to an identity theft and mark it as report filed with investigation pending. I'll be tonight.
3: Done.
1: Just for clarification purposes, Rapid gave the address to 1435 Marion. Timothy Evans was at 1432 Manitowoc, so he actually might be there. I didn't verify the address when I spoke with him. I apologize.
3: No worries. We'll head over there.

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1: Five.
0: Picking up, Dave. Head 8.
2: Got to send you west. Animal bite, 1359, South 96. Mailman got bit by a dog. Dog still in front of the house. I've got meds responding. Superficial to the hand.

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0: Call dispatch.
1: That work?
2: Lane, third class. I don't have a broom.
1: 10-4.
0: Four 42, 2123 lobby for citizen assist. You meet Dr. Pete, surrounding ammunition.
3: So you head towards 0017 17th place. 911 caller is reporting that their 15-year-old son is trying to come after the imam. We're trying to get further. 3017 17th place. Is there anybody available to back?
2: Four of y'all back.
3: 10-4.
4: 16-11.
3: Go ahead.
4: 10-8 from here. You make me prime on the 17th call.
1: Sure.
3: Go ahead.
1: Fourteen to 24. Can you just have her contact Regal Services when she gets the chance to contact her?
3: Never. Never.
1: Hey, 141, come back. 1100, East First Hill.
3: Denver.
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1: You're in 22-4, King's going.
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1: Where
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0: 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I think mom and dad.
1: Negative.
0: Who do you have here? I think we've been here before.
1: We have Alicia Chitwood and a Jacob Anderson, or Bradley Chitwood.
2: Tom, boy, Ida, dash, 0415. The second possible actual serial number, C. Charles, 25, P. David, 9, 2, 7, 6.

0: 21, honey.
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2: I'm home with Alicia. She's my mom.
1: 10-4, no one.
3: Back when he's ready. Action taken.
1: 10-4.

0: much. Hi, this is Greg.
1: Yeah. I got you.
0: Applies to this address. 25 was out there earlier with him.
2: 10-4.
0: That serial number comes back, no record, no want.
3: 10-4, thanks for checking.
4: I never had contact with him at Rockstar. He left before my arrival. Bartender said she was unaware of what his problem was and didn't appear in any need of anything.
5: All right, coming in. 07, 1060.
6: I was able to flip it over. It's a medical-only issue. We're going to be transporting the children's with mom. We'll be 10-8.

0: information.
1: 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Yeah, Hispanic male.
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0: King 4361, AXK 4361, 6200 Black Coast, South Owl.
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0: 135 copy, thanks.
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4: 105, desk.
2: Go ahead.
4: He'll be getting a call shortly or an alarm. We'll be doing a lockdown drill here.
2: 10-4.
0: I got me. I'll hit there with 22. He can call me off if he doesn't need me. Copy.
5: Time for, thank you. 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
3: Hook up a number for 133796. Ask that homeowner to come secure his dog. It's a very large German Shepherd. And copy a 28 that's in that driveway.
1: Fine.
3: Adam Paul George, 1534 APG, 1534. Dog broke through the front door to attack the mailman.

0: 25-51,
1: you can hold it just for your info in case you needed some of the locals to call.
0: Was this at 1359? Because this list is at 1337.
1: Yeah, that's where the dog's at. I need the homeowner to come get it.
2: All right. Can you do a phone number search for me? What's the number? 416-2024. You got stepped on. Go again. 414-386-2024.
3: Can you create me a call at Caesars for this individual and label it as a sex offense?
0: Do you need it closed right away or do you want to be left on it?
3: No, just leave me out. I'm going to go talk to him.
0: Whatever.
4: You have been drawn into a mailbox.
2: Went over the gate and coming down there.
5: The guy I'm with is from the car I'm stopped with.
2: Copy.
5: Do you want dispatch?
2: 21.
5: Do we have a last known direction of the driver? Or where does 22 want me to go?
2: 22.
6: 135. Can you please just contact NNS again and see if they're sending another tow truck for this Ford Escape?
2: Anyway.
5: I think I haven't come back enough.
2: 21, you copy.
5: You must be going to head towards him. And if you have 21, just go to the car. I have all the occupants with me.
2: 21, you can head to the vehicle. All the occupants are with 22.
5: I got me. That's the car on the southbound side of the freeway.
0: Seventy-two. Just be advised, the listed owner of the Subaru is Nicholas Obinger. He's the one on 51st Street. We have a flag on him that suffers from hallucinations, mentally ill. At one point, he answered the door when we were at his house with a hunting knife, so use caution.
2: 10-4.
7: 1, dispatch 10-8.
0: 10-4, can't go along on that.

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1: Good.
0: I'll be 10-8, CAD updated, site hit, and 10-40.
1: Denver.
0: Copy that. Thank you.
2: Any footage on who the driver was?
0: That'll give TNC a call.

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1: Affirmative. Both parties are going to try to negotiate something and handle it on their own. My apologies.
2: Never.
3: Phone 60.

0: 43-42 welfare check.
1: Just hold on for back a minute.
2: Go ahead. If you can make your way toward Southridge, it sounds like DeJounte Wallace is back in the area. My partner speaking. The Southridge security should be between round one and the bus stop area at this time.
3: 10-4.
0: Said you should block that in. Mother Jacqueline Randa, he said, will not be cooperative. I asked if there were any weapons in the house. He said no, and I asked what he knew the means was, and he said no. He is on his way there, and he'll be there in about 15 minutes in a silver Jeep Grand Cherokee.
1: You copy.
2: There was an answer for that. RO, that vehicle.
4: I have another number.
2: Fine.
4: Try 262-370-4502. Name should be Kyle. He's the other resident there.
2: Okay.
0: Anything for a retail function? Target, 1501 Miller Parkway, male black, all black clothing, brown afro, black sunglasses, and a black crossbody bag, getting into a gray Infiniti.
1: Station, I'm 2-3. We're right in the lot.
0: East out of the parking lot, I'm getting a plate. Boy, Charles Victor, 150. Boy Charles Victor, 1536, near the Huntington Bank. 28 comes back on a Q50.
1: I got it in front of me. It's going to take off. Going towards Target, and it's most likely going to go towards Greenfield. Any wants on it?
0: No wants on the vehicle.
1: 2-4. And it's going to go east on Springfield, not pursuing per policy.
2: Copy.
1: It's going to be going south on Middle Parkway. Again, not pursuing. I'm going to head back to Target. I'll take this one.
4: My personal, please.
1: Passenger, male Hispanic driver.
0: That matches Javon's description. Sounds like the passenger was the one that actually committed the retail theft. The male Hispanic was the getaway vehicle.
1: J4.
0: 27, do you want me to make you prime on this, or do you want 18 to come take it?
1: I got this. And 18, you could cancel.
2: Copy. 21 dispatch, I'm 23. And it looks like the bus just came through. I think he got on it, but I'll double check. Come for 2271. Again, 22271.
5: 107. Just turn over to player. Any, can you do an update?
2: Okay.
5: Sure. 107, if you can call 808 then.

0: 15, are you in the building? He did get on the bus and now just got off the bus and is heading west on Edgerton towards 76th Street.
1: Over.
0: Hey, Tingle.
2: 264801, 264801, back on that complaint in the, on 46 in Greenfield.
3: Update that.
1: Over.
3: I'm pulled off with the operator and passenger at Colonel Midland, Story Parkway. Big language barrier. Copy.

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1: 21.
2: Rush, copy that. 8141, Tallinn, Rossin.
3: Stand for?

0: 32 for the case number.
1: 32, the case number is 22263, repeating 22263.
0: 10-4, report.
1: 10-4.
2: 136, dispatch will be 1023.
3: 21-36.
2: Go ahead.
3: I lost sight of him, but he was on the north side of Edgerton in the area of 86th Street.
0: Ten four.
3: 21 is actually 10-8.
4: 10-4.
5: 10-4. Water Park.
4: 10-4.
1: 6-2 on a black Jaguar.
4: 6-2 comes back. Suspended no wants on a 2003 Jaguar X-Type black in color to a subject out of Milwaukee.
1: 10-4.
5: 5-1 dispatch.
4: 5-1.
5: Tell's got it. I'm going to be conveying the occupants to 1725 Milwaukee Ave in South Milwaukee. My starting is 6-8.
4: Copy.
5: 8. Is our caller believing that his son's still at home?
6: The caller said he was at home. And that he drives the silver Lexus with the plate of ATZ3375 and wanted that vehicle blocked in the driveway. Unknown if that's one of them that left.
5: 10-4.
1: 10-4.
5: 6-2-1.
1: 7-23. Can we try to flock that vehicle?
5: 7-4.
3: 79.
4: 79. I have Linda Marusek on the 21.
0: 21. That's my case number.
4: 02, 4802.
0: Sure.
4: 12. I'm going to be heads with disabled. It's going to be 94 southbound at College Avenue. In lane 3 in the operator is outside of the vehicle under the hood.
5: Copy and roll.
1: 10-8. 4-2-23. 7-1. 7-1. 6-2-1.
5: Due to our current issue, we are unable to search that vehicle in flock. I will try on the hot cut, see if we can get anything. 22 dispatch.
4: 22.
5: Can you let me know if the deal in the cab has a license? Adam Robert Williams. 3739, ERW, 3739.
7: Can you just create another one
4: Safer. Seven. Go ahead. Respond 3806 East Hammond Avenue, unit number 4, and speak with Alex. He stated he wanted to talk to an officer regarding some concerns he has about his father, who is also his landlord. 10-4. If I have him placed in house as mental, hostile towards law enforcement, anger / behavioral problems.
5: Can you call him back and see if he's still coming here?
4: 10-4.
7: Seven. Caller states that the party in this room has been throwing stuff around and being loud for the last 4 hours. Caller is in room 207.
8: There.
9: If he does.
4: Go ahead.
9: DPW is going to be working on squad 7. I'm going to ride with 67 and we'll respond to that call.
4: 10-4.
10: Head to the 2600 block of West Maple Leaf Lane. We had a 911 hang up. It was slowly moving eastbound. It's listening to a Lewis Gaten in Cages.
4: I'm with the father. He's on 27th and Ryan. He's still en route to the residence.
7: Four to 61.
8: What? Nothing on Flock today.

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2: Myself and 156 will be out at 2233 and 35, South 84, case 26019011.
1: Okay. 498, it's going to be at Welfare and Fort Washington and Silver Spring, Fort and Silver Spring. There was a black Jeep that was, a person was asleep at the light. They gave a 28 of Adam Robert Edwards, 6704. They did pull into the Bayshore Mall near Trader Joe's. It was a male driver. We have no further than a follower.
0: 7-4.

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1: 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I just took a 911 hang up landline from Kathleen Helstowski.
2: Effort.
1: Stop.
3: Did you give me a DOT vault of the RO of the Infinity?
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0: Number.
4: Station. Me 4802, is that right?
0: That's correct. Silver.
1: Ten four.
0: Nine five six dispatch.
1: Cliff.
0: Special assignment, 4300 block of Wilson.
1: Over.
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0: Go ahead.
2: If you respond to 6815 West Kathleen Court, Unit 1, make contact with an Angelica Spaulding. She's reporting a female that lives in her building. She doesn't know the name, stole her mail. She's had ongoing issues with this female.
0: 10-4.
5: It's in West Milwaukee.
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1: 10-4.
0: Seven, let's see your email.
3: 10-4, thanks. Retail theft is 4803 and then looting is 4804.
1: Go ahead.
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2: First name, Philip, Paul, Henry, Ida, Lincoln, Ida, Paul. Last name, Gudgeon, George, Union, David, George, Edward, Ocean, Nora, middle initial D, David, male, white, date of birth, 0401-1954, 0401-1954.
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1: Area check, all is well. I see you did make a check with someone who confirmed it was a missile.
0: That's affirmative.
1: Ever.
0: Ever. Be nice.
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0: Bell negative.
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0: Comes back to me, black 2018 Jeep to an Andrew Halstowski, 3349 Adams.
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3: 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Going on right now.
0: 10-4. We're at the front door, just checking the mailbox.
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0: Cincinnati, Sermon 35. I'm going to slide up to 645655. He's the operator of the fleeing vehicle. I'm going to attempt to make contact with the residents there. If you're free, I'm going to tag along just in case he's sliding over there.
1: Do you need me over there? Sorry. I was,
0: That's right, I got 37 now. 27 station.
2: Hey, Mike. Go ahead. At your convenience, can you 21 dispatch? And what?
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1: 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I got a 19 in it. 10-4.
2: Dispatch to 710, Taylor.
3: I'm on the phone.
2: With crisis, because they're calling 911 again.
4: Hey, 10-42.
5: Hi, copy. Have a good evening. Happy have a good evening.
2: Can you put me out at 5035 South 36th Street?
5: 10-4.
3: Dispatch.
2: Go ahead.
3: I was on the phone. You were calling.
2: Hey, firm. We've got the crisis team calling me back on 911 regarding him. Are you calling them?
3: No, we just talked to the doctor who leads the team. If you want to put them through to my extension, otherwise I can give them a call to 6654, but I just spoke to their boss.
2: Please. Give him a call. If you call 911, I can't transfer it to you.
3: Okay, will do.
5: And is refusing to leave. No black, bright pink coat, jeans, black boots, carrying an Aldi bag.
4: Thank you for go ahead.
2: Out of Illinois, Edward Henry, 39302.
3: The number isn't going through. It is 758-6654, or is there another number?
4: One comes back valid to a Lee Hung Lai out of Chicago, 230 West 24th Street, Apartment 2, Chicago, on a 2003 black Chrysler passenger van, no warrants.
3: Or can you email that to me, please?
4: 10-4.
2: 710.
3: Good.
2: 414-758-6654.
3: Are you still on the phone with him or no?
2: Negative.
3: 10-4.
6: 106 to day shift squad. Seconds need someone to stay over. So let me know who's going to take it. Otherwise, Junior is ordered.
7: A semi tractor just smoked a whole bunch of construction barrels going eastbound 43 here just before the Mitchell. Probably some debris in traffic now.
5: I copy.
8: 155-8.
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1: Go ahead.
0: I'm going to have a Family Trouble, Silver Creek Apartments, 2455 West Silver Spring, unit 223. Caller brother is yelling at the mom. The caller is not on scene. Mother is 85 years of old. Brother is 46. Subject does have mental health issues. He's making threats. I'm going to be a Nelly White. I'll get you a second.

0: 1507.
1: Got it.
0: You need another?
1: Maybe I missed it. If somebody wasn't responding, yeah, we'll take.
2: This one, Travis.
3: Toy for update.
2: 10-4.

0: 6 to 5, 6. He's actually jumping on the bus right now, so he's going north.
1: Do easy.
2: I'm 29, I'll get you another for retail theft in progress at Macy's. It's the subject running from security. I'm getting further. 129.
3: You put me 28 out of the upper.
2: Sure. 1022 the lobby. Speak to Allison. She was involved in a hit and run yesterday near McDonald's on Ross, and the plate and her 29 are in the vehicle, are in the CAD.

0: 129. It's going to be a male black with a black sweatpants, white socks, black shoes, a gray hooded Nike jacket, a red backpack. He was walking towards the North Macy's bus stop. He does have a full neck tattoo and a tattoo of a crown above his eye.
1: 10-4. Sound like this off eyes, huh?
2: 138.
1: 138. 136.
2: Go on.
1: You can meet with PDO, and I'm back in the city today.
2: 10-4.
3: Hang up. It's plotting to Longacre Park off Lombardi and Yates. No answer on callback. To the tennis courts.
1: What? Crash debris in the median, 102 Lincoln.
0: Okay.
1: Hour.
0: 10-4. 240 if you could also head to the mall.
4: Copy.
1: Be south and I'll head north to the north side.
0: 10-4.
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2: 10-4.
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0: 10-4.
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0: Five, seven, two, I'm 23 in the area.
2: 10-4.
4: ES, first is Elena, Edward Lincoln, Edward Nora Adam, no middle initial, female white, 52 of 01, 52 of 01.
2: Go.
0: Can you check the area 3711 East Morris Avenue for a male subject who has been standing by the school for the last 15 minutes? Caller stated he's been watching the children. The heavyset male white wearing a blue shirt and like blue denim shorts.
2: Eight, I'm with 29.
0: 10-4.
2: Come on.
0: 30.
2: 7437, spot P2733, out there on the wall.
0: Negative, if you can respond for a tough complaint, 23 North 124, 230.
2: 10-4. Six is already 23. Cover.
3: 710. Go ahead. Call 88. 10-4.
1: Buffer him, Liz.
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2: Affirm.
3: Email's name, please.
0: 10-4. 141 PDL. Respond to 11113 West Forest Home. Vehicles are pulled off to the side. Two vehicles, black Kia Sorento and a yellow Ford Ranger. I will add the 28th, and I have the driver of Nadia. I'll add also.
5: DC, 1625 East Fairmont. 176.
2: Go on.
5: 122. Thank you. I have a DC, 1625 East Fairmont. There's a white male. I see him wearing a gray long sleeve shirt. He's a contractor. Front of the 1615 Fairmont. He was on the caller's property when I figured off he began to make threats. 176,
6: 10-4. 10-4, 122. 196, you can show me responding in place of 122, these were.
0: 10-4.
3: 176, 1096. You could probably hold off. I think this is the gentleman who has issues with dogs relieving themselves in his yard. I saw him out there a little bit ago. I'll advise you if I need you.
2: 7-8-23.
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0: 9600 South 13th, that's two cars, one of them is a black Infiniti. I'll get you the other 28 in a second.
1: 10-4. Dispatch 121 for found property. Found property at the Green Public Library, 5647 Broad Street, 5647 Broad. It's a mongoose mountain bike missing a rear tire. It's in front of the building. It's called in by the librarian.
2: And 4.

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3: 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It looks like it's listing to a Marlene Hayes. The fire department is in route.
0: 10-4, welcome to the house.
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0: I'm not finding that.
1: Z or L? Neural Mitchell.
2: Jess, you said he lives at 3750 Hammond. Maybe check the address, see if there's a name in there.
1: Mikey, ask him for his middle initial.
2: L is in Lincoln.
1: All right, that's me, Robert L. Allender. Jess, last name, Adam Lincoln, Lincoln, Edward, Nora, David, Edward, Robert. DOB 31761.
0: Go ahead. I'll be out at Eaton, 2809 skinning video. Pepper.
3: P 275 for L 13 and glass breaker.
0: Temper. P334, if you can roll along also to Bradley and 47, my partner's got a caller back on the line. Say this is the PI.
3: 74.
1: 320 dispatch. You can attach it to FBI. Show me your route.
3: Can we get a case so I can type, please?
1: Copy that. I'll block traffic once our light turns green.
3: Jerry, you'll go ahead and give credit to 6-7 on this.
0: One is not unrestricted. Resume normal check and channel work.
1: Copy. Star, please.
4: I'm ready.
0: Go ahead.
4: Truck plate, X-ray, Edward, 64125. X-ray, Edward, 64125. Adam Lincoln Union, 1835. Adam Lincoln Union, 1835.
0: Come on.
1: 44, dispatch. 44. Were you able to add unit number 2 for the call?
0: Affirmative.
1: Yes.
0: I copy. Forty-four. I'm doing it right now. It didn't take the first time.
1: 10-4. P-155, you want me to go check over by the residence?
4: P-103, I'm going to check south of 8920, and then I'll check over by the pool.
1: P-104. Good. As advised, the vehicles are going to be in the 8100 block of 47. Never.

0: You're going to be able to clear one or two for a new send call. I'm sending meds for a guy that's having severe back pain causing a manic episode.
1: I'm clearing.
0: 10-4, 1430 South 62, apartment 1.
2: Down.
3: 3-20,
2: dispatch.
3: Go ahead. Just advising, no one appears to be injured.
0: Denver.

0: Go ahead.
1: Probably 10-8. No violation of the reserve.
0: 10-4.
2: County Wisconsin, Adam Victor William, 4243, AVW, 4243, Wisconsin, Chevy on Toyota, CHR, I'm sorry.
0: Tower. No wants. Down.
2: Thank God.
3: I'm still 7-6 Orchard, or Grant.

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1: 10-4. 10-4.
2: Go ahead.
0: Do we have an extension that we can send freighter to?
2: We just want to pass that information along to NIH. NIH is going to be responding and making their own decision.
0: Just to confirm, NIH is responding to that residence?
2: Yes, per the battalion chief, he is dispatching NIH, who is aware they have the number for the mobile team and the background information of what's going on. They're going to make a determination if anything else is going to happen.
0: 10-4.
1: 10-4.
3: That's my dad. Musadi.
4: George Young Henry.
0: And 35, if you want to contact DPW, light pole is down, wire is exposed and still connected.
5: Cover, you have the 20-6.
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2: Seven, 10.
5: Good.
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5: Over.
7: 1-15, I'm 23.
0: I did that. Can you repeat?
8: I'm just going to check on that disabled, actually.
0: Okay, thank you.
9: 10-10 now.
5: 135.
6: Good.
5: You said it was a light pole?
6: I'm sorry, yeah, traffic light. Traffic light is down for the westbound traffic on Cleveland. It's right in the middle of the traffic, blocking traffic.
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6: Squad 4-8-42.
5: 10-4.
0: Go ahead.
8: I can't, was not able to locate that vehicle, so it must have cleared.
0: Copy, I'll clear the area.
8: I copy.
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1: That
0: we should be okay.
1: Have it. Did you give me the return on the 533 Giorgio and Henry?
2: Adrian Curtin wants to use Gregory Krasinski on 8.

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0: 334 leader and route.
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2: Okay.
3: 434, it's 9. 10-4, 434, 1025 the lobby for an animal plate. 434.
0: Denver. B4 to 41, you know that car up there?
4: No, sorry, I'm good. Just wrapping up.
5: Lucinati, for Van and Bogart. You guys copy? Go again, it's a little loud up here.
1: 710-214, is that a medical call?
6: Taylor, do you want us to call you? We can't really hear.
1: Would you like us to respond?
6: Yeah, could you come down here?
1: Take it from dispatch, copy.
4: Yes, sir.
3: Jumper.
5: And I can check the air around 7-1 real quick.

0: 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Go ahead. Vehicle complaint 2020 South 74. 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Blue pickup truck.
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0: 442. 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
2: And you got a CT at WAM for a skinny in a bit. We're just looking for someone to block a lane.
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1: Over.
2: 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I'll be 10.
1: 10-4. You'll be 242.
2: Copy.
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0: 1339. Can you put myself 1799 on bike patrol? We want to the farmer's market.
1: Pepper?
2: You got me.
1: You can show myself A141 and A142 at the farmer's market.
3: 10-4, and what was your badge number?
1: A140.
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4: A141-301.
3: 10-4.
2: I'll be 10-8. Both vehicles removed by their operators. I'll be doing a crash report, and Eckert will be mailed a citation for failure to yield right away.
3: 10-4.

0: 3692.
1: 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Do you know if that would belong to the city or the county?
2: It's going to be ours, and they were already notified.
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1: 10-4.
0: 5-1-12.
1: Somebody's
0: up there. C-10
1: R-3. Got it.
0: Touch. Can you just change this to a request for police and put me 10A with a log entry?
2: Sure. Seven three seven one P 299 rifle 14 in orange. So far.

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0: Do you respond to the parking lot in front of the hose tower plotted at 5640 Parking Street? Our caller called 911 due to her vehicle stalling, and she's looking for some assistance. To be in a white Subaru Crosstrek, she did not know the 28. Her name's Sherry.
1: 10-4.
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0: 73. 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
0: Marcia?
1: What the?
2: I'm not going to do that. Good afternoon. Good afternoon.

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3: 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You can find it.
4: 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Looks like she may have struck another vehicle.

0: 31 dispatch, copy of 28.
1: 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Go ahead.
2: We are on crossing guard. Will 1.
1: 4.
0: On the cross track,

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0: I'll be in car 12 and I will be 441 early.
1: Over.
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3: 31.
2: 8631. Alright. And you can just put the keys in the mailbox.

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0: It's 121, I can take that, 28.
2: Adam Victor William, 2605, ABW 2605.
0: Time for.
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3: I'm just going to follow them to WAM, make sure they get there.
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4: Copy on the roll. 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
2: Ten four. Could you try to locate a 21, please?
0: 10-3. West Milwaukee officers to U.S. Bank, 4140 West Greenfield Avenue. That's going to be inside of the Walmart. U.S. Bank employee calling 911, possible bank robbery, was handed a letter saying that he had a gun. He is still there getting more.

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1: Go ahead.
0: I'll be 1042.
1: 10-4, good night.
2: Time.
0: Prince for 1:44.
1: Stand for. Should be a black male wearing a black hoodie covering his face.
0: Code 23, what's his last known direction?
1: They're inside the Walmart. They can't see which way he went. I'm getting, trying to get more from the Walmart employee.
3: Code 24, we have a 911 hang up at 53 North Kent, 5030 North Kent. 911 open line, rapid ping to this location, no sounds of distress.
2: Never.
0: Squad 5, you go east, check west.
4: 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Somebody go to 3-5 National underneath the viaduct off of Pierce.

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0: You can sign me on. I'll be in vehicle 533. Good afternoon.
2: Ping eastbound. Can you check Walmart for info, please?
3: Check for.
2: Five one,
1: can you sign me out? And I'll be signing in shortly for my parks assignment. I'm not sure if you guys have the schedule yet.
2: I copy. He has an Ave on the schedule.
1: Hey, copy. All advice.
2: Copy.
3: Being squad 8 today, Taser 2 X-ray, being up to the green tag.
2: Uh-huh.
4: David John, 5450, on a silver Chevy Cruze. It's halfway in the grass. All of us.
2: Copy.
5: IDAC now 35th from the north to the south. I can take that.
4: I'm coming east on 37th and Pierce.
6: Also heading that way.
2: Cipher. The U.S. Bank employees are locked into their lunchroom for right now. When somebody gets there, let me know.
0: 3323.
2: Cipher.
7: Seven thirty. What's your guys' status on Silver Scrimp?
4: We're trying to speed this up.
2: Ten four.
6: Dispatch to 705.
7: Go with that welfare check.
5: Hey, bro.
2: I still have a U.S. Bank employee waiting for an officer.
5: You can tell them I'm working on getting a photo and then I'll be there.
2: 10-4.
1: Good. Should be for me to have it down to 25 instead.
2: Sorry. Good.
5: Do they provide anything as far as like pants, white shorts, anything like that?
2: She was pretty shaken up, had no information other than average build, approximately 5'6". Couldn't even tell me light skin or dark skin other than that he was a male. Didn't have any pants, just had a black hoodie very tightly wrapped around his face.
5: 4.
1: Can I have you respond to CVS Pharmacy, 740 South Packard? I got a caller, 911 caller, reporting a black male, gray hoodie, green pants, on a bike, possibly stole something. They found him in the back room. He was last seen eastbound on Birchwood.
5: Do they know he stole something?
1: Negative. They do not know. He did not look at footage. They don't know, but they said he possibly may have stole something. They are not sure.
5: 10-4.
1: Go for it.
4: You guys should go to U.S. Bank.
6: Got it. Nick is over there, but we'll start making our way there, too.
4: Yeah, they're going to need help get info.

0: less than 49.
1: Okay. Copy.
2: 12 dispatch.
3: 12.
2: Disable fuel. I'm going to attempt to push her off, do the interchange off to Wisconsin.
3: 10-4.
0: Dispatch. And we're going to be eastbound 94 at 84th Street.
1: I copy.
2: He looks pretty similar to a guy that does frequent retail theft.
4: Three five eight to dispatch.
1: 358.
4: You guys are with backing off CJF.
2: Copy. Station 23 at Walmart.
1: 10-4, what's your squad? 11.
2: 5.
1: Copy.
0: Five twenty-four.
2: DP 258 and a copy number in a location for follow-up.
0: Son has been kicked out of his mother's apartment. If you get any calls, he's on the corner of Shasta and Dexter crying. He'll be fine. He's going to get a ride. He'll be en route to that call in Argyle.
3: 10-4.

0: Down 4.
1: Miller PDO, we're all 10-8, man, watch all the
0: same. Down 4. If you could respond of Fairfield Sunny Point for trespassing. There was a tour bus on the street that was stopping a lot of people look. One second.
2: I copy.
0: Jeff, where?
3: Hey, Jason. You can put me down in salad boarding.
0: Alright.
4: 10-4, did the call run contact?
0: Negative.
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0: 10-4.
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6: Request assistance with the fire department. 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
0: 2122, got it.
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7: I have 3 of them. 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
7: First one is 947, William, Victor, Nora. 947, William, Victor, Nora. 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

0: 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Edward. Good. I'll do an update on this tank. Edward.
1: Good.
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0: Seventeen drone. 17 left to 20. I'm in the vacant parking lot just east of custom staffing.
1: 10-4.
0: We're Rose Walecki of Hills Corners. Adam Nord John 3659 comes back current on a Toyota Grand Highlander red in color to a Jasmine Johnson of Milwaukee.
1: Copy. Can you add Fred and Jasmine, please?
0: Denver.
1: 242 animal complaints.
2: Go ahead.
1: 1022 the lobby. Speak to Maria. She lives on Southland. I would like to speak to an officer regarding an aggressive dog in the neighborhood. Lobby the PD.
3: 10-4, 22.
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4: Car 1, portable 123, rifle 20, Terminator 3.
3: Edward.
0: Edward. Well, the turn for there's a car out of traffic, southbound, correct, northbound, at the high rise on the right. It's a silver car with two gentlemen standing out of it at the trunk.
1: I got
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2: 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You can put me 10-8.
1: Copy.
3: EC, 6-4 Arthur, 6-4 Arthur, speaking with Joanne regarding harassment from a neighbor. They began following them after seeing the caller dispose of dog feces.
1: 10-4, I'm supposed to be Sally Blair.
3: 10-4. G-14. To back.
4: 14, all advised.
3: 10-4.
1: 10-4. Anonymous resident.
3: 10-4.
5: I was going to be waiting for you at 6-2 and Arthur now. 6-2 Arthur, she has a black Harley Davidson, pink and gray shorts.
3: Come on.

0: 7-32.
1: Go ahead, I'm just about to put the info out in the text thread.
0: Yeah, four. Is anybody out with AT over there?
1: At the moment, 11 is getting statements, 33 is on the phone, and I'm talking to the AP coach, or correction, the coach who saw his face. I'm about to give her info.
0: 10-4. Just we get a chance to talk to AP to see what time the subject exited and went down 41st Street so we can stop at Masterson.
1: Abram, will do. Tougher.
2: Twenty-three, go ahead.
3: I'll be in the 3600 block. Well, I'll be at Lake and Packard ladies trying to catch up with her autistic son who's walking away from.
4: Three, it's going to be 4806. 4806.
3: I don't have visual on him yet.
5: Three, 302, dispatch 483, main.

0: 8-0.
1: Do they have them, or I see they're pulling away?
2: They're staging in the area.
1: Copy. Well, there's no need to stage. They can come right back up, because we're not going in to get them.

0: why they did last week, whatever.
1: Private? Results
0: 23.
1: Happy.
2: Door one, please.
3: Ten for you, though.
0: Ten for. Dispatcher squad 2-4. Could you give me a call, 5-0-6-5?
4: Stop.
2: Yeah, I just double-checked that with the cameras. And then, is there a note there?
1: I will double-check that, and there is no note. He took them.
2: 10-4.
1: And 33's got the bank footage, so we're going to look at it now.
2: 10-4, let me know if you need your stuff. I can go and grab it. Twenty-seven station, our guy with Nicholas.
1: 10-4.
2: Go ahead. If you have sticks in your car, could you just leave it at the sub for me?
5: I believe I do. I will.
2: Sure, thanks.
0: Okay, please.

0: 20-32.
1: Okay.
0: I might have missed it, but did he get away with anything?
1: Negative, an alarm went off in Spirit of Home. Photo from U.S. Bank Security. Footage is coming. Everybody.
2: There's a Matt Waldenmeyer on 21 for you.
1: Send it to my voicemail, please.
3: 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Can you create me a case and show me heading 25 regarding?
1: 10 more.
4: Good. She just called back. She said she's still being followed, and now she's threatening to come to her house. She's at 60, between 62nd and 63rd on Arthur.
1: 10-4, we're heading back to AP to check the left one direction now.

0: 1327, those photos that came in look really similar to your guys' beard. What's your 20? I'm in the alley, just north of Scott, the 3-8.
1: Super. Love flying. Yeah.

0: go ahead.
1: Are you available for a 21 from a citizen?
2: Go ahead.
1: Should I just first call the cell by 3939?
0: If you're on the north side of the street where that, I think that law office is.
2: Yeah, four. Why don't we check this area? See if anything was dumped by the other fella.
0: 10-4.

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1: Myself and Tyler, for you.
2: 27, I can go out to check for any items dumped as well.
0: Station of 13, go with your 20.
2: Not trying to give a 20. Reaching out to 27, advising that I can check for dumped objects as well.
1: Yeah, if you want to check maybe from 3939 south, we'll take 3939 north.
2: Cover.
0: Squad, the suspect may have done something near a stop sign. We saw it on video. We're heading to check now.
1: It'd be the South Plant on 41st and National. We're heading that way.
3: Where's the stop sign?
0: T-84.
3: The non-operative brake lights, the only thing reckless about this summer.
0: Affirmative.
3: Put me on it. I'm on Silver Spring. It's pretty congested, so it might be difficult to find.
0: I got you.
1: I'll start checking 401 and Scott and work my way up if the drone just wants to check the 401 and National area.
4: I have a parking complaint at 5611 Westway, 5611 Westway, looking for a blue minivan, Charles Lincoln, 8041, parked too close to my caller's driveway. It's been there for 2 days. The vehicle is listed out of Greendale on Edgemont Avenue.
5: 10-4.
6: For a 911 hang up. He called back, let us know there's no emergencies. He was trying to contact someone in the UK. 3209 South Lake Drive, apartment 314. Caller's name is John.
5: 10-4.
2: That's subject to the lobby. I'm in the south lot. Be able to just let them know to meet me outside of the vehicle, wherever it's parked.
5: Sure.
1: T424, he's out. So he's in the bank for 24 seconds, runs out the grocery stores.
7: So far, and then still partially unknown from there, just towards 41st Street and then north, possibly.
1: Different. We have him going towards National.

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0: 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Head out of Wisconsin, Adam John Union, 4712 on a black Volkswagen.
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0: Are you available for 21 from a Darlene saying she missed your call?
1: Can you send it to the OIC room, please?
0: So far.
1: Seven. 43, I'm all a bit disabled.
2: Yeah.
1: Go ahead. Mary over Victor, 5862 Adam. Mary over Victor, 5862 Adam. Going to be northbound 76 at Lake Point Drive in traffic. Going to be lane number 2.

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1: Time four.
2: Cited for
3: driving.
2: 32-33. In the bank.
3: 10-4. 17. Just for info, there's some papers that blew onto the Masterson property. We can't see where they are because they're surrounded by the barbed wire fence, but we're going to go try and get onto Masterson property to check them out.
0: Does that work?
2: They've been swerving between the lanes.
4: .146 dispatch. I'll be in the area of that as well.
2: Copy.
5: .7248.

0: 984.
1: Go ahead.
0: Can you meet the gentleman back in the lobby? You just need to notary.
1: Over.
2: I'll take an update. Verbal 10-8.
1: Thank you for your time.
3: Right. 10-4, that'll be my driver.
1: Over. House is at that service drive that goes under the Komatsu entrance. And we lose them after there. We're going to keep looking, though. So if somebody maybe start checking Komatsu or the Hank Aaron.
0: I'm just start checking the Hank Aaron for clothing.
1: Yeah, 10-4. I mean, it's been a good half hour now, so I guess consider that, but definitely northbound on the Komatsu's property. So I don't know.

0: where he can get. I don't know what's blocked off over there.
1: The gate was open at the time, so.
0: Okay. 10-4. Does anyone know if security was sitting over there? 18 says there is usually somebody. Maybe talk to them.
2: 11, I'm at the property immediately after the dispatch, and we've been standing. People or security.

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1: 10-4. Attention squad, reckless vehicle, 70th in Greenfield, small child not sitting in the car seat, kind of all over the vehicle, gray Honda Odyssey, Adam Nora Frank, 7873, Adam Nora Frank, 7873, southbound on 70th.
0: Hi.
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3: Perfect.
0: Thirty-seven and 15 are out there.

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0: You're out with Deontay Chiefs, CJF.
1: 10-4. God.
2: 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I'll get you a squad here in a minute.
0: Pants and clothes and I've never been here.
1: 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Waiting for interest.

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1: I was just talking to security from Komatsu.
0: Yeah, I'll probably hop on the Hank from like 7 to 8.
1: 10-4.

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4: Best contact was 4024 West National with an August of 25 for a fire. We also recovered stolen vehicles in 25 as well.
0: Time for 37, any luck at the door?
2: Yeah, we're talking to him now.
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1: 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Go ahead.
5: After he supposedly changes, there's a subject that comes out of that alleyway wearing all blue, talking on the phone, and he continues eastbound on National.
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5: Animal call 175 southbound, I believe, just north of auto traffic to the right. Caller states there's a red animal carrier. She believes there may be an animal inside.
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0: 1063.
1: Received an abandoned 911 7400 West Rawson from their main number 425-7000. Unable to leave a message.
0: 10-4. Trespass from my places. Is he trespass from Burlington?
1: My caller was a shop.
0: 10-4, do we have in our system, is DeJounte trespass from Burlington?
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0: for somebody having the ability to check that name in locals, it's very familiar.
1: I can do that.
2: Go ahead. I'm leaving the office because I'm going to another suicidal person call, just so you're aware. You can call my personal when I get there. I don't know that I'll be able to answer. I copy.
1: Anyone?
0: Yeah, from.

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1: 22289 repeating 22289
2: Time. 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

0: 235. I have a pending parking complaint. If you could take that, 5611 Westway. It's a blue minivan block in the driveway. 5611 Westway.
1: Denver. 224 to Officer Kerr.
2: Possible.
1: Four three two three. 7-4.

0: PlayStation 4 this year.
1: .22 dispatch. I'm back in my spot and back to the village.
2: Certainly.
1: .24 to .222. .22,
3: there's a pending parking complaint for you when you arrive at the village. .24 to dispatch, you can cancel .235 on that call, and .22 will take it when he gets here.
2: Okay.
4: I'm just going to be in the area of Burlington, reference that DC complaint.
2: Over.
5: 8663 has been parked in space number 113 for over 2 hours. That is a 5 minute or less space. She would like to have them ticketed. 3775 East Denton Avenue in the Harborview Apartments back parking lot.
2: Ten four. Pulled in traffic. 43 westbound at Loomis Road.
6: I got this.
2: And it's gonna be a blue Hyundai Tucson in traffic lane 2.
7: Negative. They said due to the weather and him walking in a sweatshirt, they were alerted and they saw him in the store.
4: Yeah, 10-4. Is anyone still at Walmart?
8: Do you need me to get something?
4: Yeah, see if you can track where he comes from. Just get him coming onto the property when he initially arrives. So just backtrack him from the AP doors.
8: For
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6: Coast.
0: He'll be out on foot, no portable, available by my personal. I'm entering the Hank at about, call it 2600 block, just east of 27th Street Vita.
6: Copy that.
4: Dispatch.
2: Good.
4: Did we have any type of complaint regarding his behavior?
2: Just from a passerby, not the actual business.
4: 10-4, I did speak with him. He was cooperative. He's moving off the curb line. If you do find anything that says he was trespassed, we're advised and we'll have him be on his way. But without a complaint from the establishment wanting to leave, I just told him to move from the roadway and he has.
2: I'm not seeing anything showing he's actually passed from the business.
4: 10-4.
3: .224 dispatch.
6: Go ahead.
3: Could you then cancel 20 and 21? And they're available to take the two pending calls for service.
4: Was that a phone call? Abram.
9: Yes. If he's not coming out, it's possible he has a felony for extradition, but I'm not sure where you're at with things.
10: I thought he made an appearance on his misdemeanor case the other day. I don't recall seeing anything on a felony level.
9: 10-4, that was like a week or two ago when I last checked.
10: All right, well, they're trying to progress under the 55 at this point.
9: Perfect.
0: Just take both. If I clear the traffic complaint, I'll take the parking.
2: I got you.
6: please. Hold tight.

0: 806.
1: Go ahead.
0: You can disregard fire clears.
1: 10-4. If you could also put me on a parking complaint at the same location.
0: 10-4. Actually, stay closing to Lenity, bus present. 32, you want to grab your stuff and just meet me over at this bank?
2: Hey, firm. Is anybody driving to bar 4 right now? I don't have anybody in 4. 10-4, that's got my kid in it, I believe. 37, you guys, please swing back to the PD and then head to the bank.
1: 15's in 4.
2: 10-4-15, can you meet us at the bank?
3: I'm good to grab that. I'm parking the car's light. 10-4.
4: Caller states that the female was getting up in kids' faces and yelling at them. She then disconnected before we could get more information. 210.
1: 4.
4: 230.
1: 10-4. T20, you can stack the crash and I'll go handle that.
4: 10-4, would you like a second?
1: I'll advise him, second.
4: 10-4, 10 and 30, cancel.
1: 10-4. Don't be at a Walmart.
4: 10-4. T16210, for suspicious circumstance at the freighter parking orange, 8700 West Rhine Avenue. Caller wants to remain anonymous, but states that there is a white Nissan on the third floor with two male blacks in it, known to carry drugs. He knows this because he was riding with them. 260.
1: 10-4.
4: 210.
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1: 10-4, thanks.
4: Team North Honor 13th. The driver's side mirror was also busted off the car.
1: Summer.
7: To dispatch 10-4-9.
1: Scott. So turns down Scott at approximately 2:51:30.
0: Several thanks.

0: Negative. You can't get it from Loomis.
1: Hi, Duff. Are you going to meet me at Walmart?
2: Silver. 2732.
1: Good.
2: Thank you, sir. We got everything we needed from 4024 National.
1: Hey, from the phones are in the back of our squad right now.
2: Don't worry, we got all pictures.
0: From the north to the south of the market, it's a Nissan Sentra versus a Volvo Chrysler on a traffic to the left.

0: 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Can you log me in the squatty, please? I'm sorry.
1: PDO in traffic on 35th and Michigan. Stand by for injuries. I'm about to check on everyone.
2: Westbound to about 3223. Specifically talk to Little Penn City underneath 27th Street Viaduct on the south side. See that subject passing east, so I don't believe it went east down the Hank.
3: West Greenfield Avenue. Excuse me, for a female, white or Hispanic, for an Erica Mokensky, black top, dark colored pants.
4: Copy, do they have room in the AP office?
3: She is not in the LP office. She is currently walking out towards the parking lot. She was previously trespassed, not known if she's taking any merchandise currently. 20 on the back.
2: Walmart.
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0: Go ahead.
3: Jane is to a theft in progress. Caller did confirm that the party did conceal merchandise in her purse.
0: Copy.
2: Go. 171 does traffic.
0: Go ahead.
2: 7700 South Howell. It's going to be Lincoln, Ida, Lincoln, Frank, 00, Tom. Lincoln, Ida, Lincoln, Frank, 00, Tom. 7500 South Howell.
0: 10-4.
6: 184 is at the back. 13th and Drexel.
0: 10-4.
7: He lives on 115th Court. Erica Kozinski.
3: Sorry, do you want to attach to the photo?
2: Head over to 2738 East Boulevard Avenue, apartment 5, for a disorderly conduct. Friend is calling saying her and her friend were fighting. There was a physical fight. They're refusing medical. 2738 East Boulevard Avenue, apartment 5.
7: Are they both on scene?
0: Four 502, currently going down the 300 block of West Ryan Road.
7: College.
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2: Separated and no longer fighting.
0: Copy, 36-2-221. Are you guys two-man today?
8: Field training.
0: Copy, if you guys want to go to the listed address.
8: I can go talk to the caller.
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1: Go ahead.
0: The caller is still on the line. They note that they work remotely. Did you want me to transfer into your personal?
1: Time.
0: Send for
1: him. Send for
0: him. 4423.
1: Send for him.
2: Decimal
3: 23, decimal 23. Report. 184. Adam Davis Victor 6144. ADV 6144.
1: Adam Davis Victor 6144. Negative current. 2023. Traffic Camry. Red and color to a Thomas. Are you Joanne Schoonacker, 8231 Jackson Park Boulevard?
2: Okay.
4: You said she lives off 115th Court, or DOT says 105 Oklahoma?
2: Yeah. We have contacts with her in locals. I'm trying to look it up, but she's got a flag on her name, so it's not working.
1: Ready to come out with the vehicle right now. 1744-108.
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6: 174, were you calling?
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6: Voicemail, I'm 42.
0: Sorry.
7: Free dispatch, 161.
1: 10-4. Unsure if that party is still in the vehicle or not. I do have a contact with her at that address in Unit 4. Copy. Two 36, vehicle is unoccupied.
8: And Wilshire, eastbound on Glendale, currently in front of 2020 Glendale. Male and woman, both wearing black clothing, going door to door. Anonymous caller.
1: Temper.
9: Four six S 29.
1: Club is a 29.
9: That's of Wilson, Tom, and first of Tamara. Tom, Adam, Mary, Edward, Robert, Adam. Middle A, Adam. Date of birth, 8-2-2-98. Try running around with Illinois.
1: What?
10: You want to just hold on that east side, and I'll take Gibson, or I'll take Barba with me on this side.
5: I'll be to the house to the east.
1: Dispatch copies.
5: Are we checking the backyard?
10: can take a walk. 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
1: In both Illinois and Wisconsin at once.
0: Go ahead.
1: Do you want to swing on over by me? We can check unit 4.
0: We'll be right there in a couple seconds, Ron. Why don't we agree?

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0: two for this much. Two for two, two this much. He's gonna off figure and me.
1: Two squads at once. Two for 2-9.
0: Just confirming, impeding route, same with medical.
1: Affirmative, they were advised via loud call, they were aware of the accident, and she affirmed that medical was in route.
0: Copy. Can you let them know we are in a bad spot and in traffic?
1: Copy, they were advised that the PDO is in traffic.
2: Is there someone near me to serpentine to stop traffic?
1: Dispatch to 5-2.
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2: Again, miscellaneous trouble, 4035-12-65. 911 caller stated the past 2 nights she's had an ex-partner say she sexually assaulted them, but they have sexually assaulted her. She's waiting outside for you, female white in a black t-shirt with purple, green, and red accents.
3: 3-7-4.
1: When you get a chance, can you give me a call or stop at the PD?
3: I'm at the PD, so let me make a quick stop first.
1: Yeah.
3: 17, thank you.
0: Documents.
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4: Penny?
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1: Got
0: it. Last name is George Adam Robert Charlie Ida Adam hyphen George Ocean Nora Zebra Adam Lincoln Edward Zebra. First name is Nora Ocean Henry Adam John Ida. Going to be a female Hispanic, date of birth 9/30 of 1987.
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1: Time for.
2: I'm going to push off the Loomis exit. So if you want to start servicing right after the 27th Street, it's pretty heavy, the traffic. But just let me know when you start.
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3: 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Are we not towing it?
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3: 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Can you...
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1: 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And 3-5 also, he's actually taking out lanes 3 and 4 right now. 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
0: Copy. We also have a secondary PEO at that same location, 43 westbound at Loman. It's a red sedan versus the dark gray robe. I'm trying to do the right.
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4: 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Adam, Nora, X-ray 2647, list to Kumar Kulwinder on Saddle Court in Oak Creek on a 2024 Toyota Highlander, black in color. 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
0: 45 northbound, the Hampton off-ramp at the crash investigation site. It's a Kia Sportage versus the F-150.
1: Copy. 84 dispatch, I'm still up on Hampton, I can turn for that PDO for 45.
2: Quick copy, thank you.
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4: 10-4.
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1: Auto traffic to the right.
0: Cut.
2: Please put myself and 11 on follow-up for that robbery. We're heading back to 4024 West National Avenue. Are you sure nobody's closed it? Did you want it closed as a robbery incident? Paper.

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0: I'll be 10-8 with 2-6-8, that's you. David 7.
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0: Put me on that PDO.
1: Copy that. 5-4, you copy.
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2: 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I'm on northbound Loomis at Ramsey.

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0: P281.
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2: Go ahead with your 29.
3: That's approved. Robert Union, Ida Tom Tom for some Jasmine. John M. Sam, Mary Ida Nora Edward, no R. Robert. They were 12-20 of 90, single board.
2: 10-4, stand by.
4: The area of 1629 Miller Parkway. Sounded like a male and a female arguing. Last four digits of the number are going to be 2291. 1629 Miller Parkway.
5: 10-4, is that a business or what's that address?
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5: 10-4, and can you just your local the number 2 for me? 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
0: Oh, God. 51, 10-4.
2: 863.
0: What?
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0: Good.
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0: 10-4. I'm 23, taking out lane 1.
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2: 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Subject David in house. He's going to be in unit 206.
0: Second, 13 behind me to put on traffic so I can push him off to 13 to keep him waiting.
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1: 339.
0: Green Bay and Brown Deer. Main traffic turning northbound from Brown Deer Road. Brown Chevy Malibu.
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0: Yeah.
1: Copy.
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3: 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Jack Welfare, Great Midwest Bank, 10269 National Avenue. Here we for a female Hispanic white shirt, beige sweater, gray pants. Been at the business for the last 2 hours and use the bathroom outside the entrance.
0: 10-4.
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0: The driver was able to start her vehicle and get it removed from the roadway. You can show me 10A with the call.
1: 9-4.
2: Ten-four.
1: I can stop at that debris, and I'll grab it.
3: Copy that. D3 DPM.
2: 10-4.
3: Copy that.
1: 2-5, we're out of traffic, is left under the bridge before the Marquette, 94 eastbound.
3: Copy, out of traffic, left.
1: 14, 18.

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1: 10-4.

0: 2:45.
1: 2:40. You show me a report right now. What's up?
0: Copy.
2: So, caller is following a black Honda, advising the Tara party has his accurate TLX, Adam John William, 3478, currently at 102 again. Anyone else on?
3: 10-4.
1: What's up?
4: You, 19, I have another little task for you.
2: Your last was broken. Go ahead.
4: I got a little follow-up for you from another agency when you're done.
2: 1511 does.
1: Go ahead.
2: You can put me 10-8. They may contact with the subject here. They're speaking with them.
1: 10-4, 1511, 10-8.

0: Hey, it's Station. Go ahead. Report for record. 10-8. And that person still following that? The alleged stolen car?
1: Affirm.
0: Where are they at now?
1: Crossing 108 in Lincoln, they're stopped at the light.
0: Is there anybody from that crash 108 Grant that's able to at least stop the alleged stolen car?
2: Where is that car?
1: They're turning into the police station now.
2: Is there anyone at the main? Wait, did you just pin this law and officer heading to the station?
0: When I'm at the main, what's the vehicle?
3: Should be an Anchorage still X and then the victim's a black Honda.
4: 41 dispatch, only 1045, admin.
1: 10-4.
0: Neither of those vehicles are in the front lot of the station.
3: Go ahead.
4: Captain, it's 10-8.

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2: For Gene, they're probably in the lower.
3: Q36, you can clear me. 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
6: Can you send NNS for two vehicles here? Yo, there's heavy front engine, front damage on both.
4: For both
6: the
4: vehicles.
6: Ten four.

0: They're not an employee lot. I'll check Rogers.
1: Dispatch, are you still on the phone with the caller?
2: Abram.
1: Can you see anything around him? We're just trying to find him.
2: He says she sees her walking towards the station.
1: How about where he is? Can you give like an address or anything like that?
2: He says he sees you, now he's in the station, parking lot.
1: Is that caller in a truck?
3: Should be a black SUV in the front parking lot, 15's out with the female.
4: Riley is out with a female, or a female, and I'll be out with the caller.

0: 54. Do you have this one on camera?
1: Pass the negative 54.
0: Go ahead.
2: NNS was contacted. ETA is 20 minutes.
3: Another 28. Adam David Union 4154 ADU 4154.
2: Go ahead.
4: David was okay. He's just a little depressed after losing his job. He has no self-harm thoughts and quit squads tonight. No part.
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0: 194 at Holland College.
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6: Dash 43 main, Holly 42.
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2: And 249, 240 for this is Citizen 124 in Capitol. Here is a black Audi on 124 headed northbound. Driver is slumped over. 240.
6: That works.

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1: Zephyr. One, 78 district.
2: Go ahead.
1: West College. I can't read the 28. I'll give it to you in a second here. 300 West College.
2: 10-4.
1: I'm sorry, 27 Rawson.
2: 10-4. 423.
0: Summer.
1: Team disabled in traffic. Six 23 Union John Adam.
2: 10-4.
3: We do have language lines on the phone right now. It's a Spanish speaker. They work for a delivery app, and they were sent to pick up a package, but someone took their 2019 gray Hyundai Elantra. It's got an Illinois plate. They're going to be by the grocery entrance.
1: 10-4.
2: Go ahead. Can you put me out at the farmer's market, please? 10-4.
3: Need 21.
1: Semi just took care of our debris. David 7.
3: Copy that.
1: 84 to switch.
3: 84.
1: He calls it out to 211.

0: 88, go ahead.
1: I'm not able to run the driver. I can run it by the DL number.
0: 10-4, stand by.
2: Go ahead.
0: 320 for reckless driver, state in Harwood. It's going to be on state headed eastbound. That's a white Subaru Outback with the plate of Adam Tom, Adam 1486. Cannot maintain speed at his swerving. 220.
2: Four in the area.
0: Town 4. That plate is available. Adam Tom, Adam 1486, negative current, 2019 Subaru Outback. To a Mohan or a Shalia row out of Waukesha.
2: Yeah, we're.

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1: 46, go ahead.
0: Hold it tight. Hold it, I'll hit you later.
1: 10-4.
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0: Go ahead.
2: Maricela, listing address on South Town Drive in South Milwaukee, female Hispanic, 51117, brown and brown, suspended, no ones.
0: 10-4, here's a patch for the driver's license.
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2: 10-4.
5: 37, I'm not for now. 37, check welfare. 2012 South Bay 3. 2012 South Bay 3. Caller believes their wife passed away.
4: 10-4.
3: I'm not needed here. I'll go with Barbara.
2: 10-4.
3: Somebody had 10-42.
5: 10-4.
6: That her parents were in some sort of accident on Cold Spring somewhere between 51st and 27th Street. She did give me a phone number to call back for the parents, but it went straight to voicemail.
3: I'll run it from my car.
6: Sure. Right, 251 in Cold Spring, but it has not been transferred to us yet.
0: 10-4. Two of six, I'll go to that.
5: 10-4.

0: 339, dispatch.
1: 339.
0: UTO, you can show me 10A with the log.
1: 10-4. Two forty-four, hold for a second.
2: 45. 44.
1: You can respond to 9170 West Highland Park Avenue, Unit 449. I have a caller reporting she's requesting a welfare check on her mother. Her mother, Carol, lives with her sister, and she hasn't heard from them in a couple weeks. Apparently there's an issue between the caller and her sister as far as contacts. If you can check the address and make sure there is no issues. Any others requesting contact afterwards?
2: Copy. Packer Mallory, Wisconsin. Adam Young, Charles, 7099, Black Kia Soul. AYC 7099, Packer Mallory.
1: Therefore.
2: Six minutes back.
1: 10-4.

0: 703 dispatch, can you please log me into squad 216?
1: 10, sir, and I am on the phone with the victim of the accident. She is at 51 Cold Spring.
0: 10, four.
2: It looks like a obvious dealer.
0: All right.
2: I'm saying you can put me in route to the PDO.
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4: D346.
1: Adam Zebra Victor, 8346, negative current, 2021 Audi A5, black and color to a Warren for now, out of West Dallas.
4: 10-4.
1: Go ahead.
2: Head to that address in 73rd in Milwaukee. 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
1: No worries. Should you be able to?
0: Seven oh three ten four.

0: 37, can you check in locals as for a Gail Ramondini, please?
1: Go ahead.
2: Where did you say this vehicle was, Acura?
1: In the freighter parking lot on the east side.
3: Adam Young, Union 3648, 200 East College.
1: 10-4.
4: 188, that's going to clear for my traffic stop, Adam Beck.
1: 10-4.
0: Okay.
5: She's attached to us.
6: Nora, Edward, Lincoln, Lincoln. First name's Warren. William, Adam, Robert, Robert, Edward, Nora. Initials G is in George. Male, black, date of birth, 08-21-2002, 08-21-2002.

0: Fuck, just bitched the name. 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
2: Around
1: 334, stay there around 3 p.m.
0: 339, copy.

0: 8172, go ahead.
1: Do we have a phone number for this caller?
0: Is the caller initially dialed 911 and was transferred to us by Milwaukee Police Department. We do not have their phone number. They were anonymous as well.
1: Go ahead.
0: Can you call dispatch?
1: 10-4.
2: Go ahead. Clear from the stop, I'll pay it.
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0: And we're dispatch.
2: 908.
0: Can you open and close the road, guys? We're in the 3900 block of Oakland.
2: 10-4.
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7: 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I did not get back.
2: Is that for him?
1: Two, 10.
2: He was pushed out of traffic to 108 and Blum. David, sir.
1: Copy.

0: for Amy. Once it's more capital, if you can. Over. 442.
1: Good.
0: Respond 6101, South 108, Jets. I have a call reporting they're involved in a hit and run. The offending vehicle has no vehicle description, and you'll be looking for a Cadillac tan in color SRX in the Jets parking lot.
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2: Thank you, Tony.
1: Sir.
3: Go ahead. You can send over that welfare check at Great Midwest Bank. Ten four 10269 West National, 10269 West National, the female Hispanic, white shirt, beige sweater.

0: her gray pants earlier. She used the bathroom outside of the business, has been there for several hours. Copy.
1: Mia White, 1221 of 02. She lives in West End.
2: Hang up. 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No answer on call back. Temper. He's the driver.
0: Temper.
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0: 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This should be my crash report for 10-8.
1: Correction. Still from the second I'm listed on her name, 9238. I'll re-edit the list.
2: Okay.
3: Valid negative. State ID. His address is showing out of Milwaukee.
2: Confirm. I ran an Isabel and if Jordan's on the call, you can add them as witnesses, please.
3: 10-4.
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0: 2:30 and 2:40. I'm going to put you on follow-up regarding a physical domestic. If you can send 25 to the lobby to arrest the male party.
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0: 14 dispatch, is there a follower with that bridge?
1: I don't believe so.
0: I copy. You can clear my violator C10. I'll give the caller a call.
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0: 7-0.
3: Current no wants on a 2015 Canon caller to Ed Kevin on Oak Creek. 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
2: 10-4, if you could attach this vehicle one, please.
3: 10-4. Six UTL, you can show me 10-8. 10-4.
4: Central Squad's reporting a reckless driver, 30 degrees southbound from Beecher. It's a Black 4 pickup truck pulling a trailer and weaving in and out of traffic. No follower.
3: DO
4: 53 Westbound at 76th Street. The semi truck in a gray Ford Focus on the left. 10-4. Copy.
1: 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I'm 4,000. I'm coming up the hole. Do you put me on that Beecher reckless driver?
4: Hi, copy.
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3: Can you go ahead and enter that vehicle? It's not going to be a tow truck. We have three suspects for it.
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3: I have one right here.
4: Got me. You can make that a C-15 and put me on that PDO at National.
5: Okay, copy. It's going to be out of traffic to the right of Red Ford Fusion versus an orange Hyundai.
4: Copy.
0: East Layton, caller Gary Pratt, called 911 because someone changed his bike to a tree. 3657 East Layton.
4: 7-4.
1: 3-1-0-6-23-1971.
6: 10-4. The parked car is not on scene, but the bus is on scene.
0: One error from Audi North Shore, 4400 West Brown Deer Road. I spoke to Savannah at the front desk. There's no emergency.
4: Yeah, okay.
0: Three,
4: 23,
0: dispatch, 23. 10-4. 6-1, Gary's going to be non-issue, no wants.
4: Copy.
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4: Thank you.
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7: King, Mary, Union, John, David, Edward, Sam, Charles, 7, Tom, Union, 3, 2, 9, 6, 8, 7. If you can try to Wisconsin or Illinois.
1: Milwaukee.
4: 10-4.
0: Southern 86.
4: Good.
0: I got it through Wisconsin. It's got a plate of void with Lincoln 7201, which is valid for 27 on a 2026 Genesis TV80. White in color, registered to Arnea White out of Milwaukee.

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1: Doug Moore.
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1: Copy.
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1: I copy, and the dump truck is still there.
3: I copy, I'll head to that.
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4: Dispatch, I'll be 10-8 report.
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1: 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I'll be 10-8.
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1: Sunset, what's the incident number?
0: 8172, incident number 26-012709, repeating 012709.
1: Sure.

0: 2:49. For 1046, it's going to be Mayfair and Watertown Plank, headed northbound, unknown vehicle description, between Research and Watertown Plank Road, 2:49. Over. Description. She's going to be a female black wearing a teal t-shirt, black pants, carrying a white bag. She's at the northwest entrance.
1: Sure.

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0: 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I'm going to try to get the vehicles out of traffic, one partially in traffic.
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2: Can I take another car to go and find this kid?
1: Affirmative. I guess given, depending on where you're going. Yes.
2: Not with Ben. 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
1: Denver.
2: For dispatch, you can put 7 on this with me.
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1: 7-10-4.
0: Both vehicles are operable. We're going to be moving out of traffic. I'll let you know where we land.

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0: 4300 block of Village Lane with Wisconsin plates. Adam Sam Paul 2152. ASP 2152. The silver Cadillac appear to be one. I can't.

0: 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Type 4. 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
1: 249 for a PD on the Mayfair Mall parking lot. It's going to be a row near PF Chang's. That's a gray Chevy Traverse versus a Silver Nissan Altima. 249.
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0: Copy. Tower.
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1: Was that GS or GF?
0: George Young Frank.
1: No, at the end of it.
0: George Sam.
1: Never. All right, 2-5, it says gross weight, 50,000.
2: Copy.

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3: The caller was advised to head to the PD to meet an officer.
4: 10-4, are you still being followed?
3: She was when we last spoke with her. She was turning onto Bender to head to the PD.
4: 718 dispatch.
3: 718.
4: I believe the 28 on that Mariner is going to be 970 Young Short. It's going northbound on the parkway from Sunny Point.
0: Are you following? I'm almost at Green Tree in the parkway.
4: Yeah, I'm a few cars behind. I don't know if she's going to turn into the PD or not.

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2: I don't know if I want to catch up to it. 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You got no plates on. It looks like a blue Impala.
0: I see it.

0: 1-3 district. Pulling into Crown Plaza, Bushy Guard 6400 block to South 13th Street, Blue Impala, No. 28, 6400 block of South 13th.
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3: B-22-25, Salt 6-5, 2225, Salt 6-5. She was the caller Jean regarding her and her son being threatened by a known party, Cornisha Rodriguez. By text and phone, saying she'll come over and slap them.
4: Hang on.
3: 16 to back.
4: 15, I can have
3: a... 10-4-15.
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0: So Mel, subject in a minivan, means to be the husband of the caller. I sent him to the PD lot if you guys want to talk to him also.
2: Copy.
1: 48 looks like he just pulled in. He's in the north lot.

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1: 908.
0: Can you give an accident report?
1: Sir.
2: Theater 911, open line, haunting 94 West 1 at 116th. No answer on several callbacks. Could you clear the area?
3: I got it.
4: 25 dispatch, you can disregard. I'll check on it and then come back to this toll.
2: 45?
5: Go ahead. Last name, Adam, Boy, King, Ida, Nora, Sam. First name, Adam, Nora, Tom, Ocean, Ida, Nora, Edward, Tom, Edward. Middle kid, King, female, black, date of birth, 11-8-1983.
1: And what was your number and what call were you on?
5: 786, I'm out with 718.
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1: Never.
0: She's over on the west side where the Bureau parks.
2: Hey,

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2: 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I copy.
3: Yeah, we're all with the original caller.
4: 10-4 is.
3: Okay. 744 is over there to take a statement. If you have 48, come over here for a field. 10-4.
4: For what?
3: 44, can you swing over to the west side so 48 can run up there?
0: Chris. Adam, John, Sam, 6988PG. Pass 6988.
5: You're 28.
0: Go ahead.
5: Current Nuance on a 1000 Cadillac Seville red and color to a Jeff Lorry drive.
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0: Can you give me the case number for this?
1: T2305, repeating T2305.
2: Go ahead. No, for having any issues with arrest entries with the firewall problem.
3: Can you go to attack one?
1: Five,
3: I have 31.
1: 5, Lincoln, Mary, 5, John, 7, XK, Charles, 6, Lincoln, George, Lincoln, 30502.
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1: 10-4, respond to 12205 West Dearborn Avenue.
0: Okay.
1: 220 for description for the male. Male, black hoodie, black hat, tan, cargo pants, black and orange shoes. He does not have weapons on him.

0: 718, 710. Go ahead. Can you just confirm with the caller that we're out with the correct vehicle and give a description of the subject that was prowling on her car?
1: If I can have you heading to the area of 10th and Madison for a parking complaint, we're working on getting further. Four.
0: 12 of us. You can put me on that call.
1: I copy.
0: Direct Madison.
1: Born. She does not know where the mail is now, currently outside.
2: Copies.

0: 10-4. 28 is associated to that 31 Twin Anna or John on Clement Avenue in our city on that Lincoln Aviator black in color.
1: 10-4. You show me the van.
0: Should be attached now in the NCIC, but we will send you the 31.
1: 10-4.
2: I get 35213.
0: Copy,
2: 35. And right now.
0: 10-4.
3: 4, I'm out with this, so.
0: 10-4. You're on local. 10-3.
1: Emmy's out to you.
2: Number.
3: Corey Franco, he was last seen walking on Dearborn. Doesn't know what direction.
0: 10-4.
2: Good.
4: 10-8 from the parking lot. You can put me on the FDC at 6-5.
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2: Three is fast. You can clear me from the scan a little light. Climb out of one and we'll head to that PI.
1: 10-4.
3: Can you put me on the road conditions? 108 at Charles. Looks like someone lost their groceries all over the highway. I'll be picking it up.
1: 10-4.
4: Got the Mayfair call. And then also 51 can be on that as well.
1: The mental health one?
4: Affirmative, I think we got enough spots up here.
1: 10-4, I got 63 and 49 heading.
4: 10-4, that's fine. Can you call?
1: We
5: have a disabled in traffic, 43 East on 84th Street. It's going to be a semi in the right lane for a passerby. White and blue semi.
2: Five dispatch disabled. Southbound at Beecher on the right, Wisconsin Auto, Adam Tom King, 2599, blue and Nissan Altima.
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0: 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We'll be in the 2600 block of St. John's, Oak Creek off the 27. 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
2: 0.
1: Tower.
0: Call us, I'm 10-60.
1: 10-4. 1-1 dead cell transfer from Milwaukee Police Department to the tower. They notified that it was possibly juveniles making a prank call. The area of 2645 West Sycamore Avenue to the tower.
0: 1600 South Hall.
1: Sinclair,
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1: 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Are you available to break to back 8194 on the 911 that's held to the tower, Sycamore Avenue?
2: 140 does come 10-8, I'll start heading to back.
1: 10-4.
3: 184, copy.
0: 17 to this. I'm clearing. I'll head to back 194.
1: 10-4.
2: 140 copies, I'll be tonight.
1: 10-4.
0: Go south on that road to get to Wisconsin Channel Loop.
1: 10-4, they're en route.
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4: I'm going to be taking 8-4, so you can move this heavy truck up.
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0: Can you log me into squad 1346? I'll be on duty over at Walmart.
1: 10-4.

0: you can meet me, Prime, on this. Area was checked, UTL on that, and I attempted to make contact with the caller to advise him of the properties, and I won. That went to voicemail, it's not set up. So, I'll be 10-8, 9-4.
1: 10-4.

Dispatch 14. PDO in traffic, I have 43 southbound at Walnut, 4 car PDO in lane 2.

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0: But did the caller state if the person who found the phone, like, knows that she's coming, or...
1: Doesn't sound like it. She may have said that she spoke with the front desk earlier trying to find the person, so it's unknown at this time.

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1: 4610 North M.
2: Yeah, but
3: good.
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1: Show Rodriguez, last name Rodriguez, common spelling, first name Queen, Union, Adam, Nora, Ida, Sam, Henry, Adam.
2: Yeah, it's frozen. It's 84th and zone 3, right?
3: So you said 84 is going on 3?
2: It's eastbound 43 at 84th, correct?
3: Go ahead.
4: 10A from here. And route back to the PD for vehicle maintenance.
3: Hammer.
1: Done.
5: She's a local. She's attached to the call of noise since she would validate it at once.
1: Tempo, thank you. 392, what's a good address for her?
5: DOT shows 2538 South 66.
1: Definitely.

0: go ahead.
1: Yeah, 43 North at Holt for a possible stick driver. It's a white motorcycle out of traffic on the right. The driver is sitting next to the bike, still wearing a helmet.
0: All right, copy. 5-4 dispatch.
1: 5-4.
0: You can have 3-5 take this disabled, and then I can head down to that stick driver as well.
1: All right, copy, 3-5.
2: What?
1: Can you undo a disabled semi in your zone? 43 eastbound at 84th. It's in the right lane.
2: I copy.
3: No more. I'm coming to that 43.
1: I'm for.
4: 188, Dusky.
2: 188, go ahead.
4: I'll be en route to Tires Plus on 27th Street for follow-up.
1: 4.
3: 171 to be following.
1: 10-4.
5: Individuals decided to strike one another's vehicles.
1: Copy, do you have descriptions?
5: First plate is going to be Boy Adam Charles 3580. Second plate is going to be Boy Adam George 1882. If you can start another squad, I'm certainly conveying.
3: Dispatch.
1: 210.
3: Stack mine. Bruce City has it. And just stack it. I'll head by 45.
1: All right, copy.
2: Good. 23, 8 miles, 884.9.
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1: Two times.
0: Hey, got me.
2: Time for.
1: City Walkie Police to Bayside Communications on lockout. Milwaukee, this is Bayside. For Brown Deer Spuds, are you found on Brown Deer from 76th Street in pursuit of a black Chevy? Reckless driving.
0: I copy.
2: Flight when ready for a tow.
0: And
2: so the Indiana plate, David Tom Boy, 654 in a white GMC, stuck in traffic.
0: I copy. Speaker is on 5600 Mockingbird, Unit A is an Adam, 107. Speak with John, pushing to report a theft of a gun from last fall.
1: 10-4.
3: Volunteer, 4285, moving suit to the black male, victim of reckless driving. Come up to Volunteer, blew the light at Volunteer Road. You are clear right, he's continuing southbound onto 76. There's going to be some traffic up there. Speeds are 52 miles an hour. And 4285, we're going to be in pursuit of the Black Chevy Malibu. We're on 76 southbound, coming up to Dean Road right now. We can get six up at Jolly Matt, still continuing the southbound. And we're hitting some traffic. There's a lot of construction on 76th Street, still continuing southbound. Up over the hill, coming down to Calumet right now. Sorry, Bradley, coming to Bradley. And he's going to be continuing on southbound. He's going to be in the opposite lane. He's turning into a parking lot. 76 to Bradley. I think he's going to come out to Bradley right now. We're right behind him. And he is continuing eastbound on Bradley from 76th Street. We are now primary, 435. He's slow. We're going 20 miles an hour. North off with 73 and Bradley. 73 and Bradley. Watch for a foot fail right now. We're still continuing eastbound. We're going off Bradley. The driver's going to be blackmailed with dreads. Door is currently popped. We're going 29 miles an hour. Still continuing eastbound on Bradley. Don't know what he's doing now. Still continuing eastbound. He's going to be in the opposite lane with Granville Road. Is still continuing. He's Bob Bradley. He's in the opposite lane. We're on the correct lane. Currently going 26 miles an hour. Doors are open. It looks like the passenger door is also slightly open. Don't know what he's doing. Still continuing eastbound. Driving and cars. Bail.
0: I got you.
3: Northbound from Bradley, 6700 block. Northbound on Bradley, 6700 block. Multiple officers in pursuit. Notify Brown here. We're going to need their help here. We're all north of Bradley Road on 67th Street. We've got more people continuing eastbound from on Goodrich, just north of Goodrich, eastbound.
2: Notify Brown here. They're going to be in Brown here.
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3: First Street's going to be north of this.
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0: How do you put us out here?
4: 331 dispatch. Is there anybody in the North Shore with a canine and or a drone?
1: We'll check. Stand by. 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
5: 4282. When I was taking the driver in custody, the officer split. The passengers cut back to a westbound through the yard.
6: Seven ten. Where do they want me to respond?
0: Taking miscellaneous trouble at the hideaway, 5105 South 27th Street, room 24. Rogers reporting two males and two females refusing to leave, being uncooperative. They're in the lobby arguing.
1: 6 Temple.
6: 1-10-4.
3: Did someone get black hoodie with blue pants?
0: Hi, copy.
1: 5 dispatch, we need an update from 14.
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7: One black male, red, black sweatshirt, white pants. One be a black male, black sweatshirt, with a white Adidas down the, white Adidas line down the blue pants. The one's wearing all black.
6: Three feet of 14, you got people walking on your scene now.
8: Good.
6: Are you willing to meet me for rest a little bit? 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
0: Five, C18.
1: 5-4, I'll be conveying one. Near 2nd and Howard.
0: I copy, 5-4, 2nd and Howard.
4: I copy. If you could have 512 respond to my location, 8042 66, I'll try to get an MPD squad over here to try and figure out where we want to go from here.
1: Yeah, for 512, copy.
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8: 10-4, I'll be in route.
3: Four, five, eight, one. If we don't, we have anything else set up here, extra spot, I need them to go to main 430 West Brown. Left from. And on that.
5: Sarge, right where you are, the house behind that, to your right, is where I last saw the two occupants running either north or northwest.
3: What's that address again?
5: 8046 North 87th. 67, North 67.
1: Go ahead.
0: 2-30-10-25, the lobby for a PDO hit and run.
1: Crossed.
0: Buddy, Black Pants, heading toward Wendy's.
1: 10-4.
3: One of the subjects for sure had a black handgun with a extended 10 magazine. The other subjects also had additional firearms.
5: We got two black males running northbound, excuse me, yeah, northbound from 8041 just through the backyard.
1: 540, office 10 Alpha, that reckless driver.
0: North, and they got on that bus.

0: Roger's locked. Unable to make entry to the building. I'll be 10-8.
1: Sounds like.
2: Should be 8581.
1: Pepper.
3: G10.
4: It's warm.
5: 260 to 240.
6: block, I'm not seeing anybody.
5: 10-4.
6: I got another one back here behind the fence.
3: An 8-5, when you get a chance, okay.
1: We don't know where you are. Where are you?
6: We're right behind the industrial road and the Little Creek. And residences.
3: Ground gears on scene with the drone and dog. Where do you want them?
1: Laura, are you at 68th Street then? Or are you in custody or are you still following him?
6: Still following him. He jumped the fence. I went to the bushes on the left side of them.
1: Have the K-9 and the drone go to... Yeah, I think it's what that street is.
5: 4441.
1: I think I'll see the address is going to be 8139.
5: North Edwards.
3: Brown, your dog's heading over. The drone's not here yet.
6: 41,
3: that's 8139 North
6: Edgewood,
3: with one in custody.
6: Boom, master. Are you closer to
3: Dean
6: or are you closer to Bradley?
3: What's the street name for Brown Deer to meet you at or go to?
1: I'm looking at the sign that says I.
3: And for they're having issue finding Ivy Street. 4441, do you have one in custody at 8139 North Edgewood?
6: What property are we in? It's the guy who's in the middle of the stands in custody.
1: I guess I would have that canine meet him at Edgewood then.
3: Arthur, heading over.
6: Whoever's with the custody, please open up your phone, use your map. You get a better location whether you're close to Bradley or close to me.
5: 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Edgewood Drive is going to be one block west of 67th Street.
1: Hey, just be advised that a citizen that said it that they're trying to get picked up on a Lyft Uber app, so they're trying to get rides. Should be one more out there then.
6: 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It should be a black male.
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5: 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So who's next?
7: 0-0. 10-4.
8: 7-2.
7: Go ahead.
8: You respond to the area of Chicago and Badger in South Milwaukee. South Milwaukee with a county bus that is stopped with two retail theft suspects.
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3: 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Male unknown, 6/28/2007.